0: Argentina on fire outside Morley Ford. And for those a bit younger there, Morley Ford was a Ford dealership on the Yarra River, right where Crown Casino now is. And this car had just been serviced, and they were taking it out for a test run, and it immediately caught fire. That was a TD Cortina, and Ford had a problem with that model, and they wouldn't recognise it. But after a while, they eventually did a recall on it. That's a pretty interesting shot.
1: So you took that shot, yeah.
0: Yeah.
1: It's funny you should mention that, because in my street where I lived, I took a photo of a BMW exploding in my street. Took a photo, put it on social media, 36,000 viewings of that photo.
0: Oh, that's a pretty good success rate there, John.
1: Oh, it could be a lot of swiping, but, you know.
2: I might say Andrew, that... John is a very enthusiastic photographer, and so he's been published all over the place as well. But any other photos there that people would thinking, well, oh, he's described that, I better go and see it?
0: Well, from watching the people walking into the gallery over the last few days, they really do stop and look at all the captions. And, you know, for a lot of people, a lot of the images are beyond their time of recognition. Mm. I've got a shot there I took in 1974, in March 1974, from the top of the Park Street Housing Commission Towers in South Melbourne. And I was just a student and took a shot with an old Vermeer camera of the city. And I was saying to someone the other day, oh, I reckon it's probably, you know, 20 large buildings there at the time. And then I went and did a count, and there was only 15 tall buildings there in the photograph. And none of them would really classify as tall buildings these days. And it just sort of shows what an enormous change has happened in Melbourne over those 55 years.
2: Now,
0: it's almost a village back then.
2: Now, you talking about villages, you've actually lived in Upway, where our studio is.
0: Not the actual building,
2: but nearby.
0: I lived very nearby in Glenfern Avenue for many years, and then up in Callister as well. So I've spent 37 years around the hills, and so all my time going down to Melbourne was spent driving down from Upway, most of it.
2: Most of the time. And, of course, with... ordinary folk, shall we say, would you have photos in your exhibition there about a day in the life of, you know, a child or someone in the not in the best of circumstances?
0: Look, I've got everyday people in the city. Every day, it's not about fame and celebrity. The Queen does feature in one photo, having said that. But most of these people are just everyday people around the city, Julian. There's even, you know, there's a shot of a pretty, I dare say the word, funky-looking woman in a cowboy hat on a payphone in Russell Street in the mid-90s.
1: Very classy.
0: And she's writing something on a notebook. And you think, well... that's fairly archaic now, isn't it? The 1990s doesn't seem a long time ago to me, but, you know, Melbourne was becoming quite a forward-looking city in the 1990s, and I think that was in part due to the city planning and the city of Melbourne. They really pushed to make, you know, Melbourne... well, a lot of people came to live there. There was a lot more culture, a lot more arts events in there. It really started to change from that more dowdy 70s and 80s look that's in the early part of the place. I mean, I think culturally we changed as a nation a lot.
1: I mean, when you look at your work, for example, in photography, not only does it show you the journalistic side of photography, but it also shows you over the 50 years you've been involved, 55, it also shows social history and also shows what you'd seen, like a profile of you in a way, of all the things that you've seen in your life, in society, particularly because most of the photography is done in the street. But it's quite an amazing achievement when you can put that together in 55 photos. I find that staggering.
2: Yeah. 55 years.
0: Well,
1: oh, yeah. 55 years. Mm. But you have, how many photos?
0: 55 years. There's 55 photos.
1: Yeah, 55 photos.
0: There is 55 photos.
2: Oh, right. That's one for each year.
0: Yeah, so, yeah, well, but not every year. you know, but that said, you know, I'm a documentary photographer. I'm an observer. I was talking to a couple of newspaper photographers who were at the show the other day, and I said, you know, my agenda is not to find a photo that will make a great photo for page one or page three of the Age or the Herald Sun or anything like that. I'm just photographing it because I'm personally interested. It's visual observation, what I do. Mm.
1: A friend of mine said to me, John, he said, of all the photos you've taken, particularly street photography and whatever, are you able to put the camera down and appreciate what you see without taking a photo? Can you do that?
0: I find it very difficult, John. After a lifetime in photography, I think visually, I see visually. You know, even I'm sitting here, I'm in a hotel room in the city at the moment, but I'm looking at the table, the little coffee table, and the way the light's playing out on the floor, and I'm composing in my mind subconsciously. And I think you need to do that as a photographer.
1: Oh,
0: you
1: totally
0: understand that yourself, obviously, but everyone makes jokes about me going on holiday without my camera sometime, and I just say, well, it's probably not going to happen.
2: No.
0: I just find it difficult.
1: It's like a camera having another limb on your body. No matter where you go, I take a camera with me.
0: Yeah. That said, you know, what's the best camera? The camera you've got with you at the time. And a lot of people have got phone cameras these days.
1: Mm-hmm.
0: And, you know, they're not too shabby.
1: No.
0: They're, some of them, in fact, really, really good. And I bumped into an old mate, Peter Kelly, who was at Paran College with me back in 1974. And he was in the city, the Fed Square, yesterday photographing. He was using a phone camera.
1: Mm-hmm. Yep,
2: that's all right.
0: And there's the man who's a very accomplished photographer, and, you know, that camera takes way better photos than the cameras we were using in the 1970s.
1: Absolutely.
0: Way better photos, technically. And, you know, it's about the image at the end of the day. It's not about the piece of equipment that
1: totally.
0: You took it about.
1: Totally agree. Totally agree on that. Yeah.
2: Now, where did you photograph this sheep?
0: Which one?
2: A sheep.
0: A sheep?
2: Yes.
0: Well, I photographed sheep all over Australia. I had a girlfriend at Korean College who came from a little farming community called Pylong in central Victoria. Mm-hmm. So I went to my first shearing shed in 1976 and I photographed there. I got a few good photographs. I wasn't a great photographer in the early days, I've got to say. I was just learning. But, you know, I went there to this little tinny shed and got a few shots. I thought, oh, that's good. And then I went to a few more and got a few more. And then I started to do a documentary project on shearing and did my first book, The Shearers, and then decided to do a book called Wool Sheds, which was released in 2011. And that covered, you know, and of course you've got to travel far and wide to get all the shots. You can't just do Victoria. So I went to Queensland and I went to outback South Australia and all these places. And, you know, photographers are like collectors, you know. Once they get going on a certain direction, they build up collections of photographs.
1: Mm-hmm.
0: And over the years, I've built not just sheep and wool sheds, but politics is another area I've done, as we mentioned. I'm currently working on a series on human organ transplants.
2: You mean photographs?
0: I've been photographed in surgery at the Austin and Monash hospitals. I've photographed three liver transplants, open heart surgery, and a kidney exchange the last couple of years, mainly in conjunction with Donate Life.
1: So does the patients agree to it all?
0: Oh, absolutely.
2: That's good. So they've got a visual. No. They have a visual thing of their whole operation, do they? And a little book.
0: Well, they do have access to that, I guess. I mean, most of the three main people I photographed are very happy about it, I've got to say, you know, and you know, it's gone on to help explain organ donation to people.
3: Wow.
0: And in one case, a family whose husband was dying saw the exhibition at Flinders Medical Centre, and when it became apparent their

0: That's amazing.
1: So there was a good social impetus for doing that sort of thing.
2: Yeah, the 9 books that you've written so far, you've mentioned a couple. What are the other books that you've photographed, or are they just photography type books, or like
1: they're all
2: a coffee
1: photography
2: table
1: type
2: ones?
1: Books. I'll try and remember them all. But my first book was called The Shearers. That came out in 2005, followed by Campaign, which was politics, and then I think the next one was Woolsheds, and Woolsheds happened just after my first liver transplant, and they did a piece on. ABC Landline did a piece on me, and that just put a rocket under that book in terms of sales. It became a bestseller.
2: Oh.
1: I did Around the Sheds, The Farm, Working Dogs was also highly popular with my friend Melanie Faith Dove, fellow photographer. I've done Woolsheds Volume 2 with Tim Lee, Political Vision.
2: What was that about, in political... When you say political vision, what did it contain, as in your
1: photos? Well, it's just photographs mainly of election campaigning and leaders campaigning. It's basically a history of of modern politics visually. There's lots of biographies, obviously, as you know, but I'm probably one of the only people who's ever done a book of pictures of politics.
2: And were they all willing?
1: Politicians didn't get a choice. I just turned up.
0: That's the attitude I like.
1: and you know, it's kind of a fly on the wall perspective to photograph that.
2: Well,
1: so I've done all those. I've done some group projects. We did. I formed a collective of documentary photographers called Map Group a few years ago, and we did a book called Beyond Reasonable Drought, where we photographed the Millennium Drought. I've done some other collective books on the Wimmera, the Mallee, and the Western District. And last year I had a big book I published, just a limited edition book called Fill the Frame. And that's about, I'm using old language here, it's 12 and a quarter inches square, just a bit bigger in size than an album cover, but it's a big book, so I can really display the photographs to their full potential, and that was a big thrill to get that out. You know, I can't, as an older photographer, and there's not an awful lot of days left, I'm very keen to get the work out there and not pass on and leave all the work sitting in the hard drive somewhere.
0: Yeah, me too, because, you know, like you, you have probably have thousands of photos, but I share them on social media a lot. I notice you're on Facebook. You've got a Facebook account.
1: I am.
0: And I'm looking at it now. I want to join, but it says add friend. What does that mean? I just click on add friend and...
1: Just tick add friend. I'm also, John, I'm also on Instagram at Andrew Chapman Photo, F-O-T-O. I can't spell properly. Andrew Chapman Photo on Instagram. So if anybody wants to also... I've just seen your friend request come up on my phone, John.
0: Oh,
1: I'll sort that out in a minute.
0: Excellent.
1: And so I am on social media. And if people want to look at the galleries of my work, it's probably best to look at andrewchapmanphotography.com. .au, just andrewchapmanphotography.com. And people can get an idea of the wide range of work that I've got there.
0: Definitely check that out. I'll check that out. Thank you.
2: Now, in the days where you would take photos and then you would put them in the little trays to develop them, and then you'd have to hang them up with little pegs, how long did that last before you actually succumbed to digital?
1: Oh, well, quite a long time. I mean, I started in the darkroom probably 70 or 71, and I was still using the darkroom around about 2005, and then it fell into disuse, and then I just... When I moved home a few years later, I just didn't bring it with me. And I kind of miss it a little bit. I've got some developing tanks. I've still got some film cameras, which I haven't used as much as I should, but I've got the developing tanks and the chemistry there, so I can process to negative and then scan. I've got a high-end scanner. I can scan from there and digitise.

0: those negatives. So
1: that's pretty good.
0: Yeah. There's something lovely about film, you know.
2: We're speaking with Andrew Chapman, Melbourne photographer, celebrating 55 years of the Green Bus exhibition at the City Gallery, Melbourne Town Hall, from this Thursday till the 27th of February, Monday to Fridays, 8:30 till 5 p.m. Now, have you got a selection of photos that you actually keep, not just on your memory stick, but actually in person, that is surrounding you in your home?
0: Oh, absolutely. I've got a lot of photos and frames around the house, and I worked on a series of images on power stations, industrial interiors of Hazelwood Power Station before it was decommissioned, Yallourn Power Station as it was being decommissioned, and Morwell Power Station. And I've got a couple of, probably they're 1.2 metre wide photos in the back room sitting there. I've got a couple of photos by other photographers. I've got a lovely ex-Melbourne photographer, John Casamento.
2: Oh, yes.
0: John's probably in his mid-80s now. He's with the Melbourne Herald. I've got a print of his in the back room of Chubby Checker doing the twist at Festival Hall. And it's about 1960 or 61. It's a lovely photo.
3: Photos that you do take, like you said about the power stations, are they all in mono, black and white?
0: The power station ones, I shot them digitally, so I had the option.
3: Yep.
0: I'd intended to do them as mono photographs.
3: Yep.
0: And but I just kind of love the colour.
3: Yes.
0: When I took them and I looked at the colour inside, and it's these old, ageing, decaying buildings.
3: Because you've got to capture that, don't you? You've got to capture those textures and the colours and the mood and the whole range of different things.
2: Now, going back go ahead.
0: I'll just say that I prefer black and white. Mm. And if you look at my book, Fill the Frame, it's probably 70% black and white, as opposed to 30% colour. It's my preferred choice. When I've done, sometimes for reasons with the human organ transplant work, I prefer to work in black and white. So it's not something that people find, oh, yuck, you know, I don't want to look at all that blood and everything. Mm. And some people don't like the sight of blood. And it was easier to do those images in black and white. And they visually worked very well in black and white. But like I said, sometimes you go in with a preconception, oh, this is going to be, you know, power station. Oh, grimy, dirty. These are going to look great in black and white, you think to yourself. And then you get there and you go, well, the colour's actually pretty good. And you flip the switch and you go the other way.
2: Now, you mentioned Chubby Checker at Festival Hall. Was it Festival Hall? Was that?
0: Yeah.
2: What about a series of people that have appeared at Festival Hall? That would make a book in itself.
0: It would. And there's quite a few photographers who've done quite a lot more music. There's actually a photographer down in Wonthaggi named Brian Carr who has done a lot of work around the pubs and the small pubs and areas around Melbourne over the years. And he just put that out. Oh, I hope I don't do Brian a disservice here. I think it's called Music City.
3: Oh,
0: and it's about Melbourne's music scene. So Brian Carr, C-A-R-R, if anyone's interested in good music photography.
3: Now, Andrew, you were born in 54, 1 year after me. I was born in 53, and you would have seen a lot, and you mentioned the 1970s. Were you into the music scene then with rock and roll and blues and whatever?
0: Oh, absolutely.
3: So was
0: absolutely.
3: I.
0: Absolutely. Yeah.
3: Didn't happen to go to Sunbury, did you? Sunbury Festival?
0: I didn't go, no. Oh, I'll tell you what, big regret, I didn't go to Sunbury. I think Brian Carr did, who I just mentioned a minute ago.
3: Yeah.
0: But I went to. I saw some of the great shows. I saw the Stones at Keong in 1973.
3: Yep, me too.
0: On a hot 100-degree day. In fact, I was standing there with my couple of little cameras, and I was probably I was 19 years old, and 100 degrees, very hot, and looking up, and Mick Jagger's. I think he's doing Sympathy for the Devil or something like that.
3: Yes.
0: And He's got a bowl with rose petals in water, and he's throwing these rose petals out over the crowd. And as he finishes with the rose petals, he goes to throw the bowl of water over the audience. He looks down, and there's little me with my camera. I'm not little, but there's me with my camera there, looking up at him. And he was about to throw it my way, and he changed direction, and he threw it the other way. So I can lay to claim that Mick Jagger has briefly recognised me.
3: Were you a formal photographer there?
0: I wasn't then.
3: Because I went to that concert, and they were stopping people bringing cameras and things into that concert, so you must have smuggled them in.
0: I must have lucked it. You know, I don't know what I did. I saw Black Sabbath there.
3: Yeah, me too.
0: Led Zeppelin there.
3: Yep.
0: I mean, for a few brief years, Keong had the biggest rock and roll acts at the height of their power, at the height of their fame.
3: You're a man of my heart. Yeah. I went to all those concerts.
0: The only person I wish I had photographed over the years is Bob Dylan. I'm a huge Bob Dylan fan, but above my desk I have a photo. Do you know a photographer named John Gollings?
3: No.
0: John's probably Australia's best known architectural photographer now. But he was when Dylan came out in the mid '60s. His mate knew people who knew Dylan and said, he's coming to the airport, come out and photograph at the airport. And John went out to Essendon Airport, because it was pre-Tullamarine Airport at the day, and took his Pentax out. I think it was a Pentax he was using, with just a standard lens, and took one of the greatest photos of Dylan walking off the tarmac at Essendon Airport. Any of you listeners out there, if you go Google John Gollings and Bob Dylan, you'll probably find the photo. And he's being interviewed by a guy with an old cassette recorder with a head microphone as he walks off, looking very cool. And just over his shoulder is Robbie Robertson walking behind him. So it's
3: from the band.
0: Yeah, from the band. And that sits above my desk and brings me so much joy every day.
2: What about visiting politicians? Did you ever get to interesting photos of those?
3: Like portraits?
0: A couple. Yeah, I did. I did, Nelson Mandela, photographed him. Got some great shots of Mandela.
2: Did you go to that lunch with Mandela and the boxer that was wrongly jailed? Yes.
3: Really?
2: That was a real, absolutely brilliant lunch.
0: A wrongly jailed boxer in Australia? Reuben Carter.
2: That's the one, Reuben Carter, yes.
0: No, I didn't go to that. Oh. I photographed Desmond Tutu, Jeanne Gusmao. I was for an old Vietnam protester. I ended up being official photographer at the American Embassy for Condoleezza Rice's visit to Melbourne in, I think it was '96, and I ended up going in the convoy of cars from Tullamarine Airport to St Kilda Road Barracks without stopping.
2: They had
0: armed police over every bridge, and a helicopter following us over top. It was something like being in an American movie.
2: Did they import all the cars for her, in a plane?
0: I don't know if they brought out the big American 747, like similar to the old presidential one, not the new presidential one. I did that, and I was very unfortunate. I couldn't do Hillary Clinton a year later. I wasn't in a position to accept that. But I photographed Bush Senior when he came to Australia, and a few people where I could.
2: Well, as a matter of fact, Bush, my son was doing security at Royal Melbourne Golf Club. And so they picked Hayden to be security for Bush Senior to introduce him to the crowd. And he ran with his hands up in the air. And he asked him, he said, "Why are you doing that?" And he said, "So people can't grab my hand," which was interesting.
3: Yeah.
2: But I just wondered, did you ever photograph Frank Sinatra when he was here, or the Entourage?
0: No, I didn't do that, and that was a bit of a legendary
3: situation.
0: Because I think, what do you call the journalist, bums or something like that?
2: Well, they put him in the wrong car apparently, and they were late. So I think he was a bit cranky because of it.
3: I think Frank Sinatra called the journalists hookers.
0: Hookers and bums or something like that.
2: I think Paul and not Keating, whom I think of, Bob Hawke, came to the party and negotiated a settlement, shall we say.
0: I think they were going to ban him flying, ban him, blacklist him from flying out or something
2: That's
0: like that.
2: That's right, yes, the unions weren't going to let him out until he apologised.
3: But Frank Sinatra did it his way.
0: That's right. I've got a good friend, Bruce Possel. I don't know if you know Bruce's name. Bruce is a legend at the Art Melbourne Age.
3: Totally. Yeah.
0: He photographed Sammy Davis, who was a mate of Frank Sinatra's.
2: That's right.
0: At the Hilton, he went and did a photo, and it ran full page in the Age the next morning. And Sammy Davis rang the Age and said, could I get 5 large prints of this? So Bruce printed up 5, what they call 16 by 20, which were quite large, but a bit larger than A3 prints, sent them just as a favour, sent them off to Sammy Davis. And one came back to Bruce with a note signed and with a note saying, the best photo ever taken of me.
2: Oh, so isn't that wonderful?
0: Bruce said many years later he's watching a documentary on Frank Sinatra at home. And he's walking around the house showing everyone where he lives. And he's on the staircase, and there's Bruce's photos. There's Bruce's photo of Sammy, and Frank Sinatra turns and says, that's my friend Sammy Davis. That's the best photo ever taken of him.
2: isn't that fantastic?
0: Bruce is pretty happy with that.
3: Yeah. I would be.
2: Yes. Oh, no, you have had... Oh, having such a colourful life. What's next in store for you? What assignments have been asked for you to do?
3: Projects.
0: Projects.
3: Apart from the one that's...
0: They're all self-assignments at the moment. I'm hoping to be able to photograph a heart-lung transplant to complete that set of transplant stories. I've been doing a series of portraits of people. I'm hoping to continue that. My legs are a little bit of an issue. I walk with a walking stick now, so it's a little bit harder to run after politicians or things like that. So I'll just keep doing the things I can physically manage. I've got a couple of books. Plans. I'm hoping to do a book on 70s and 80s photography as the next project, and I'm kind of open to any suggestions from people about other things, I guess.
2: Now, your images, you can visit photographs.page. Well, that will take you to yours, is that right?
3: No, you get your own website.
0: Yes, if you go to the photo, if you go to andrewchapmanphotography.com, go to photographs, and you can see, there's it's probably a dozen galleries. There's a lot of work you can look at. There's also a videos page, and if you want to see a little bit about my work and my own transplants and what it resulted, there's a documentary there called Yellow by Melbourne photographer, documentary maker Chris Franklin. People may find that pretty interesting. So that's on the videos page. There's a lot of galleries on there. Lots to see. Hours and hours of entertainment.
3: So let's just repeat that website again.
0: It's andrewchapmanphotography.com.
3: Yep.
0: And also, if people want to find me at Andrew Chapman Photo, FOTO, on Instagram, they can, Facebook, if they'd like to try and have a look at me there. Okay.
3: Fabulous.
2: Thank you very much for joining us this morning. Absolute pleasure. And John is in his heaven with photography.
3: It's right. It's like two computer geeks talking in talking shop.
0: Photographers are as... They're their own breed, aren't they, John?
2: They sure are.
3: I just typed in andrewchapmanphotography.com. It says account suspended.
0: I don't think it has been, but hang on. I'll just I will look at mine while we're talking and make sure
3: just very quickly.
0: That I've paid my bills.
2: Well, it's the green bus.
0: No, it comes up. It does come up. So it's andrewchapmanphotography.com.
3: Yeah, okay.
2: Ah, right. Well, it's that time again. And I wish you well with all your projects and endeavours. My goodness me, you never stop. And I'd love to see this exhibition. I'm sure that people would be interested celebrating 55 years of the Green Bus exhibition at the City Gallery. Yes.
0: Do come in, Judy. You'll love it. And I'm sure your listeners will love it. It's Monday to Friday at the City Gallery, Melbourne Town Hall, until February the 19th.
2: So you look at the Town Hall where the steps are and turn left, and that's where you'll find it.
0: Turn left and head up. It's at the little Burke Street end on Swanson Street.
3: Would you be there on the day? On the days?
0: No, unfortunately. Well, I'm living in Warrigal these days, so it's a little bit hard to get in on a daily basis. I'm coming in for a couple of events, but I can't get in every day, unfortunately.
2: Fair enough.
0: It's where the Visitor Information Centre is.
3: Yep.
0: People will see that. Mm-hmm. It should be easy to spot.
2: Thank you very much for joining us this morning.
3: Thank you.
0: That's a pleasure. Thanks for having us.
3: That's all right. Bye. Take care.
0: Bye-bye.
2: We've been talking with Andrew Chapman, Melbourne photographer, celebrating 55 years of the Green Bus exhibition at the City Gallery, Melbourne Town Hall, this Thursday till February the 27th, Monday to Fridays, 8:30 till 5 p.m. So look at the stairs in the middle and turn left, and it's at the visitor's entrance exhibition. Okay, now we'll have some sponsors' messages very shortly. Yep. 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And Paul, who's usually here, he has some opinions, but he's at the moment... he's resting up with a plastered leg from knee to toes after foot surgery, so he'll have a few comments and opinions.
3: In the meantime, we've got some announcements and we'll be back shortly.
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3: Yes, he always puts a good show on, the Ghost Rider, and tracks you've probably never heard before because he does a lot of research in getting these tracks. And he also provides a lot of information about some of the artists that he does feature. So it really works on it. He's been working on this show for about 20 years, over 20 years now, the Golden Age of Rock and Roll. Just to give a plug of my show, the John Week Show, at 3 o'clock. I've got broadcaster, presenter, producer of the Acoustic Companion, Ron King. He does a show on 3MDR on a Saturday morning between 11 o'clock in the morning to 1 in the afternoon. And he's got a huge following. He gets text messages and everything. Gets listeners from different countries listening in. Well, he's coming on my show, and we're going to do a double show. Well, 2-hour show, but it's going to be combined, the Acoustic Companion and the John Week Show. We're going to combine it. He's going to bring in some music. I brought some music, and we're just going to have a nice chat. And we're going to promote this amazing concert. It's going to be at the Upway Belgrave RSL this Saturday, the 12th of September, featuring a host of all different artists. And he's going to also give us a preview of some of the music, possibly, of those artists that will be featured on the Saturday. So you're listening to 3MDR. Tune in, 3 o'clock, with Ron King and myself, John Weeks. And it's going to be a fun show. It's going to be a fun show. And don't forget our text line while we're doing the show, now even, 04971 02000. Got some music. Let's hear some Mark Knopfler. Then we're going to get Paul on the panel coming in the studio.

0: There you go. Bit of Mark Knopfler there.
1: Right. Now, Paul, who's normally on the panel, yep. has some opinions to say. Good morning, Paul.
0: Hi, Paul. You there, Paul?
2: I'm here.
0: Good.
1: Right. So, what are your things that you rankle you at the moment?
2: Well, I've been looking into housing a bit.
1: Yeah.
2: And I came across something that was news to me. Did you know that if you decide to sell up and move to the ACT, mm. that you will, if you buy a house outright or get a mortgage, whichever, mm. that you are on a 99-year lease?
1: What? You can't buy freehold?
2: Well, apparently commercial and domestic property.
1: Yeah.
2: I looked it up. Now, back in 1910, mm. The federal law prohibited the sale of Crown land in the new federal territory as freehold, establishing the land could only be leased. So they brought out a city leases ordinance in 1921 mm-hmm. that officially empowered the government to grant land leases within the city area for terms of up to 99 years. I imagine that there'll be a lot of leases that have come due or are coming due, and apparently you'll be up for a fee mm-hmm. of $540 to renew the lease for another 99 years. Mm-hmm. So you'll be buying into a place that's already on a lease. And for commercial properties, approximately $4,800. Isn't that interesting?
0: Well, it is.
1: China, you can only lease a property for 70 years
2: yeah,
1: and you can't
2: like
1: buy
2: that.
1: It
2: yep.
1: and they will... after that lease has expired, they demolish it and you have to build and buy again.
2: Well, of course, the Chinese real estate market was a Ponzi scheme and it tumbled badly. If anyone wants to have a look at what's going on in China, mm. just tap in Chinese ghost cities into YouTube. And it's fascinating, all these masses of high-rise buildings that are just skeletal structures. They're not finished and probably never will be. Some of them have even been knocked down.
1: That is amazing. I think what they do is sell the shell to the person, and then they have to fit it out. Is that right?
2: Well, what they if somebody somebody sells an apartment over there, for example, and then new people come in, mm. Generally all the fittings are gone, mm. taps, everything, appliances. Apparently, it's a superstition over there that when you come in to an apartment, you put all your own fittings in. sounds like a bit of a commercial superstition to me, but they've got some quirky ways over there, the way they do things. But one of the things I wanted to talk about was, have you heard of BHTLA? B-H-T-H-L-A.
0: No.
2: Okay, it's a massive construction company. I'd never heard of them either. I found this on the ABC's news website just yesterday. BHTLA was one of Australia's biggest providers of affordable housing and was caught by all three of those things. Am I looking at the right page? Now, hang on. Let me see.
1: Talk amongst yourselves.
2: Mm-hmm. Anyway, they've collapsed and gone into freefall,
1: yeah.
2: leaving a lot of home buyers in... let's see. The collapse of BHTLA is a disaster for national housing supply and affordability. It has now stalled the pipeline of 14,000 apartments, represents about 18.5% of new housing stock to be built in the state. This is in New South Wales, I think.
1: Yes.
2: This year, and New South Wales is already running well behind its target. So a three-way collision between the rise in construction costs, tighter controls on construction quality, and the need for more, not less affordable, that is cheap housing. The mess is that Australian construction regulation, with each state doing its own thing, the fact that banks prefer to lend against existing houses and have largely abandoned the building of new ones, leaving it more to expensive private credit, further raising the cost of new housing. I found that was an interesting thing, that the thing that got me there was that the banks are shying away from someone wanting a housing loan to build a new house. Hmm. I haven't checked up whether that's happening in Victoria, but it's interesting. There's a guy on YouTube who was a building inspector, And he goes in, he's been banned from some buildings.
3: Oh, yes.
2: But he goes in and he does quite substantial videos on all the faults in these new buildings.
1: I've seen those.
2: Oh, he's very good. He's very thorough. If I was in the market for a house these days, I would be wanting to buy something that's probably between 30 and 50 years old, something that is of good construction. And do and have a bit of a budget to renovate things a little bit if I wanted to, because I know that I'm getting a sound construction. As an electrician, I worked extensively in commercial, industrial, and domestic years ago, and we used to wire up a lot of brand new homes. Now, up until the 80s, the homes were still being constructed quite well and with quite good materials. But these days, the housing industry has many cowboy builders, substandard painters, plasterers. There's some brilliant tradesmen out there, a lot of brilliant tradesmen. There's also a number of cowboys out there. You have to be extremely careful when you're buying a place, especially a new one. Because back in the day, there was a standard. When I was an apprentice, we were always said, treat it as though it's your own home. We used to carry a vacuum cleaner with us and drop sheets and all this sort of stuff, and we would clean up when we were finished. That seems to have gone by the by to a large part these days. But I've noticed over the years that the quality of materials going into new housing isn't what it was. And if you've noticed any of you guys in new housing estates, you'll be going along and the houses are almost right up against each other.
1: Oh, yes.
2: Yeah, it would be a nightmare for the plumber even to replace the guttering.
0: It sort of reminds me of a song of back Pete Seeger used to sing it.
1: Little boxes.
0: Little boxes on a hillside little made of ticky-tacky, made all look the same. But I'm sort of thinking also, when you hear politicians talk about, you know, building houses, you know, to meet the demand, I'm seeing so many high-rise apartments being built. And that would cater for a few hundred people in those apartments, which means it'd probably be rentals more than homes. And I'm thinking, how many houses are actually being built, really, to cater for the demand? I know that immigration into Australia now, if you look at the stats, every 56 seconds in our time, an immigrant comes into Australia. 56 seconds. So where do they go?
2: That opens up another area, doesn't it, where we can't have unlimited immigration when we haven't got unlimited housing.
0: Yes.
2: As you say, where do these people go to live?
0: Yep.
2: And there's not enough housing stock now, let alone rental properties. People are queuing up to look at rental properties. People can't get places to live even if they want to rent.
0: I'm noticing houses, and particularly in the hills, I'm noticing that people are now building sort of, granny flats, even though not for grannies.
2: I was just about to mention that.
0: There are so many requirements and specifications to do that. You can't have it so close to the house. It's got to be, can't be near the fence. It's got to be all that, which sort of restricts a lot of properties when they want to do that, to house, you know, to have their own little rental situations within their own family. But the actual commercial side, you go to any real estate place in the hills, for example, I defy you to find at least four or five, if not that, maybe less, of a rental. You can't find them.
1: Well,
2: I've known people that have been looking for somewhere to live, and it's really quite a nightmare. The interesting thing with granny flats, a lot of families are building a granny flat in the son or the daughter might be getting married, and they'll move into the granny flat. And as the years progress, when the parents get a bit older, the parents move into the granny flat and the kids take over the house.
0: Okay.
2: Which is, you know, and really, it's, for some people, it's the dream of owning your own home is just about an impossibility for a lot of people. They'll never achieve it. People will still have a mortgage.
1: Oh, they're now having 40 years, I think, for mortgages now.
2: That many families are passing the mortgage on to the next generation. You know, they're not preparers in my time. I grew up in a commission home, and there was an agreement back then that of a fixed rate of 2% interest. The government built lots and lots of commission homes back in the 40s, post-war. And that was a fixed up rate of interest right through, and I remember they were paying, I think, £20 a month. And then when it went to decimal currency, it became $39 or something. Now, my father died at 61, and there was still about $4,000 owing on the house. They nearly owned it. But there was an agreement with the Housing Commission in those days that if the breadwinner passed, the house was handed over to the widow.
0: Mm.
2: And so Mum didn't have to find that $4,000. So the government were looking after people, as far as I'm concerned, much better in that era than they are now. Why can't we do that now?
1: Well, I don't know. It's money, you see. This is the thing. The You look at this suburban rail link. That's exactly right, the money pit. And you've only got to look at why there was never any business case for this problem or for this project. And it's taking everything that you could think of is going into it.
2: Well, you remember that back when the previous Liberal government, and this shows you that both sides of politics do it, the East-West Link.
1: Yeah, there was no business case at all for that either.
2: No, it was going to benefit the big transport companies, I think, and that was all.
1: Mm.
2: But that was the discussion at the time.
1: No,
2: and, of course, the Labor government came in and then they paid out the contracts, and that cost more millions.
1: Mm.
2: And the same thing will happen when this next... I presume we're going to get a change of government this next election. I may be wrong, but I'm punting on that or looking at that.
0: Paul, what would Pauline do?
2: please explain, John.
0: I keep saying this to a lot of people. What would Pauline do?
1: They're trying very hard to eradicate her.
0: Yeah.
2: Well, they jailed her once, didn't they, her and David Etheridge?
0: Yep.
2: It's interesting that the shift towards One Nation, it's because people are so disenfranchised with the two major parties. These days they're all university graduates, and as far as I'm concerned, most of them have never left school.
0: Probably. Anyway, what would Pauline do about that as well?
1: anything else in your craw?
2: Well, just I suppose I've got great concern for young couples that are starting out these days and want to buy a house.
0: Yeah.
2: You know, there's of course a lot of them that are, but there's a lot of them that never will. If they haven't got some sort of a qualification that can earn them a decent income. And I know that in most families where they're buying a house now, both parents really have to work to achieve it.
0: Do you remember the phrase, the great Australian dream, which was to get a house? I don't think people have that dream much these days.
2: Well, interestingly, we just watched the old movie, They're a Weird Bob.
1: Oh, yes.
2: Yeah. It was on YouTube, and I hadn't seen it for years. And, of course, it's about the housing industry. And back in those days, they were still digging the trenches for the footings with a pick and shovel.
0: Hmm.
2: You know, it was a fascinating social time capsule, if you like, of what life was like back then, even though it was exaggerated and it was a comedy. But it was still very, very much an interesting time capture of what Australia was like back in the 60s.
0: I read the book at school. I had to read the book at school, and the teacher said, now put it in a précis form or something.
1: Yes.
0: Failed dismally.
1: So what did you do?
0: I took the sickie off.
1: That's one way.
0: I ended up in Paran Street just hovering around. My parents didn't know.
2: There was nothing
1: true
2: wrong with
1: confessions.
2: There was nothing wrong with wagging school, as we used to call it back in the day.
0: That's the word, yes, wagging. Well,
2: just had to keep an eye out for the truant officers.
0: Oh, yeah, no, they're too busy drinking at the pub at the Star Hotel or something.
1: Well, there was a scene in there, you know, the 6 o'clock closing, and it was hysterical. You know, you see all these actors in their early 20s that are now deceased or pretty elderly, and you think, oh, there's so-and-so. Oh, there's so-and-so. You know, so Chips Rafferty, you know, he was in it.
0: And, that's right. Yes. Yeah,
1: you know,
0: name.
1: And the ways that they...
0: I mean, who would call this? Who would call their son Chips anyway?
2: I have memories of the 6 o'clock swill when I was a little nipper back in the early 60s. Dad was a brickie.
0: Mm.
2: And, of course, they all used to do that, go to the pub after work, and him and Mum had a bit of a discussion about it at one point, and he stopped and he started having his couple of bottles at home. But he used to come in the driveway well lubricated sometimes back in the early days.
0: Yeah, it was swaying.
1: A lot of men did that.
2: Well, drinking and driving was a sport back in those days.
0: Kids don't do this.
1: Dad went to court one time with it was speeding, I think it was, and the between Mordialloc and Parkdale, and there was a side road beside the freeway, or double, you know, lines, whatever they were then, and so he went to court, and Dad is a mathematician in his brain. He's just amazing. He was.
0: Yep.
1: And so he said, now, where were you when you saw me? And he'd say, oh, you know, 500 or 100 metres or something. And he said, now, what could you see? He said, oh, well, I followed you. He said, well, how long did it take you? And he asked him all these series of questions. Yeah. And he said to the magistrate, Your Honour, if he was doing, you know, 50 Ks at the speed of something or other, and it took 2 minutes to do this, and it was, he started from there, he couldn't possibly have seen me.
0: That's,
1: and the magistrate said, and he paused, apparently, and he said, you're right, case dismissed.
0: That's a good example of a physics test.
1: Right.
0: You know, if you caught a train at a certain time speeds, and I couldn't get my head around any of that.
1: The other one for me was if you filled a bath and you turned the tap on and you put the plug in halfway through,
0: yep,
1: you know, and it leaked, and how many minutes would it take for the bath to drain?
0: And, of course, unless you put your toe in the water, it might be a bit of a difference in the variation.
2: Just before I go, here's an equation for you both to work on.
0: Oh, don't.
2: If it takes a man a week to walk a fortnight, how many apples are there in a bag of grapes?
0: As many as you can carry. As many as you can carry.
2: You can go and work on that one.
0: Yeah. I've forgotten already. Sorry.
1: Yes. All right. Well, toodaloo now for you.
2: Cheers.
0: Take care.
1: Talk
0: bye,
1: to you
0: Paul.
1: Next week.
0: Bye.
1: Bye.
0: Mm-hmm.
1: We've been speaking with Paul, who's usually on the panel. Now, you could start the music, mm-hmm, and we'll, John will talk about his 3 o'clock show, mm-hmm, and then about Rotary.
0: Yeah, 3 o'clock, 3 to 5. I've got Ron King, radio presenter of the Acoustic Companion of 3MDR. That show has been very successful, and he's coming on my show. We're going to share music. He's going to play one track, I'm going to play one track. We're going to talk about life. We're going to talk about all sorts of issues. And it's going to be a two-hour program, but we'll also give a preview of what's happening in the Upway Belgrave RSL this Saturday morning with various acts, and Ron King will be the compere of that whole concert. And Ron will give us a few examples, possibly, of the music that some of these artists will be providing for us this Saturday morning and throughout the day.
1: Well, it's going to be a busy day for me because I will go to the 3MDR
0: mm-hmm
1: day, and then there's a Rotary Trivia Night also on Saturday, the 12th of September, from 6:30 till 9:30.
0: Oh.
1: And that'll be at the Hub at Belgrave, Gembrook and Beaconsfield Road, and it's $15 a person. You can form a table or you can just come along. And it's only $15 a person, John. You should be in there.
0: So what kind of trivia will it be?
1: Oh, general knowledge.
0: Like music of the 2020s?
1: Yeah, I don't think so. Well, I hope not. But so you can bring your nibbles and drinks and book at trybooking.com if that is not booked out.
0: Mm.
1: And there's a dementia cafe, Golden Hour Cafe it's called, 10 till 12 for carers as well at the Emerald RSL, the first and third Wednesday of the month.
0: Mm.
1: And there's a bloke also at Rotary at Tuesday at 6:30 for 7 o'clock at the Paradise Valley Hotel.
0: Mm-hmm.
1: It's an AI intelligence or interference, whether it is, intelligent or interference. So AI is an expert in that.
0: Yep.
1: And so you can go on to emeraldrotary.org.au. He's an astrophysicist, Martin Bonchristiani. There you go.
0: I'll be hanging around because on the Hills Are Alive radio show, Sonia's not too well.
1: You're in demand.
0: I'm going to be on radio again. And helping
1: Kay out. A marathon for you.
0: Yes, I'll do my own show. And then later in the night and through, now we've got a program committee, so it's going to be a full-on day.
1: Goodness gracious.
0: I should sleep here. I should be a
1: Well, there's a couch in there.
0: Yeah, I could do that.
1: Yeah, that's right. Overnight.
0: Yep.
1: Okay, tune in until next week.
0: All right, take care, bye.
1: Cheers for now.

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0: And they certainly are. Good afternoon and welcome to The Hills Are Alive, a weekly program letting you know what's happening in and around the Dandenong Ranges in Melbourne. Today is Monday the 7th of September. I'm Kay Knight and my regular co-host Sonia Adji is unfortunately at home feeling really crook. So I'm very lucky to have John Weeks of The John Weeks Show co-hosting with me today. Hi, John.
1: Hi. Yeah, it's good to have be on the show.
0: There you go.
1: I quite like it.
0: Yeah, good. And he's been practicing his Yarra Ranges pronunciations.
1: Yeah, Yarra Ranges.
0: Regular listeners might understand that as an in-joke.
1: In-joke, folks.
0: Yep. And I hope Sonia enjoyed that one. We particularly try to cover local events that you might otherwise not hear about. If you have an event coming up or a local musician and would like some airplay, please email us at thehillsarealive2026@gmail.com or text us during the show on 0497 10 2000. In today's show, and there's lots on in today's show, we look at some ideas for entertaining the kids over the school holidays. Only 2 weeks, people. Friday week, I think it is. The 18th or something is the start. Mm-hmm. There's also a great live edition of 3MDR's Acoustic Companion happening next weekend. Cardinia's Green Wedge Spaces, you'll be able to comment on it, plus music from local performers Masked Gully Fellas and B, Chris Mitzi, Benoit, and not local, but ACDC.
1: Oh.
0: Yes, spring is here and the events are in full swing. Lots to cover, so let's get started.
1: All right, let's talk about the Moths clothes swap. What do I mean by that? Well, on Saturday the 12th of September, Mums of the Hills, that's what swap Moths mean, is having another big swap from 2 to 4pm at the Alinda Community House. But it's not just clothes this time. It will also include books and toys as part of the Women's Health Week. You need to register in advance, letting them know roughly the sizes you'll be bringing so they can identify whether they need to source sizes to offer variety. You can take your items on the
0: Sorry about that, people.
1: That's all right, yep. You can take your items and that music on the day to drop off at Alinda Community House from today till Wednesday at 5pm. There is a small fee to cover higher costs and items to make the event special. So register ASAP at, this is the website, mumsofthehills.co.
0: Now it's actually .com. 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I've just realised.
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0: Thank you. 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
1: 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Real rent, utilities, just like you have. 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Now, the bands include Mask Alley Fellas, Possum, which is a solo act, Baker and Bun, Deviation, Beyond the Sea, Possum in the Roof, and Weatherheads. So let's give, in fact, we're going to give you a preview now. Listen to the Mask Alley Fellas singing Poor Ned. Poor Ned.

0: one track there. That was the Masked Gully Fellas with Poor Ned, who will be performing in the last hour from 5 to 6pm. You can see them live by going to the Upway Belgrave RSL at 1 Masked Gully Road next Saturday, the Saturday coming 12th of September, from 11am to 6pm for a special 3MDR radio event. 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An acoustic companion will be broadcasting live from the RSL from 11am to 1pm. So, you know, pretty much stay tuned this afternoon. Oh, you want to read
1: yes,
0: that?
1: Yes, I was going to read that bit.
0: Good.
1: Stay, because you'd be promoting yourself, John.
0: Yeah, I would be.
1: Yeah, see, this was originally written for Sonia, but of course
0: yes.
1: You don't look – well, you've got a similar hair colour, but I think that's probably about as far as it goes. Anyway, stay tuned this afternoon for the John Week Show between 3 and 5pm when John will team up with Ron King, the host of Acoustic Companion, for a special Radiothon broadcast.
0: Mm. We're joining together two shows.
1: Oh, are you? Oh, so he's sort of doing a bit of Acoustic Companion this afternoon.
0: I play one track, he plays one track, and we're going to have a chat between, give a preview of the event coming up this Saturday. So it's going to be a fun show.
1: Excellent, excellent. Experience an afternoon of inspiring music celebrating the power of voices united in harmony, reminding us that we are all connected in the heart of the world. Join the Yarra Valley Singers Day Choir, Evening Choir and Chamber Singers, together with the University of the Third Age Healesville Community Choir, for an uplifting afternoon celebrating the joy of singing and the connections that bring us together. Featuring music including Hallelujah, You Raise Me Up, Imagine, The Sound of Silence, California Dreaming, Beatles Songs and The Rose. Free afternoon tea is included after the concert. The concert's on at the MIMO in Healesville on Saturday the 12th of September from 2pm. Tickets are $22.50 full, $15 concession, kids under 16 are free. Search for MIMO at Healesville.
0: Okay, let's talk about Chime, Songs of Stage and Screen. And on Sunday the 13th of September, you can hear Chime Choir and the Southern Area Concert Band as they celebrate the songs that have enchanted audiences on stage and screen, from Broadway favourites, music, movie musicals and cinematic classics, in a concert that captures all the excitement of the opening night. Featuring stage and silver screen hits from Carousel, Sister Act, Paint Your Wagon, Pirates of Penzance, A Chorus Line, both Chime and Southern Area Concert Band invite you to take your seat. The lights are dimming and it's time for another opening, another show. This one is at the Ian Wolfe Auditorium at Carey, thank you, Grammar School in Barkers Road, Kew. The concert runs from 2:30 to 3:30pm. Tickets are $30 adult, $25 concession, and children under 6 are $10. So, you're listening to Kay and me, John.
1: Yes.
0: The Hills Are Alive, because it says Sonia in my notes here.
1: Oh, no.
0: A roundup of what's on

0: Sunday, the 13th of September at the Fernie Creek Reserve in Sassafras, you can celebrate the vibrant sounds of Corranwarrabool. I think that's right. Is that correct? Corranwarrabool?
1: Yes. Yeah, close. They know who they are.
0: Okay. At the Hilltop Music Festival, a community music event dedicated to showcasing the incredible talent of local and emerging musicians. The Hilltop Music Festival brings together performers, families, friends and music lovers for a day of live entertainment, community connection and creative expression. From acoustic folk and indie rock to contemporary pop and songwriter sessions, the festival highlights the diverse musical voices that make our region unique. More than just a festival, Hilltop is a fundraiser supporting youth participation in music across the hills. Every ticket purchased, donation made and contribution on the day helps create opportunities for young people to learn, perform and grow through music. All proceeds from the festival will be used to resource music education initiatives and provide greater access to musical learning opportunities for young people in the Dandenong Rangers community. Over 30 fabulous acts across three stages, as well as the outdoor stage, the log cabin has been converted into an intimate acoustic venue. Have you been to the log cabin?
1: No.
0: Oh, it's a love. It really is a little log cabin, and it would make just an utterly delightful acoustic.
1: Be kind of not. I mean, I don't drive, so it's a bit hard to get there.
0: Oh, right. Yes, there you go. No, it's just lovely.
1: It'd be nice to go to.
0: Yeah. Headline acts include the Tanya George Band, the Chops, the Lick Spits. I always have trouble with that. Oh shoot! Let's get rid of Ned. He's haunting us. I think.
1: I reckon.
0: Yeah, he's haunting us today.
1: Poor Ned.
0: Yeah, so we've got the Lick Spits and Benoit, plus loads of great local performers. There's literally over 30 performers. Let's listen to one of the headline acts. This is Benoit with By the Trees.

0: That was Benoit with By the Trees. And you can hear Benoit live with more than 30 other performers at the Hilltop Music Festival on Sunday the 13th of September from 11 a.m. to 7 p.m. and at the Ferny Creek Reserve in Sassafras. And Sharps from Tool Time, or is it? It's Tool Time, isn't it? Yeah, that's the name. Has sent in a message. He's obviously enjoying Benoit as well. He's come in with, that is a great sound, loving this music. Thank you, Sharps.
1: Thank you, Sharps.
0: Yes. So food and market stalls will be on site all day. Tickets are only $20 for adults, $10 for 12 to 18-year-old, and free for children under 12. Everyone has a different definition of child, don't they?
1: Yes.
0: We've had under 12, under 16, 16. And under 6.
1: Yeah.
0: Anyway. For more info and tickets, go to, one word, hilltopmusicfestival.com.au.
1: Let's talk about the Rotary Trivia. The Rotary Club of Emeraldman District is holding a fundraiser trivia night on Saturday the 12th of September. It's all happening on that night.
0: Oh, it's a big weekend. That's what I said. Spring is in the air and all the events are suddenly back.
1: Yep. So this one's from 6:30 p.m. to 9:30 p.m. at the Hills Hub. That's 400 A Belgrave Gembrooke Road, Emerald. There'll be fun games and big prizes. 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You get all the details. And this is obviously a really active Rotary Club. Looks like they welcome all ages, but there's way more women than I realised, that you realised.
0: Well, than I realised. Look, I would say probably 75% of the photos were 75% of women.
1: Mm.
0: Yeah, which is great.
1: Yeah, I mean, I've interviewed them on my show.
0: Oh, okay.
1: Times, so,
0: good,
1: yeah.
0: Good.
1: So, there.
0: Oh, Monbulk Rangers. We've got lots of little things today.
1: Yeah.
0: Monbulk Rangers basketball team is looking for two more girls to join their under-10s and three more for the under-8s for their summer season. And they are offering 50% off the registration fee for the first season. If you're interested, email info@rangersbasketball.com.au.
1: And the Alinda Cricket Club, Gary Boxell, junior coordinator at the Alinda Cricket Club, is seeking anyone age 7 upwards, regardless of experience, who'd like to join the Alinda Cricket Club. 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The first are reigning premiers. 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Crikey, if you're a veteran, if you're over 40, what would they call us, ancients?
0: Well, that's what I thought. I checked and their veterans is over 40, and I thought, crikey.
1: I was going to say off something. And juniors teams from under 10 to under 16. For more details and to register, visit alindacricketclub.com.au. That's pretty simple. Let me read that again. alindacricketclub.com.au. Or check out the Alinda Cricket Club pages on Facebook or Instagram. You must be registered before round one. That's prior to October the 3rd, isn't
0: yes,
1: it?
0: Yes, round one starts October 3.
1: Yep. And to be available for a selection. The Alinda Cricket Club has endorsed the Australian Safeguarding Children and Young People framework to ensure our club is a safe and welcoming place for all and a place that makes our community proud.
0: Yeah, I thought people might like to know that. I thought that was very good.
1: Yeah.
0: And there seems to be some cross-promotion this month. There's a few people are going to be very busy this week because B and Dapper Chaps, Two of the performers, of the local performers in the Hilltop Music Festival, are also appearing in Junxia at Zookie Lounge on this Thursday, the 10th of September. Junxia is an initiative of Zookie in Belgrave to give up-and-coming bands a decent gig to be able to add to their resume. This is the third Junxia this year, and I've been really impressed with the musicianship. Bea got her first guitar at 11, and it wasn't long before her natural talent and passion for songwriting brought her to the stage. Now 17, Bea has been performing live for 2 years and is a product of the thriving creative hub of the Dandenong Rangers, playing at local events and festivals like the Hilltop Music Festival. Mm-hmm. As an acoustic artist and songwriter, Bea's show is strongly grounded in contemporary indie folk and complex teenage lyricism, blending her dynamic originals with covers ranging from soul to classic pop. Let's listen to Bea with a live recording of her song, Smoke Break.
2: Oh.
0: No, let's do that. Why am I...
1: Take two.
0: Oh, I know what's happened. Sorry, Bea. Here you go.

0: That was B with Smoke Break, and she will be performing at Junction at Suki Lounge on Thursday the 10th of September from 6 p.m. B will be joined by Kill the Killers, an alt-metal shoegaze band. No idea what that means. 7 Pound Halo, described as an emotionally raw alternative rock with 90s grunge, shoegaze, Aussie garage rock and psychedelic textures. So I went, okay, what is this shoegaze?
1: You got me confused.
0: And yes, I have Googled it. Shoegaze refers to a sub-genre of alternate and indie rock known for its dreamy ethereal soundscapes, heavy use of guitar effects and introspective, often obscured vocals.
1: Still confused.
0: Well, I was going to say you learned something even
1: you
0: on
1: do.
0: The show. But there you go.
1: Anyway,
0: also on the bill are the band Tambourine, blending psychedelic rock, indie, pop and rock into a sound that's uniquely their own, and the Dapper Chaps, offering an energetic, fun and crowd-pleasing performance with originals that'll get stuck in your head, along with tickets you'll all know and love. Tickets are only $16.85 from sukilounge.com.au, and you can nominate which performer gets the door takings. As Molly Meldrum used to say, do yourselves a favour and check this out. I've got my ticket.
1: Oh.
0: I'm organised.
1: Oh,
0: yes.
1: You are.
0: Yes, I've got my ticket.
1: You are terribly organised.
0: Well, and I do like to go to Junction because this show has a real thing about wanting to promote young performers. Mm. And I've heard the Dapper Chaps. I haven't seen them live. But it gives me an opportunity to see them live and then have a chat and say, hey, if you've got something recorded, love to play you on the show. So it's kind of part of putting the show together.
1: I must get out more.
0: Yeah, well, it's good for the soul. We've had we're having a run of texts today. This is absolutely lovely. So from clearly my beloved regular co-host Sonia, we have a message saying, hi from Coughalot, which describes her situation, obviously.
1: Poor thing.
0: She's not here spreading her germs.
1: Yeah, so am I.
0: And she has specifically said, John, make sure you pronounce Yara correctly, please.
1: I've been practicing on it, Sonia.
0: Yeah.
1: Just for this occasion.
0: Yes. And good old, well, here we go. I thought it was Sharps when we'd had another text from Chops, but this is obviously what happens. We've got three other texts going, laugh out loud. Now, where are we? Laugh out loud, nearly poured again. Chops. Laugh out loud, nearly poured again. Oh my God, voice to text sucks. Really, really sucks while you're driving because it is Sharps. It's not.
1: Yeah, he's an interesting guy. There's one below. Oops, I got busy at Bunnings and you had to start without me. On board now and enjoying the show. Harry, don't ask me to sing that song.
0: No, I'm going to do it in a minute. It's part of our regular thank you to our subscribers because Harry and Sonia are subscribers to The Hills Are Alive.
1: Well done.
0: Yes, you are listening to Kay and John, if you're wondering who this different voice is, on The Hills Are Alive on 3MDR 97.1 FM on Monday the 7th of September. And as I said, a shout out to our subscribers, Cool Cats, which I've never had a text from. I don't know who Cool Cats is.
1: Are you out there?
0: Yeah, Cool Cats. I'm happy. You obviously enjoy the show. That's delightful. Feel free to send us a text one day. Pierre from Bendigo. Obviously, my wonderful co-host Sonia from Croydon, and of course, Harry from the Garden. I'm just wild about Harry.
1: There you go.
0: That was brave. You said you weren't going to do that.
1: I got inspired by you.
0: Oh, okay. Yeah. Whoops, I need to go back to the Jazzler because here we go. There we go. We're going to take a break for some station announcements. We'll be back with some ideas for entertaining the kids over the school holidays, your chance to contribute to Cardinia's plan for the Cardinia Green Wedge Spaces, plus music from Chris Midzi, I think it is, and AC/DC. Huh. Stay tuned.
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1: Yeah, welcome back to The Hills Are Alive, a roundup of what's on in and around the Dandenong Ranges on Monday, the 7th of September on 3MDR 97.1. Text us on 0497102000 to let us know about an event you might have missed, or just to say hi and let us know that you're out there. The Continuum Gardenia. There's a Gardenia, I meant
0: Gardenia,
1: to say. Gardenia.
0: Not Gardenia.
1: Not Yara. Gardenia Council is preparing a Green Wedge management plan for the Yara. Yara Valley. Dandenong Ranges and the Southern Ranges regions. The Gardenia Shire is a major food producing region and plays a significant role in Victoria's and Australia's food security. Preserving and supporting productive non-urban land remains a key priority for Council, Mayor Owen said. As our community continues to see rapid growth, it is important to find the balance between the need for development and the preservation of non-urban land. The Green Edge management plans help guide that balance by protecting important agricultural land and environment assets while ensuring these areas continue to support future generations. Council is now inviting all community members to share their views as part of the first stage of community consultation to gather information about the key issues and community visions for the Green Wedged regions. To learn more and to share your thoughts, community members are encouraged to attend one of these upcoming drop-in sessions. Tuesday, the 8th of September, and which is pretty next week or something, Monday?
0: Yeah, that's tomorrow.
1: Tomorrow. 5:30 p.m. to 7:30 p.m. at the Gembrook Community Centre. 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Tuesday, the 15th of September, 2 to 4pm, Hills Hub, Emerald. 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
0: Maybe just Google Gardenia Green Wedge.
1: I think so. Yep.
0: And if people are going, oh, I wanted to go to one of those and I don't have the details, remember that I do post, I do a summary with all the details and contacts and times and locations, etc. in the podcast section. So you go to 3MDR.com, go to the program guide for Monday, look at The Hills Are Alive, click on Learn More, and you'll scroll down and you'll see there's a little I. And if you click on that little I, you'll see just a summary. So all your contact details, all your dates and times and everything, all the ticket prices are in there. So don't panic if you don't have a phone on
1: now,
0: you at the moment.
1: Once the show finishes, and it takes about 10, 15 minutes to upload to our website. So that's leave it about 15 minutes.
0: Yeah. Be ready about, say, 20 past one. Yeah, that allows me time to load it. Yeah. Recently, when we were chatting with Melanie Burge from Burringer Cultural Centre about the Burringer Climate Change Biennale, a 9-week program of events and exhibitions about climate change, we mentioned the Gondwana virtual reality experience being held at the Yarra Ranges. See, I say Yarra. Regional Museum. It's because she's from Yorkshire, I think. Yeah. Isn't that right?
1: We won't hold that against
0: her. No. In Lilydale. If I told you... No, would you hold it against me? No. Gondwana Virtual Reality is a free, immersive and interactive virtual reality experience that invites you to discover the world's oldest tropical rainforest, the Daintree Rainforest in far north Queensland, Australia. And to be honest, if you haven't done a virtual reality experience. I know this is all about climate change and absolutely, but just to be able to experience virtual reality.
1: Yep.
0: You did the was it called?
1: Immersion or something.
0: Yes, we went out of space.
1: You got the 3D goggles and you walk around and you're right in the middle of space.
0: Yes. But that one I think was $33 or $35 each and this one is free.
1: Oh, I like the word free.
0: I was going to say.
1: I'll go to that one.
0: Yeah. The Daintree, like the renowned natural environment of the Yarra Ranges, is under threat from climate change. The landscape, its flora and fauna are struggling. Some ecosystems may disappear in our time. The only salve to this seemingly inevitable decline is people. The more time an audience spends in Gondwana, the more resilient the forest becomes. Gondwana Virtual Reality is on now and is available from Wednesday to Sunday from 10 a.m. to 4 p.m. until Sunday the 1st of November at the Yarra Ranges Regional Museum in Castella Street, Lilydale. My understanding is that you just rock up. Unless you went there at a particularly peak time, you'd get in straight away, which is great.
1: Yeah. Yeah.
0: And the full Burringer Climate Change Biennale program and bookings are now available at burringer.org.au.
1: Now, a local favourite, though not widely revered across Australia, is, with performances at the Maldon Folk Festival, Port Fairy Folk Festival, National Folk Festival, Chris Mitzi, or Christian Misty, is performing at the Croydon Concert Lounge on Friday the 18th of September. A masterful storyteller, Mitzi creates songs that stays with you long after the final note, weaving beauty, truth and vulnerability into every lyric. Whether you're a longtime fan or discovering his music for the first time, this promises to be an unforgettable night of authentic Australian folk. So let's experience some of the glory of Chris's music. This is Chris Mitzi's with a beautiful song, All the Time.

0: the time.
1: Well, that finished in a hurry.
2: Mm.
1: I didn't anticipate that.
2: No.
1: That was Chris Bitsey.
3: Yep.
1: This is yours, isn't it?
2: Is it?
1: Yeah.
2: Oh, okay.
1: I can read it if you like.
2: Yeah, I can read it. That was Chris Mitzi with All the Time. That was the title of the track. And you can see and hear Chris live at the Croydon Concert Lounge at the Croydon Bowls Club. Makes sense, doesn't it? Corner, Mount Dandenong Road and Civic Centre in Croydon on Friday the 18th of September. 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
1: And don't wait till the last minute.
2: No.
1: Because Chris sold out early last time. I've already got my ticket. I'm going with a friend. See, I do get around.
2: You,
1: I like to promote the local performers.
2: Too.
1: Yeah. You are listening to Kay and John on The Hills Are Alive, a roundup of what's on in and around the Dandenong Ranges on Monday the 7th of September on 3MDR 97.1 FM. Text us on 0497 10 2000 to let us know about events we might have missed, or just to say hi and let us know you're out there. School holidays are nearly on us again. Term 3 finishes on Friday the 18th of September. That's Friday week.
2: Yes. Yep.
1: Yeah, anyway, so I thought I'd better get in. I'll have some more next week, but I wanted to give you some idea of what's going to be on so that you've got some, can do some planning, and also for things that need bookings.
2: Mm-hmm.
1: So here's some activities to keep the kiddos engaged. Community houses often run special activities for the school holidays, and I've got a couple of ideas. A Linda Community House has a range of activities over the holidays, including free Lego workshops.
2: Oh.
1: Yeah, I know. From 10 a.m., and they provide all the Lego. 10 a.m. on Monday the 21st of September, Thursday the no, it can't be. It's not the Thursday. It must be 24th. Why? Oh, no. Okay, it will be. Sorry. Monday the 21st of September, Tuesday the 29th and Thursday the 31st.
2: Yep.
1: I've typed them out of order. That's confusing. Bookings are essential. Details are at och.org.au, but they are free. So you have to book so they know how many, but they are free.
2: That's good.
1: Yep. Gabriel from Physics Education is going to Japara Neighbourhood House at 54 to 58 Durham Road, Kilsyth, on Monday the 21st of September from 11 to 11 a.m. to put on an epic science show in an hour of fun, including hair-raising electricity experiments, spectacular liquid nitrogen and much, much more. You might even see some flying toilet paper. Now, that's got me intrigued.
2: That's got me intrigued.
1: Is that like, what was that song, something about the kids' book about their bum blasting off or something? Is that a John Marsden or it's
2: yeah,
1: one of those?
2: I think it might have been John Marsden.
1: Yeah.
2: They're also John Marsden.
1: Yep. Yeah. Recommended for kids age 5+. Bookings are required at $10 for adults or children, and at least one paying adult must attend with any booking. Book at japarahouse.com.au.
2: And not forgetting the older kids, the Cadinia Teenage School Holiday Program offers a range of affordable, fun and engaging activities and excursions for young people aged 12 to 17 years. Running every school holidays, the program provides opportunities for young people to try new experiences, make friends and get involved in a safe, supported activities across the Cadinia Shire. 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Oh, there is. And on Monday, the 28th of September, from 2 to 3:30 p.m. at the Emerald Hills Hub, and free movie and popcorn at the My Place Youth Centre in Pakenham on Monday the 21st of September from 2 to 4 p.m. Bookings for all activities are essentials. So search for Gardenia Teenage School Holiday for more activities and to book.
1: And the reason I have, sometimes I give you a website and sometimes I say search for, particularly the council events, you end up having to go through about four layers.
2: Yeah.
1: So if you just, that's why I, when I say search, I've done it a dozen times. Mm-hmm. I don't want to read out the full URL because it's going to go on and on and on.
2: It does go.
1: That's why. So that's why I say just search for it and you'll find it quickly. Yeah, yep. Burringer Cultural Centre in Upway is kicking off the school holidays on Saturday the 19th of September with a puppet show and puppet making workshop. Trinket the Robot is an enthralling tale about a little robot who longs to be real, but is he ready for what it means to be alive? Based on the story of Pinocchio, this one, but brought up into modern day, obviously. Suitable for ages 3 to 12, it's on in the Lyre Room on Saturday the 19th of September at Burringer from 10:30 a.m. to 11:25 a.m. Tickets are $24 adults, 16 concession or children under 16, plus there's a booking fee. Then you can stay on to make your own robot buddy from buttons, bottle tops, cardboard rolls and other everyday treasures from 11:45 to 12:45. Tickets for the robot making workshop are $25 for kids 12 and under. Bookings and details are at burringer.org.au.
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1: Well, there we go. Now, I'm just having a – this is a toss-up. Mm. How much do we want to listen to AC/DC?
2: Oh, you'd be pushing the time.
1: We're pushing the time. Okay, let's not push the time. What I can tell you about is Mont Delancey artist-in-resident Donna Legg has invited acclaimed artist It Howe Fair to host a watercolour workshop on Saturday the 12th of September from 9:30 to 3:30 at Mont Delancey as part of her vision to bring more artists, creativity and opportunities into the gallery at the Mont Delancey Historic Homestead at 71 Wellington Road, Wanda North. It Howe Fair has 35 years of experience, over 20 solo exhibitions and numerous awards across Australia and overseas. He's known for his expressive, impressionist-style landscapes, seascapes and architectural works. He's actively involved in local art societies and has a genuine passion for sharing his knowledge with others. This workshop offers a great opportunity for participants to come together, explore his watercolour style and learn in a relaxed setting. In a warm and encouraging environment, It Howe will share his techniques and approach, helping build confidence and enjoyment in painting. The workshop, the full-day workshop, is $120 a person. Any inquiries and bookings via Lee, that's L-E-E-Chu, so L-E-E-C-H-O-O, Lee Chu at yahoo.com. I didn't know Yahoo was still going.
2: Yeah, no.
1: So I assume that's a valid email address. The website had.
2: I do have a Yahoo address as a backup.
1: Oh, well, there you go.
2: Never used it, though.
1: Okay. Or call 0468 903 040 Monday to Saturday. And John, I think we just go to the market roundup.
2: Yep, okay. Let's go to
1: you
2: that.
1: You need to flip the page. There you go. It'll say
2: market roundup. Saturday, 12th of September, Monbulk Produce Market at 73 Main Street. That's the park at St. George's Church. From 9 a.m. to 2 p.m., 1 p.m. in the winter. I get that. Monbulk Produce Market brings fresh seasonal produce and home baked, made and grown to your local town where community meets the producers and everyone benefits. The other one is the Lost Woods Market. It's at the Puffinbilly Park, Emerald, 9 a.m. to 2 p.m. Features the very best makers and creators handpicked from all over Victoria. You need a free ticket, which are released on the Thursday of Market Week at 9 a.m. on the website, the Lost Woodmarks,
1: The Lost Woods Market.
2: Thank
1: all
2: you.
1: One word.
2: All one word, yep. .com.au. 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Parking at Emerald is limited, but there is free shuttle bus, but no dogs or prams allowed on the shuttle bus. There is no parking at the market site itself. Parking for disabled visitors are available at the RSL right next to the market. 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Finally, there's the Berwick Markets Farmers Market, Old Cheese Factory. 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They are a no-craft market. What's that mean?
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1: Don't go along expecting to be able to buy beanies or
2: good
1: something.
2: One. 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
1: Woohoo! 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Have a AC/DC tribute night this Friday at Sookie Lounge. 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And remember to stay on 3MDR this afternoon for the John Week show between 3 and 5, when John will team up with Ron King, the host of Acoustic Companion, for a special Radiothon broadcast. 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

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You're tuned to The Ghost Rider, and over the next 2 hours you'll hear music from the dawn of the 50s to the twilight of the 60s, the hits, the misses and the rarities. And to open the show, here are the Standells with a request from Peter in Belgrave.

0: Dirty Water from 1965, the Standells, an American garage rock quartet formed in Los Angeles, California. Lead vocals sung by Larry Tamblyn, who was the brother of actor Russ Tamblyn, a request from Peter in Belgrave. Once Upon a Time from 1961, Rochelle Henderson and the Candles, an African-American rhythm and blues and doo-wop quartet formed in Los Angeles, California also, and the lead vocals were by Johnny Wyatt. And I Can't Let Maggie Go from 1968, The Honey Bus, an English pop quartet founded in London, lead vocals by Pete Dello, who was born Peter Blumsome in Oxford, Oxfordshire.
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0: Here's Otis Redding with a request from June in Belgrave.

0: That's How Strong My Love Is. From 1965, Otis Redding, an African-American soul singer-songwriter from Dawson in Georgia. He died in a plane crash, aged just 26. A request from June in Belgrave. Good Time Tonight, from 1964, The Soul Sisters. Threesia Cleveland and Ann Gisendanna were an African-American soul duo based in New York City. And Painter Man, from 1967, Larry's Rebels, New Zealand garage rock quintet who perform genres ranging from blues to pop. They were formed in Ponsonby on the North Island. Lead vocalist was Larry Morris, and that was their cover of the English group The Creations, release from 1965.
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0: The Hills Are Alive with Kay and Sonia, who was ably represented by John Weeks today, at noon on Mondays provides an entertaining hour of information covering weekly activities and events occurring in the Dandenong Ranges. So if you'd like to know what's happening, where and when, then tune into The Hills Are Alive with Kay and Sonia at noon on Mondays, leading into the golden age of rock and roll. Here's Dinah Shore with a request from Margaret and the residents, doctors, nurses and staff at Menorock in Glen Waverley.

0: Sweet Violets from 1951. Dinah Shore, an American pop singer and actress who was born Frances Shore in Winchester, Tennessee, and the song reached number 3 on the US chart in 1951. A request from Margaret and the residents, doctors, nurses and staff at Menor Rock in Glen Waverley. My Mammy from 1957, and this peaked at number 19 on the Melbourne Top 40 chart. The Happenings, an American harmony quartet that originated at high school in Paterson, New Jersey. Lead vocals by Bob Miranda, and that was their cover of the Al Jolson hit, which peaked at number 2 on the US chart in 1928. And Blue Velvet from 1963 reached number 7 on the Melbourne Top 40. Bobby Vinton, an American pop singer of Polish and Lithuanian descent from Canonsburg in Pennsylvania, which was also the birthplace of Perry Como.
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0: 3MDR's annual radiothon, this year titled 3MDR is Radioactive, commences today and continues to October the 4th. 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Subscriptions, advertising and grants are the station's main sources of revenue. 3MDR has approximately 100 volunteer presenters and others who deliver a wide range of programming, office administration and technical support, contributing to approximately $1 million annually in volunteer labour. 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
2: Slow Burn from 1957, Dottie Ferguson, an African-American rock and roll singer-guitarist from Chicago and Illinois. 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And Bopper 486-09 from 1959, Donna DeMeuron, an American rock and roll singer-guitarist who recorded for the Dart label in Houston, Texas. That was her tribute to Giles Perry Richardson, the Big Bopper.
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2: 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Here is Ager and Evans with a request from Steve in Northcote.

0: in the year 2525 from 1969, peaked at number 5 on the Melbourne Top 40 chart, Zager and Evans. Denny Zager and Rick Evans were an American rock and pop duo who met at the Wesleyan University in Lincoln, Nebraska, a request from Steve in Northcote. Music to Watch Girls By from 1967 reached number 37 on the Melbourne Top 40, played by the Bob Crew generation. Bob Crew was an American songwriter and a pop and instrumental band leader, record producer from Newark in New Jersey, and Too Many Drivers from 1964, Lal Fulson, an African-American blues singer-songwriter and guitarist from Atoka in Oklahoma.
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0: 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This week's birthday milestone is celebrated by Ronnie Dove, who was born in Herndon, Virginia, the US, on this day in 1935. Dove began his singing career as a pop and country artist in the clubs of Baltimore, where he formed a group called the Bell Tones, and in 1959 they recorded their debut single, Lover Boy, followed by Party Doll, a cover of the Buddy Knox hit from 1957. In 1964, Dove decided to pursue a solo career and headed to Nashville, where he signed with Diamond Records. This association continued through to the early 70s and produced 11 US chart entries, of which 5 reached the top 20, with One Kiss for Old Time's Sake peaking highest at number 14 in 1965. Dancing Out of My Heart was his only entry in the Melbourne Top 40, reaching number 16 in 1968. Dove still performs in the Baltimore area, and even though his good looks have matured, he still belts out his past hits and new favourites to enthusiastic applause whenever he appears. Here's the birthday boy, Ronnie Dove.

0: That was American country singer Ronnie Dove, who turns 91 today with One Kiss for Old Time's Sake from 1965, Kiss Away, also from 1965, and I Really Don't Want to Know from 1966.
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0: Here are the Beatles with a request from Sophia in Cape Woolamai.

my God is real. A warm breeze through the open windows brought in the smell of new-mown hay in a nearby field, and the singing of birds could be heard in the moment of silence as the preacher opened his Bible to read. And then a little old man stood up, bent with age, his hair thin and white, and said, "Preacher, tell them that Satan is real too. You can hear him in songs that give praise to idols and sinful things of this world. 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I know that Satan is real, for once I had a happy home. I was loved and respected by my family. I was looked upon as a leader in my community. And then Satan came into my life. I grew selfish and unneighborly. 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

0: All You Need Is Love from 1967 topped the Melbourne chart, The Beatles. The English music phenomenon that originated in Liverpool, John, Paul, George and Ringo. A request from Sophia in Cape Woolamai. Acapulco, Mexico from 1963, Maureen Evans, a Welsh pop singer from Cardiff, and Satan Is Real from 1958, the Leuven Brothers, American country gospel and bluegrass siblings who were born Ira and Charlie Loudermilk in Heniga, Alabama. Ira played mandolin and was the lead vocalist, and Charlie played rhythm guitar and backup vocals, and they were inducted into the Country Music Hall of Fame in 2001.
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2: The truck driving man is about as individual and a special breed of a man as you're ever likely to meet. 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He has his own set of driving rules, his own songs, and he only listens to Keith Marsh on a Thursday afternoon because he likes it, basically country. 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
0: You're listening to The Ghost Rider on 3MDR 97.1 FM, coming to you from Melbourne's Upway South in the beautiful Dandenong Ranges. The time is 18 minutes after 2, and I hope that you're enjoying the music from the fabulous 50s and the swinging 60s. And stay tuned, because there are more golden oldies leading into John Weeks and Ron King's joint show at 3 o'clock. Here's Gene Summers with a request from Barry in East Bentley.

0: be going out with her?
1: I don't know.
2: Look, here he comes now. Let's ask him.
0: Hey, Murray, is it true Betty's wearing your ring?
1: Mm-hmm. Who's that banging on the piano?
2: I don't know.
0: You going out with her tonight?
1: You bet your fur.
2: By the way, where'd you meet her?
3: I met her one day at the laundromat.
1: She turned around and smiled at me. You get the picture?
2: Yeah.

Hang it! When I finally got there, I told her it was all over between us. I'll never forget the hurt and the funny look in her eye. She grabbed my

0: Who's that banging on the piano?
1: I don't know.
2: School of Rock and Roll from 1958, Gene Summers, an American rockabilly singer-songwriter guitarist from Dallas in Texas. He was backed by the Rebels, and he was inducted into the Rockabilly Hall of Fame in 1997, a request from Barry in East Bentley. Born to Ramble from 1961, Keith Loren, an American rock and roller born Harold Glass, who recorded for the Mark IV label in Atlanta, Georgia, and Leader of the Laundromat from 1965, The Detergents, an American pop trio who met in New York City. Their parody on the African-American female group The Shangri-Las hit Leader of the Pack, which peaked at number 5 on the Melbourne chart in 1964. The lead vocals by Danny Jordan.
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0: The Green Door from 1956 topped the Melbourne chart. Jim Lowe, American rock and roll and pop singer-songwriter from Springfield in Missouri, a request from John in Noble Park. M'Lord from 1960, Gaynor Bunning, an Australian pop vocalist and TV personality from Geelong in Victoria, her cover of the French artist Edith Piaf's hit, which made it to 24 on the Melbourne chart in 1960, and Attack from 1966, The Toys, an African-American female rhythm and blues and pop trio from Jamaica in New York City. Their bigger hit, A Lover's Concerto, peaked at number 6 on the Melbourne chart in 1965.
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0: This week's tribute to the stars in the sky salutes Johnny Cash, who died of complications from diabetes in Nashville, Tennessee in the US on September the 12th, 2003, aged 71. From humble beginnings in Arkansas, where he worked in the cotton fields from an early age, Cash's early music memories were dominated by gospel songs that he heard on the radio. After a stint in the US Air Force as a radio operator, Cash moved to Memphis in 1954, where he auditioned at Sun Studios as a country and rockabilly singer, and a legend began. Fellow Sun artists include Elvis Presley, Carl Perkins, Jerry Lee Lewis, and Roy Orbison. The Man in Black continued with Sun Records until 1958, when he signed a lucrative deal with the Columbia label. From 1956 to 1969, Cash entered the US Top 40 chart on 9 occasions, with A Boy Named Sue peaking highest at number 2 in 1969. In Melbourne over the same period, he made 10 chart appearances, with A Boy Named Sue also the highest placed at number 4, also in 1969. As his career escalated during the 60s, Johnny began drinking heavily and became addicted to amphetamines and barbiturates, causing the breakdown of his marriage, which had produced 4 daughters. After quitting drugs and marrying June Carter in 1968, Cash returned to living by his Christian values. Cash was an influential singer-songwriter who won multi-Grammy awards and occupies a commanding position in country music history. His show began with a simple introduction. Hello, I'm Johnny Cash, and here he is.
5: A young cowboy named Billy Joe grew restless on the farm. A boy filled with wanderlust who really

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Whoa!

0: That was the late, great Johnny Cash, now in rock and roll heaven with Don't Take Your Guns to Town from 1959, and it peaked at number 7 on the Melbourne Top 40 chart. The Orange Blossom Special from 1965 made it to number 17. And If I Were a Carpenter, duetting with his wife June Carter from 1969, and that reached number 38.
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0: Here's a bracket of boppers, beginning with Billy Taylor and the Teardrops.

Oh, well, my woman, she was kinda pretty, but my woman, she was also bad. 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Yes, a pretty bad blues.

0: The first track wasn't Billy Taylor and the Teardrops, it was Ronnie Self singing Pretty Bad Blues from 1959. Midnight Monsters Hop, also from 1959, Jack and Jim. Jack Huddle and Jim Robinson were an American rockabilly musicians from Paris and Littlefield in Texas, respectively, and they recorded at the Clovis, New Mexico studios that were used by Buddy Holly. And Black Cat from 1960. Tommy Collins, an American country and rockabilly singer-songwriter guitarist, born Leonard Sipes in Oklahoma City, Oklahoma. 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Your phone calls and texts, the Reverend Stu was very active. And we'll resume next Monday at 1 o'clock, continuing our journey through the golden age of rock and roll, right here on 3MDR 97.1 FM. The playlist for today's show will be added to the podcast this evening. And the John and Ron show is up next. I'm the Ghost Rider. Good afternoon.
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0: You're listening to 3MDR 97.1. I'm John Weeks, and this is the John Weeks Show. And this is program number 80. And it's good to have your company. It's going to be an interesting show today because it's going to be a combined show with the Acoustic Companion and the John Weeks Show. And the Acoustic Companion presenter that does the program is Ron King, and he does a program on 3MDR between 11 a.m. to 1 p.m. on a Saturday. Welcome there. How are you?
1: Hello, John. It's great to be here, mate.
0: We do this every year.
1: We do. It's a bit of a tradition.
0: It is a tradition. Yeah. And the last time we were joined together was at an Anzac up by Belgrave RSL. Dawn service.
1: That's right.
0: Not the last one, the one before. And we got a lot of good feedback there on that show. But today we're gonna play music, pretty much. No phone interviews today. I've got about 15 minutes ago, I organised 3 interviews for next week.
1: Excellent.
0: In a space of 5 minutes, I got them all. Locked them all in.
1: Wow, good.
0: So that's going to be next week. But today, we're going to be featuring a lot of music. Don't expect too much blues or anything, but it's going to be more back porch, acoustic.
1: Yeah, well, that'll be from me, but whatever you
0: yeah,
1: do.
0: Yeah, pretty much
1: you
0: know? The same. I want to keep it all together.
1: Yeah, yeah.
0: So that's what we're going to do, and we'll chat about certain topics. I haven't got the regular listeners of John Weeks. I've got a few things I want to run past, like AI and environmental and issues like that, so I might run with them. But in the meantime, you're going to be with us, for guys out there. We're going to be on air for 2 hours, And if you want to send us a text message during those 2 hours, it's 04-971-02000. Again, the number 04-971-02000. I'm looking at the text messages now, Ron, and there's a comment from Sharps from Tool Time about Johnny Cash, and I didn't know this, right? Because the Ghost Rider played a few tracks of Johnny Cash, and that prompted Sharps to make a comment. He said, "Interesting fact, while serving in the US Air Force, Johnny Cash worked intercepting Soviet Morse code communications in Germany."
1: Who would have thought?
0: I would.
1: No, that was a secret.
0: Yeah.
1: Was it ever?
0: I wonder whether he was sober during that time. Maybe he was.
1: He certainly lived an interesting life, Johnny, didn't he? You
0: know? He did indeed.
1: Yeah.
0: I wonder if that was in the movie, the Johnny Cash movie. I never saw that one.
1: I can't recall. No, I don't think it was. Mm. But he had an amazing stage presence, didn't he? You know, that's just sort of walked on stage and everybody stopped and,
0: The man in black.
1: Yeah, absolutely.
0: The man in black. And when you listen to his live shows on, CD, when he was at prisons, he knew how to handle the prisoners. You know, he would write a few songs, sing us a few songs and he really stirred them up.
1: Oh, did he ever? And the guards are in that movie. The guards are looking a bit tense.
0: In case there's a rebellion.
1: Yeah.
0: But anyway, we're going to be with you for 2 hours. Again, don't forget that text line. Love to get them. So I'm going to kick off the show with a track by the Crosby Sisters. Have you heard of them?
1: Yes, I have, yeah.
0: And the Crosby Sisters, as far as I know, they're still performing. They're an Australian country music duo, consisting of sisters Jody Crosby and Kelly Crosby, pretty much known for their strong sibling harmonies, and have been active since the mid-1980s. So they're probably, but they're based in Tamworth, so they probably show up every Tamworth Festival in New South Wales, the country music capital of Australia, they say. And so we're going to feature one of their tracks, and it's a great track. It's called Train of Desperation, listing a 3MDR 97.1. Is it? Oh, come on, where is it? It's not playing, folks. Okay, why is that? That's why. No, not playing. I can see it rolling. I tested the equipment. That's what I've got to do. Yes, I realised my mistake. I've been in the game for 30 years, Ron.
1: Oh, anything can happen, mate. But that's why people love live radio.
0: And I still make mistakes.
1: Yeah, no, it's all good.
0: Yeah, it's all there. It's all good. Okay, let's hear this. Come on. Can you get any coins from my laptop?
1: Yeah.
0: Stop playing.
1: Doesn't want to do it.
0: Oh. Okay. What have we got so far? I'm going to play your track.
1: All right, we'll go with mine. I love story songs, as you do too, but when you're looking at acoustic music and a sort of country music, it's full of story songs. Here's a bloke,
0: actually,
1: John.
0: Actually, yeah, I found out what the problem was.
1: Yeah, you got it?
0: Yes, this is this.
1: Here you go.
0: That's it.

0: There you go. The Crosby Sisters, folks. The Crosby Sisters with a track called Train of Desperation. That's pretty sad, really.
1: Yeah. But full marks for starting with a train song. You know, who doesn't love a good train song?
0: That's what you said on Saturday's show.
1: I know. I always say it because I live next to a rail line, so you know, life sometimes is a bit like a bluegrass song. You know.
0: Well, I'm close to the Upway Railway Station.
1: Yeah, well, that's right.
0: When I used to catch a train, whatever, I'd listen to in the morning to hear, oh, yeah, the trains are running this time, okay.
1: Yeah. So you'd be right, you didn't have to find alternative transport.
0: No, because lately they've been having transit buses.
1: Oh, yeah, it takes forever.
0: And you don't know when they're coming. But I've got another app on my phone.
1: Oh, yes.
0: Which is what's the bus company in Victor, I think. And you can see the map of where the bus is coming.
1: Oh, that's pretty cool.
0: Yeah. So you don't have to stress out. You think, oh, what if the bus has been cancelled or whatever? And now it's on the train app as well. So you can see where the train is before it reaches the station.
1: Oh, excellent.
0: So that I think they put it on there. Well, it's new technology, recent technology. But I think the benefit is it's stopping people from getting stressed.
1: Yeah, well, that's great.
0: So,
1: this is really good.
0: Now, with on the weekends, we had Father's Day. Did you do anything on that?
1: Two of my daughters were not able to be with me, but they rang up.
0: Yep.
1: One's in Alice Springs working with First Nations people. That's Miranda.
0: Mm.
1: And then Emma is a lawyer in Shepparton. So she wasn't working, but she was with her kids. Jess, who is in fact expecting her third child, which is just wonderful, she was in Sydney at a wedding. But we had her two daughters, Phoebe and Audrey. So we were pretty busy, and then they arrived and we had a quick tea because the girls needed to go to bed.
0: Mm-hmm.
1: So that was it. But it was good. You know, they Audrey and Phoebe made these beautiful coffee mugs and painted them, put them in the oven with Barbara's help, and I got this lovely sort of ceramic coffee mug painted by Audrey, who's 2.5, and she did a very good job.
0: Not bad.
1: So there you are.
0: That could be a lot of talent in the near future.
1: Yeah, I think so.
0: I was asked to do a presentation on Saturday, local church, Ferntree Gully SDA Church. Even though they say Ferntree Gully, it's located in Upper Ferntree Gully, because I did a presentation here about 2 weeks ago on AI and Christianity. And the pastor rang me, he said, would you mind talking about your father this coming Sabbath? And I said, yeah, I'd love to. So I did about 15 minutes of talking about my father, and it was all streamed live on YouTube and everything. And how do you try to encapsulate the whole story of your father in 15 minutes?
1: Well, you can't.
0: No.
1: Yeah, you just have to pick out.
0: So I picked out certain stories.
1: Yeah.
0: And I might share one of those stories, right?
1: Mm.
0: I might even share two. My dad was, he was an atheist. He didn't know what the word was, but he was atheist. My mum was a Catholic, so you got that conflict, but... You know, that sort of a misunderstanding all the time. But my dad was a loving father, no doubt. He was a great father. Although back in the period, you know, I was born when he was 50.
1: Hmm.
0: So obviously he's 50, I'm growing up, and his is getting the 60s and 70s, and he didn't understand the music that I was involved in. Rock music, blues music, Jimi Hendrix, Chain, you know, all those bands. Dad would say, it's all rubbish, he said, rubbish. And so we had a bit of an issue there with communicating with each other. But there was one time, where was it? When I was a kid. You notice I got a limp, you know, when I walk, I got a limp. It all started when I was 4 years old, where I couldn't walk because my hips were dislocated and at birth, apparently. And so I had to have a special operation, which was quite innovative back in 1957 at Frankston Hospital. And as a boy, I was on a trolley. They gave me a trolley to move around. And every night, Mum and Dad would visit me at night at Frankston. And Dad would have a Freddo frog in his pocket, his suit pocket. And and that got me excited. I had to frisk his pockets to get the Freddo frog. And that was fabulous to do, but if it was summertime, and I think it was, well, the Freddo frog was a little bit mushy.
1: Yeah, a little bit melted. What a lovely memory.
0: So I drank it.
1: Yeah, good on you.
0: So
1: what a beauty.
0: Yeah, so, yeah, he was the sort of guy, but you know, in the period where men don't cry, and that was the standard then.
1: That's right.
0: Now they say men should cry. And so Dad would... he would say, he wouldn't talk about anything emotional. He was a pretty calm guy.

0: I saw a date, and to see a movie. And I said, we'll meet at the cinema and we'll go see the movie. Well, she didn't show up. And I bought the tickets, you know, thinking, oh, she can arrive in a few minutes.
1: Yeah, yeah.
0: And she didn't do that. And I thought, wonder what, maybe something went wrong. Maybe, you know. So I rang the, I had a phone number, rang her number. At a phone box, didn't have a mobile phone those days, and spoke to her sister on the phone, and she, I said, is Veronica, if you're listening, that's your name, Veronica, is she there, because we organised something, and no, and I can hear in the background the voice saying, don't tell him I'm home, don't tell I was so sad and despondent. This was on a Friday night. Came home, sad face, you know, depressed.
1: Did you watch the movie?
0: No, it wouldn't. Oh, I thought you wouldn't have the same meaning.
1: No.
0: So I was really sad, despondent, and in the next morning, I was the same. Couldn't get over it. And my dad and I had a regular thing: go to the local football, watch Ormond play. And we went there, and as I said before, Dad doesn't express anything emotional. But when we were there, and we were watching the game, at the second quarter of the game, we were on the fence, and he just leaned over to me and said, there'll be others. Now, I had no idea what that meant. Could it be others that would reject me every each and every time? Or I could be lucky. And I was so confused by it that it took me out of my depression.
1: Yeah, yeah, good. He did well. There's plenty. I wonder whether he could have said, "There's plenty more fish in the sea."
0: My mum would have said that.
1: Yeah.
0: But that's right. But that's
1: that.
0: He doesn't say much in that sort of emotion, in that sort of sentiment. There'll be others. And I thought, okay, don't know what that means, but very confused. Let's hear some more music. This is one of your tracks. What is it?
1: Yeah, it is called The Scrapbook, and it's not about Dad, but it's more about Mum. So it's Angus Gill and talking about his mum. Lovely story song, and his mum made a scrapbook of his musical career and all these other highlights, and here it is, The Scrapbook by Angus Gill.

0: Well, there you go. Great story song, Samson, from the wonderful Angus Gill, from his album The Scrapbook.
1: The Scrapbook. Did you ever have a scrapbook in your life?
0: Yes, I did. In fact, I did.
1: I had one, a football.
0: Yep.
1: Football one. You cut out all the photos of the football, the players from the Sun newspaper, and I kept the scrapbook for a while, for 1 year at least.
0: Yeah, we used to have the footy cards.
1: Until we run out of sticky tape.
0: Yeah, we used to have, you know, collect the footy cards and eat a whole lot of bubble gum, so you've got more, you know.
1: And you got bad teeth from following that.
0: Yeah, that's true.
1: But those cards would probably be quite expensive now, those cards.
0: Oh, they would be. They're sought after. Yeah.
1: I remember selling some. My dad used to work for Harper's, a company called Harper's in Port Melbourne, and he was a foreman there. And they brought out breakfast cereal and dog cereal. Thankfully, they didn't mix them together. But the breakfast show, the breakfast products had football cards in them. And I still got a complete set. But Dad used to bring these, you know, he knocked them off from work, as you do. And he brought this big swag of cards, about 20 or 30 of them all the same. But he brought them anyway. It must have been a big box of them. He just picked them up and put them in his coat pocket with the Freddo frog, and he brought them in, and I started building up a set, and I sold a group of them for about, I don't know, $50-$60 or something.
0: Good work.
1: That was years ago.
0: Good work.
1: It's probably worth more now.
0: Yeah. Oh, my brothers were more into football than I was. We shared a bungalow, and there was all this, like, old footy socks and footy shorts under the bed, and it was a shocker. Oh. And, you know, there was a very, put it this way, there was a thriving lemon tree outside the bungalow. Because, you know, we didn't go to the bathroom when we came home. Oh, we just, you know.
1: that bitter lemon tree you had.
0: Pretty much. Yeah.
1: My landlord does that. He can't be bothered going to the toilet.
0: Yeah,
1: he just
0: looks after the lemon tree.
1: He looks after the lemon tree, the orange tree, oh, you name it. That's why it's got a bitter taste to it, I think.
0: Yeah, beautiful. I did tell you about the song The Scrapbook, but what we heard, and that's my fault because I put number three on, was Samson, but it's still a great story song. There is the other one that I was talking about is the one where he makes a scrapbook, the title track of the album, and his mum's really proud. But anyway, that's okay.
1: Oh, here
0: all
1: you go.
0: Good, all good.
1: Don't forget our text line, 0497102000. After the next break, we're going to talk about what's going to be happening this Saturday at the Upway Belgrave RSL, and it's going to be an amazing concert. And we're going to get, and Ron's going to be comparing this for the live performances, the streaming of the, we're going to be streaming some of that concert and live. And so you can tell us some of the artists. I'm not familiar with some of the artists.
0: Oh, I'll be able to tell you, but you just tell me when. Do you want to know?
1: Yeah, we'll. We'll do that after the next music break.
0: It's all good. All good.
1: Now, Alison Krauss and Union Station, they've been around for a long time. They, in fact, I think it took about 20 years. They got a new album, fairly new album, and it took about 20 years before after the next one. It was quite a long stint before Alison.
0: And I think... Their latest one is called Arcadia. Beautiful, beautiful album.
1: Mm.
0: There was a 14-year gap with that.
1: Yeah, 14. That's what
0: and,
1: it was.
0: And Alison said it's because she didn't find any songs that she particularly liked. Mm. And then suddenly with Jerry Douglas, one of the world's greatest dobro players.
1: Oh, yeah. Amazing.
0: Amazing man. Mm. They found some songs and Alison really liked them. So,
1: yeah,
0: it's a great album. It's very, very good. Arcadia.
1: In fact, Alison Krauss holds 27 Grammys overall. That's not a bad achievement.
0: She's got a voice from heaven, really.
1: If you watch that movie, Oh Brother, Where Art Thou, the soundtrack, a lot of that's Alison Krauss.
0: Yes, indeed. Down to the River to Pray.
1: It was a quirky movie, wasn't
0: it? Yeah. Oh,
1: with George Clooney? George Clooney?
0: Very much. George Clooney was in it. It's great music, though. Some wonderful music. And it really introduced bluegrass to a lot of people who'd never listened to it.
1: Mm.
0: So there you are.
1: So what I've got to is won't be Alison Krauss singing, but the other member of the band. I meant to jot it down. I don't know.
0: Is it Dan Tominski?
1: Oh, could be. So I'm going to be featuring that right now. You're listening to 3MDR 97.1. I'm John Weeks, and Ron King's with me for this very special combined show and leading up to our radiothon, which we'll talk about again very shortly on that as well. Okay, here we go. More trouble. I never had this problem. Enough to you.
0: It must be me.
1: Here we go. It's Ellis. That's it.
0: Here we go.
1: I'll blame anybody.

0: There you go, the Alison Krauss and Union Station, and the track called The Road Is a Lover. Do you ever found that was a road when you're driving? I don't think so. With all the potholes?
1: Yeah, well, I don't. Living in the inner city as I do, I do less driving and a lot of walking.
0: And probably less potholes.
1: Yeah. Oh no, they're around. And the footpaths are in pretty bad condition too. You know.
0: Mm.
1: So, just everything's sort of close by. So,
0: oh, that's good.
1: Know, that's what's good.
0: I'm very fortunate because I'm also living. I don't drive. Listeners probably know this, but I'm 5 minutes walk to the train station, 5 minutes walk to the IGA, and 5 minutes walk to, if I had to go to the medical centre, it's there as well, bus stops, everything.
1: It's a village, mate. I mean, that's where, Fairfield's a village too, but it's in just an inner city village.
0: Yeah.
1: And you can't go down the street, you'd be the same, without having a chat to someone.
0: Yep.
1: Which is really good.
0: All right, let's hear another track. This is one of yours. Tell us about Dave Hugard.
1: Yeah, Dave is a fabulous man, and I recently discovered on Bandcamp because I was looking. Well, I knew of his music, and I've probably seen him over the years at folk festivals a long time ago. But I was looking for some of his music, and I put it into Bandcamp, and there's two fabulous albums.
0: So where's he from?
1: Well, he's I think he's living in New South Wales at the moment. Mm. I'm not absolutely certain. But these two albums are great.
0: Mm.
1: One of them is To the Far Tatiara and Back. And really, he's just got this sort of... There's a little bit of melancholy in the voice, which, lots of experience in the voice, I reckon. And so let's hear this one, John. I think you'll love it. It's just called Summer's Coming from Dave DeHugo.
0: All right, let's hear this and we'll check our text line and see what's happening there.

loosen up their tackle. Colts bucking in the yard, promising a buster. The old hunt.

0: Carmen.
1: Oh, there you go. What do you think there? What do you think, Ron?
2: Well, I love Dave DeHugard. You just believe him, you know? He's mm-hmm. just got life experience, and he's a fine player of all accordions, you know, like button accordion, the bigger accordion. And, yeah, look, I'm sure I've seen him years ago. If he was still performing and he ever came to Melbourne, I reckon I'd be there like a shot.
1: Yeah.
2: I really would.
1: It's a sort of performer that you'd like to see in a sort of an old, like an old house, but it's got a beautiful fireplace and dim lights, and the area is in the centre, and there's a whole group of people, like a lounge concert, if you like.
2: Yeah, yeah, just a house concert or a little folk club.
1: Yeah.
2: Of course, Selby Folk Club at the moment is in the Menzies Creek Hall because of the termites.
1: How's that working out?
2: Well, it's okay, but it just hasn't got the vibe of the community house, you know.
1: Yep.
2: Acoustically, it's not as good. Mm. But
1: do you go each month?
2: Well, yeah, I've been comparing for a while. Mm-hmm. Alex was doing it for a while, and then they asked me. So it's a real privilege to do it. We had last Friday, we had Alana and Alicia, two sisters who harmonise beautifully. And I don't know whether you've heard of this guy, Tim Woods with a Z. Funny ass.
1: Yeah.
2: Hilarious and really unassuming. Tim was wonderful. it just everybody laughed. But then the next minute he was singing a song with, you know,
1: a real heartbreaking song.
2: Yeah, heartbreaker. Yeah, that's right. Yeah, just like that. And real talent. And he travels around in his van performing in various states of Australia.
1: What is it, like a grey nomad?
2: Yeah.
1: It's a lifestyle, isn't it?
2: It certainly is.
1: Yeah.
2: So that was great. That was really good.
1: Text line. This one's on my phone because I got people text me on the phone too. This is from David Patch from the US of A. In probably in Ohio or in his apartment in Chicago, maybe. I'm not quite sure, David. But he said, enjoyed the movie date story. Yeah, I didn't. The movie date story. Your dad gave good advice for us all to take heed to in knowing there will be others. Having hope is a wonderful thing to hold on to in life. Thank you.
2: God good bless word. You, David. That's good. Typical of the sort of messages that David sends.
1: And he's a good mate. Good
2: he friend. Sends great photographs too from his condominium.
1: You know,
2: if there's things happening, I know about it.
1: You
2: know?
1: I remember once with David, I was in India, and this is Christmas time, in India in Calcutta, and it was stinking hot. Stinking, it was humid, and I was staying in a little hotel which had a little tiny balcony, and you looked down on the street and everything. And the room had almost like the old box TV, not the flat screen of box. Anyway, David contacted me, and we did a Zoom thing. So he sent me what Chicago looked like from his apartment looking down in the city.
2: Yeah, yeah.
1: And it was snow and wet and everything. And mine, I just brought the laptop over and looked over the balcony, and you can see the Indian folk trying to drive around each other in cars and blaring their horns at lot.
2: Yeah.
1: So it was a total contrast between Calcutta and Chicago. Mm. But it was it was kind of nice for Christmas time. I think it was Christmas, wasn't it, David? I think, pretty sure it was. So, we did that. Back in 2013, that was a while ago.
2: Yeah, fair time ago.
1: Yeah, we got some announcements. Oh, don't forget the text line. Keep sending text messages, 04971 02000. Again, that number, 04971 02000.
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1: Yeah, Christine the Astonishing. 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
2: Oh, dear.
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1: Yeah, Denver does a good job, does a very good job. He's been doing that show for a long time, and he knows his country music, so it's on a Friday night. Ron, Chuck Brodsky, you were telling me off air that this artist, Phil Young, who used to do the, what was the show called?
2: It was called Folk on the Fringe.
1: That's right, yeah.
2: Yeah, he was a fan of Chuck's and introduced me to him, his music. In fact, Phil still has probably a huge musical knowledge, and one of the things he did for me was introduce me to music from Canada. Yeah. He always used to say that there's really good music coming out of Canada.
1: Totally.
2: And then he proved it, you know, by playing Canadian artists. In fact, I've got one. We may not have time, but I've put a Farris and Jason Romero from Canada. They come from a little town called Horsefly. And
1: Of course they did.
2: Yeah, they do. And they make their own guitars and banjos, but they're fabulous together, really good.
1: Well, Chuck Brodsky, he was born in 1960 in Philadelphia, Pennsylvania. He's an American folk singer, songwriter, storyteller, troubadour based near Asheville in North Carolina. He's known for his quirky, rootsy, finely crafted songs that blend wit, irony, warmth, and social observation. His lyrics often focus on underdogs, that's pretty good, oddball characters, and everyday human stories, humour, and occasional political and cultural commentary. He's especially celebrated for his baseball-themed story songs. You've got any baseball-themed songs in your collection there,
2: no,
1: Ron?
2: No, I haven't.
1: Oh, you're missing out, yeah.
2: I've probably got some Chuck Brodsky, but it's in a box somewhere or in a cupboard at the station. You know, I often say this, you know, my collection of music is not catalogued at all. It's, you know, it's sort of like, okay, go and dig in this bag and this box and see what you can find. You know,
1: you got no management skills there.
2: None at all. But it seems to work reasonably well.
1: Well, you wouldn't know it when you listen to your show, yeah, the Acoustic Companion
2: thank you very
1: on
2: much.
1: Saturday.
2: Yeah,
1: all right, let's hear a track by Chuck Brodsky and the track called "The Room Over the Bar."

Cause you cannot tell. Curtains, you can't close them. The toilet won't stop running. The lights are kind of flicker. There's a banging in the plumbing. Room over the bar, number

0: There you go. That was Chuck Brodsky, typical American name, Chuck.
1: Yeah, isn't it? Yeah. Yeah, one of Phil Young's favourites. I just love to hear that. He loved that song, and we often used to laugh because I used to do Ron's Rant. That's how I got into radio at 3MDR.
0: You did too, yes.
1: With Phil, because he sort of insisted, kept on insisting, come in on my show, and I was like, well, it's your show. I don't want to, you know, outstay my welcome. But then he taught me about radio, and it's one of the best things that's ever happened
0: and
1: to
0: look,
1: me.
0: You look know? Where it led you.
1: Yeah, yeah, it's just a lovely thing to do, you know.
0: See, this is what 3MDR is all about, folks. Yeah. We're like a fraternity, not a cult, but a fraternity, and we help each other in the studio and help each other at different times, and you get to know people, and then you sort of swap music, and then you get invited to this and that. And it's like a growth thing.
1: That's great. That's why we need you to support us as part of the Radiothon, which of course starts today. Do you want me to give you just a quick rundown of the Acoustic Companion? I've got a big poster here. It's
0: so we're going to be. This is what's going to happen. There's this real. It's a kickstart of the program of the Radiothon on this Saturday morning, right through the day. At the Upway RSL, and you're going to be comparing it. Tell us more.
1: Indeed. And so we're going to start off with the radio show broadcast live, thanks to Mr. David Miller. And on that particular broadcast, we'll start with the wonderful Weathered Heads. And then we'll go to a band. Let's have a look at the list. We've certainly got... a band called Possum in the Roof. there's a bit of a possum theme, as you'll find out in a minute. Possum in the Roof, fabulous duo that we saw at Mountain Pickers
0: and
1: at the Fortune
0: Gully sort of
1: Golly.
0: Style of music they are? Because I think a lot of people may not be aware of who they are.
1: Just sort of story songs.
0: Okay.
1: Sort of a bluegrassy style.
0: Yep, nice.
1: A little bit of humour in it as well. And then the wonderful band led by Belinda, who does a power of good in terms of music around the place, Belinda and Michelle and people backing them up. They're called Beyond the Sea, so they do a lot of old-timey sort of story songs as well. And then that'll be the end of the show, the broadcast.
0: The live stream.
1: Yeah, the live stream. And then we'll keep going. And we have people like Possum. Now, there's another Possum. Possum, that's her stage name. She has a band, but she's agreed to come solo. You'll love her voice. It is absolutely superb. Her songs are... You can really relate to them, you know. You really can. And then Baker and Bun. Now, I found Baker and Bun by talking to somebody in the MS Op Shop in Station Street in Fairfield. Uh-huh. And she said, oh, my son plays the fiddle. Showed me a video on her phone, and I thought, oh, he's really good.
0: Yeah.
1: So I convinced Chris Baker to come along with his friend. So that's banjo and fiddle. And
0: that'd be a nice combination.
1: Yeah, great. Be fantastic. And they're really good. And then a band who are sort of an amalgam of a lot of the people who are at Mountain Pickers. They're called Deviation. And they're great. They'll be really good. Then Possum. This is not in perhaps the right order, but doesn't matter. Then Possum solo. And we'll finish with another live broadcast, believe it or not, unbelievable, from 5 to 6 with the Maskelly Fellas, Upway's own. They're really looking forward to it. So they'll do the last hour, and that'll be it.
0: Oh, I like that. Yep.
1: Yeah, great.
0: You've got a good variety there.
1: Yeah,
0: it's almost like a little mini festival.
1: Well, it is. Yeah. And, you know, thank God all the artists are playing for free, because it's a fundraiser, which is really great. So look, if you can come along, great. If you can't, listen on the radio from 11 till 1 and 5 till 6 and see if you can support us by subscribing, and you know, we'll give you a shout out if we can, or if we can't, we'll do it next week. But so there it is. That's wonderful.
0: And speaking of which, if you are going to subscribe with 3MDR and you'll be in the running for a prize from a large collection, I've got a list here, might read that off shortly later. And so during this period of this month, the next 4 weeks, over the 4 weeks, if you subscribe now, you'll be in that running, And also, if you nominate a program like the John Week Show, plug, you can then you get your name mentioned right through every show, right through the year, 12 months. So it's a good way of getting yourself recognised, and it's kind of a nice feeling to hear your name across airwaves.
1: Well, it
0: gives
1: is,
0: you that warm, you know, fuzzy feeling.
1: It certainly does.
0: And so, yeah, check out the rates on 3MDR.com. You can find out all about it. And getting back to the gig, you could book, but also you could just rock up.
1: You can indeed. And the cost is it's $10 if you're a subscriber. If you're not, you haven't got around to it, it's only $15. That'll give you a full day of music, which is just wonderful value.
0: Oh, yeah.
1: You can subscribe there too if you need to. A whole lot of people have put their hand up to come along and volunteer, including yourself, John, to take photographs. I love it. Thank you.
0: And the RSL people there, They're really nice people.
1: They really are. And David and Beck, who run the entertainment there, lovely. Just the best.
0: They really made it into, apart from the RSL services, but they really made it in a great music venue, didn't they?
1: Oh, yes. Yeah.
0: And they get the cream of the cream, I think.
1: Oh, that's right. Yeah. And it's just a wonderful RSL. It's like sort of being in a big lounge room with a bar and really good food. You know, so it's lovely. I would say if you love train songs and you want them to continue, because I'm about to give you a pretty famous train song from Michelle Chocht, who's really, that's not her real name, is it? But anyway.
0: I'm shocked by that.
1: Yeah. Her album is Short, Sharp, Shocked. And this one, John, is called The Allen End, Don't Stop Here Anymore. Great story song.
0: Okay.
1: From Michelle. Unless you've got anything else to say, I've just jumped in there.
0: Nope. Apart from a text message, enjoying the chat between songs, you make a good team. Good music too, Kay. Thank you, Kay. Appreciate that. Text line, keep ringing, keep sending these messages through, 0497102000. It's a special show on the John Week Show, but it's combined with the Acoustic Companion with Ron King. So we combined the two shows together. We do this once every year in respect of the Radiothon. So this is what we do. This is what we do. Let's hear this
1: certainly
0: track
1: is
0: that you're mentioning.

0: There you go, the LNN Don't Stop Here Anymore by Michelle Schacht. That's her stage name, Michelle Schacht. And it's from an album called Short Sharp. Hang on, did I think
1: it's Short Sharp Schacht.
0: Say that three times real fast.
1: Yeah, that's right.
0: You're listening to the John Mick Show / Acoustic Companion with Ron King. Just been checking text messages. David from America. Thank you, David. He's still listening. I don't know what time it is. Must be about 1, 2 in the morning over there.
1: I think it's pretty early in the morning, Dave.
0: Great hearing you and Ron together, he said. Here we go. 1 a.m. in Columbus. When did he send us about? A long time ago. He might be in bed by now. Thanks for posting about the show with you. I contacted David about you coming on the program. He said, enjoyed the movie. Oh, I read that one. Okay. So if you want to send a text message while we're doing the show, you got another hour. And the text line, 04971 02000. We'd love to get him. We'll acknowledge it. We've got the screen in front of us. We'll check it all out. What else we got in my plate here? Since we're playing a little bit of bluegrass, Bill Munro. His real name is William Smith Munro. Did you know that?
1: No, I did not know that.
0: See, you've got to keep up with these things, Ron.
1: Yeah, that's true.
0: He was born in 1911, in September 13, and he passed away in 1996. So it's a good, how long? Do the maths. 85. He lived to 85.
1: Yeah.
0: And he was an American singer, songwriter, mandolinist. Okay.
1: Absolutely.
0: And band leader, widely known as the quote unquote father of bluegrass music. And that's where people were gravitated. He really brought bluegrass music into the whole scene, didn't he?
1: He did indeed.
0: He was one of the most influential figures in country music history for creating and defining bluegrass as a distinct style. So I'm going to feature a track now, and the track is called Lonesome Road. Listening to 3MDR, a beep, and Ron King.

0: Oh, very short track there. That went for 2 minutes and 28 seconds.
1: A lot of those bluegrass tracks are very short, but apparently Bill Munro, he was a real purist. He did not like the dobro.
0: Oh, really?
1: And he didn't like a lot of, you know how in bluegrass music now you'll see people doing, well, there'll be a sort of little section with the banjo and then there'll be...
0: Little solos.
1: Yeah, little solo. He wasn't a big fan of that. Was just sort of straight down the line. I think he was sort of inspired by English and Scottish folk music first, and it sort of travelled across and then he adapted it. And but, you know, like, it's great to honour the bluegrass tradition, but you've got to add to it, and lots of artists have, like people like Alison Krauss have added to that tradition but still respected it, so you know.
0: Okay, yeah. We got some announcements back pretty soon. Don't forget our text line 0497102000. Keep sending messages. And if you've got any comment about the music that we're featuring, or even some extra information that we haven't shared about some of these artists, you may have that knowledge in your head and you can share it with us, because we're just minor radio presenters. No, we're not. We're pretty proud of what we do. Let's hear some announcements.
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2: 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So go and visit it. Go on. I'm talking to you. Yeah, you, Steve.
3: So, Ron King, do you know who Steve is?
4: No, I don't, but I'm sure Steve has been told, you know.
3: I put it out there for listeners to give me an answer. It doesn't have to be a real answer. But who is Steve in that last? Come on, Steve, you can do all that. So,
4: Steve might text in, you never know.
3: Yes, Steve might text in. So, text line 0491 0200. So tell us who Steve is. The you got a track now. Oh, no, I better check for text messages.
4: You've got one.
3: No, your turn next.
4: Oh, no, that's right. It is too. That's right. Getting out of whack.
3: Yeah, we've got a text message from David. He's still up in Ohio. It's 2 a.m. over there.
4: David, God bless you.
3: Isn't that great? It says 2 a.m. now, still listening indeed. Oh, he's got another previous one. Does he say? Oh, no. Oh, here we go. Great hearing you, Ron, together. Having a slight flashback when I met Big Pete. Do you remember? Were you in the scene with Big Pete?
4: Yeah, I remember Big Pete. Yeah,
3: we still contact each other. Big Pete used to do a country show Friday night. And he did it for about 3 hours every Friday night. And then he moved to Darwin.
4: He did indeed.
3: And we still contact each other by phone and whatever. Big Pete was. He's turning into a bushy now. He gets into his four-wheel drive and just escapes the city and sleeps in the bush somewhere with the Aboriginal people. And he loves it. He loves that life. But he said, "God, you got to come up here. It's, you know, it's 38 degrees and 100% humidity. You got to come up here." And I'm thinking, "I don't think so."
4: I don't think so.
3: David says, having a slight flashback of when I met Big Pete down when he visited Nashville. Yes, he did. He came.
4: He caught up with David Batch. Yeah.
3: Yeah. And he said, David said, "I went to see him to bless his life a bit."
4: Yeah.
3: I like that. And then he finally says, "You and Pete used to do the country show together with Smiley." Yeah, look, and I still got that. I still got the memories of the country music show, which I did with Smiley for 15 years, but for some reason or other, he got sick at different times, and he's still around, but he's just slowing down a lot.
4: Yeah.
3: But I still get a lot of people contacting me and saying, "Look, I remember Smiley Graham," and I'm thinking, he certainly was a cowboy, and I was the city guy on the show. And we had a great chemistry. In fact, what I'm going to do is feature a little bit of this. Have a listen. Here we go.
5: There you go.
6: There you go.
5: Yeah, I can't hear a thing. Smiling.
6: You can't hear a thing?
5: No. There we go. Oh, yeah, now I can.
6: Can you?
5: Yep. My headphones were out of the socket.
6: Oh, yeah?
5: Yeah. That was Jason Ryan, by the way. Jason Ryan from his CD called Long Summer's Day, and the track was called No Goodbyes. Why am I getting a whistling through my headphones?
6: You're getting hum, aren't you?
5: Yeah, look at that.
6: Too much reverb.
5: Oh, goodness.
6: Turn your volume down. Your volume's too high.
5: Volume?
6: There.
5: No, that's mine.
6: Is that right? I was a bit high.
5: Wow.
6: That's all right. It's only technical talking. If we're looking at the panel and the lights and all.
5: Yeah, that's better.
6: Flashing.
5: That's better.
6: And better?
5: Yeah.
6: Hey, smiley faces. I know what I'm doing.
5: No, I make a change. Sorry about that whistling, folks. I don't know where that feedback was coming from.
6: Yes.
5: Must
6: and
5: be.
6: All under the, hey,
5: you got that right.
6: Did you get that bit of paper I showed you?
5: What bit of
6: we've
5: paper?
6: We've got a lovely lady listening in up at the Gold Coast.
5: Oh, yeah, here we go. One of our presenters from the program Three Strings said apparently she got a call from a lady asking if you could please say hello. Oh, hang on. This doesn't mean to anything to you. Oh, so, yeah, g'day, Smiley, yeah.
6: Yeah.
5: She wanted to know, there's a listener called Shazbag.
6: Yeah.
5: Don't worry about these listeners.
6: Shazbags.
5: who looks like is an internet listener from the Gold Coast.
6: Yeah, she listened to us on the Gold Coast this morning.
5: But we're not on the internet yet.
6: Well, I don't know if she's listening, but
5: although the station's working on it, we got people at the station now working on the putting us on internet. You know,
6: yeah,
5: streamlined.
6: Maybe they're getting us on satellite. Or something.
5: Maybe it's on the system already. Don't know.
6: Yeah.
5: Unless someone's taped the show, podcast it. I don't know.
6: I don't know.
5: We haven't worked that out yet.
6: Good morning to you, Shazbag.
5: Yeah, Shazbag.
6: I'll get to meet you one day.
5: Yeah, in Queensland.
6: We'll go around town and have a bit of lunch or something.
5: Unless he's listening to another show with another presenter called Smiley.
6: No,
5: there's a few imitators out there.
6: Can only be one Smiley,
5: yeah,
6: mate.
5: You got that right, yeah. Yeah. But there are imitators. Yeah. Particularly Smiley the Clown.
6: Smiley the Clown, mate.
5: Yeah.
6: Hey, I can't hang on the trapeze with no shorts on, mate, are they?
5: No, not really. Not really. Are we done the weather and everything? What's the weather going to be?
6: The weather. Weather or not weather, getter. I got it here. And it's all bad, mate. For some people. Scattered showers.
5: Yep.
6: Over the southern and mountain areas.
5: Yep.
6: Falling as snow across the Alps, cool to cold. So if you're into skiing, you'll love it.
5: Yeah.
6: Sunday's cool to cold with scattered showers in the south. Early frost then fine in the north. Monday's falling apart from morning fog patches. Scattered showers in the southern southeast and early inland frost then cool. Now if you're going snowing or skiing, Mambulla's got Burke Street and Summit open to skiing and boarding of man-made snow. Mount Hotham's Big D and Summit.
5: A big what?
6: The Big D up there.
5: What's a Big D?
6: I don't know. The mountain must look like a Big D.
5: Big D.
6: The Summit train opens to skiing and boarding on man-made snow.
5: Yeah.
6: Falls Creek, Broad Walk, Mousetrap Towers and Drovers.
5: What are you talking about?
6: Oh, no. What have they got, are you? Broadwalk, Mousetrap, Towers and Drovers Dream open.
5: I think you're in a dream.
6: There must be snow on them. Skiing and boarding on man-made snow.
5: No picking snapper.
6: Oh, that's going to be the stuff I do. Novice Pommer open.
5: What?
6: What's this? Novice Pommer open for skiing and boarding on man-made snow. Toboggan slope open as well.
5: What are you... Yeah, go on.
6: I've got one more.
5: Oh, really?
6: Lake Mountain.
5: Oh, thank God, there's a cooler read.
6: Toboggan slope open at Lake Mountain. It's all right for some. Hey, there you go. There's a snow ripple.
5: There's a snow. I've got
6: there's my
5: like
6: mother
5: that.
6: Ringing me up to tell me your spelling is terrible.
5: I've got nothing lined up. You answer the phone. I'll just keep talking.
3: Yeah, that's Smiley and I back in 2006.
4: Oh, wow. Yeah, I remember seeing him, you know, at the old studio in Emerald.
3: Yep.
4: And he'd rock up in this ute hole together with gaffer tape.
3: Oh,
4: and
3: yes.
4: He'd had all these crates of CDs.
3: Oh.
4: And then when you walked in, the whole studio was full of all these CDs.
3: Yep.
4: That was his method, you know. And he sort of knew what was in them because he'd get requests and then go through them and play them. You know. Good on him, Smiley.
3: So that was for you, David, in the Ohio. Sorry,
4: Ohio.
3: Thank you. Yeah. And he said, "What have you got?" I knew he was going to text me back.
4: Yeah.
3: David. He said, "Oh my gosh, I forgot the joys of Smiley on air. Used to enjoy his rodeo stories and his horse happenings. Great to hear his voice again. Thanks." There you go.
4: Yes.
3: So that was Smiley Graham.
4: Smiley Graham. Yeah.
3: And then myself on the Saturday Morning Country Show. I joined him for 15 years. He was much longer doing the show.
4: Good on.

0: call, and he sometimes forgets to leave the microphone on. He leaves it on, and you can hear him in the voice saying, "Hello, Dale," and all that sort of stuff. and he was struggling, and then he was trying to find his CDs out of all those boxes of CDs because he had to honour the request. And I said, off air, I said, "Smiley, I think you need help."
1: Yeah.
0: Not you personally, but I think you need help to, you know, keep the show flowing.
1: Another person in the studio.
0: I said, "Would you mind if I helped you?" He said, "Oh, please." So I joined him, and again, knew nothing about country music. But after a while, you build up this collection, and you build up the listening to the show. And you also – I shared a letter last week, a very, very emotional letter last week, and it was a listener. Her name was Mari. And I've got to cut the story short here, but Murray and Vic used to ring us every week on the show. They came from Wesburn.
1: Yeah, yeah.
0: And I had this running joke every time they ring up, and I'd say, you know, Vic and Murray rang from Wesburn, and I said, "Listeners, where the heck is Wesburn?" And I would say that every week, and people would ring up, "Have you found out yet where Wesburn is?" And I said, "No way." Yeah. And people were ringing up and probably putting more pressure on Smiley, telling me where Wesburn is.
1: Mm.
0: And they were listeners for decades, well, since I was doing the 15 years.
1: Yeah, yeah.
0: And then there was a quiet spell. We haven't heard from them again.
1: Mm.
0: And about 3 months later, I got an email, no, a letter, a handwritten letter, five-page handwritten letter. And it was from Mari. And she apologised in a nice way. She said, "Apologise. Look, the reason why I haven't contacted them," and she said, "as you know, Vic and Mari, my husband Vic, well, both of us, our plan was to travel around Australia with our caravan, like a grey nomad. And they, on their first trip, and they're going down the Stuart Highway in New South Wales, Mari's in the back seat, and she was tired. She thought, I'll just have a bit of a nap in the back seat."
1: Mm.
0: And they had the dog in the front seat with Vic. And she just slowly opened her eyes, and she saw Vic slumped over the steering wheel.
1: Oh, no.
0: Dead. And she saw the car heading towards the opposite side of the road.
1: Oh, my God.
0: And she freaked, and she managed to, you know, grab the dog, because the dog was sort of in the way, threw the dog in the back seat, and tried to grab the steering wheel and drove it slowly back into the driveway. But she knew full well Vic was dead.
1: Yeah.
0: And because he was blue in the face. This is what she was saying. All these things, all these details were coming in this letter.
1: Yeah.
0: And it was such a personal letter, extremely personal. And it just showed us the things that she said. Even though it was a tragic incident, she had four things that she got a positive out of it all.
1: Mm.
0: And one of them was basically that this is the way Vic wanted to die, is instant, not a long dragging illness. Second one is that he was with his two mates. That's the dog called Goldie and, of course, Mari.
1: Yeah.
0: So that was the second one. And the third, I forget what the third and fourth one is, but the point is that she made this letter to Smiley and I saying that we were her friends right through all those years.
1: Oh,
0: and I only,
1: how nice is that?
0: Smiley only met him once at Mont Delancey. Mm. There was an event there.
1: That's right.
0: And I shouted him coffee and everything. And so we get to meet him, you know. We had a great conversation. We were chatting for an hour or something. But apparently that meeting that Smiley and I did with them, she said that would never leave us. It was so personal, developed a great friendship.
1: It's a beaut story.
0: So the point I'm making here now, as we got a radiothon happening, you know, this is what it's all about. Radio is a companion to listeners, to you guys out there. It is a friend. It is a companion. It is a form of entertainment. It's a medium where you can get information and of, you know, sharing information like the program we do in the morning, The Hills Are Alive, sharing all that information, what's happening in the hills. So this is what it's about. You build up a relationship with your listeners, even though you've not met them. But we get text lines here, and there was another one. I'll read them shortly. And we get these text messages. So by the very fact that someone's getting on their phone to text us, it's like a connection.
1: Oh, no doubt.
0: And it's just brilliant.
1: It's just lovely. And
0: you feel so humble.

0: humbled at being behind his microphone.
1: It's a privilege. It's a privilege. It is a privilege to do it. And so, we're asking you to just support us over the Radiothon, and we know that you will. So, you know, I thank you in advance. I mean, it's just wonderful how the community loves this station, and they really value it. So, yeah, that's a magnificent story, that, isn't it?
0: You know. So that was back in, would have to be 15 years ago. Mari was 80 and Vic was 83, so they would... I would pretty much say Mari's now gone because 15, and she's in the mid-90s. Got a text message here. I thought it was some strange crossover. I don't know what that means.
1: Oh, as in when they heard Smiley.
0: Yeah. Oh, yes.
1: You know, they've gone, like, it's like they've travelled in a time machine and suddenly they've turned the radio on in the time machine and they hear the voice of Smiley Graham.
0: if you want to hear any more, please send us a text message. I'll get another little sound bite if you want to hear it.
1: Yeah, loving it.
0: Text line 0497102000. Let's hear your track now that you've got lined up.
1: Okay.
0: Karine Polwart.
1: Yeah. Yeah, she's a Scottish singer-songwriter with a voice from heaven, and I love this album. It's called Still As You're Sleeping, and it's that beautiful Less Is More. It's just Karine singing with David Milligan beautifully playing the piano. It's a gospel song. It's a story song as well. It's called Heaven's Hound.
0: Well, actually, before we play that, Karine Polwart, from memory, she used to be in a band called Malinky.
1: That's right. She was in
0: Malinky. Three other girls.
1: Yeah, she was indeed. And she was
0: in the Battlefield, something or other.
1: Yeah, she was in some other Scottish bands. Mm. But she's also well known for her solo albums and is still performing. And, yeah, just... just a little bit left of centre in the songs that she does. But this is, I've found this on Bandcamp again, and I love it because it really shows her beautiful voice, and the piano playing is also superb.
0: Let's hear it.

0: Oh, what a lovely track. And a lovely voice too.
1: Yeah, it's a voice from heaven, that one, really, isn't it?
0: Corrine Polwart.
1: Polwart, yeah, yeah.
0: What did Dave Milligan do on that song? It's got here.
1: Well,
0: did he play piano?
1: That's it. That's his job. Yeah, he doesn't sing at all, but...
0: He just
1: plays the piano, but there's a piano. there's a lovely version of "Talk to Me" of Mendocino from a song made famous by Kate Nana McGarrigle.
0: Oh, lovely!
1: There's a lovely job on that.
0: Yeah.
1: So you know, if you just want something that's really going to make you feel, and it's sort of very spare, but a really good album, that one from Corrine.
0: Very good. We've got some announcements back shortly with a track by Mustard Courage.
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0: I think we're pretty safe on this show.
1: I hope so.
0: The John Leach show. I don't know. Some of the guests I got it ready to put that 7-second delay button on. But overall, I've only done that twice, you know, out of my 30 years of being on radio. You've got a dump button for the folks out there, because if someone's making a racist remark or some, you know, some crazy comment that could upset a lot of people, we have a button in the studio that you press very quickly and there will be a 7-second delay.
1: Wipes it out.
0: And then it slowly brings it back into sync again. So I've only used that twice, and that was through two situations when I was doing interviews. The person being racist, and I told him off, you know, well, that second delay, put a little bit of music on, and then I got back to the guy and I said, look, you know, you can't say that on radio. I'm sorry. And then you think, okay, we'll continue with the interview, and so just sort of warn you, you know, I told the guy, and he started talking again, and then he dropped the racist remark again. I said, that's it, hung up on him.
1: Yeah.
0: That's all I get it.
1: Fair enough.
0: Yeah, he never got back to me.
1: Yeah.
0: There you go, you get that. Mustard Courage had it. Nothing to do with what I just said. Mustard Courage used to be a group, a bluegrass, very progressive bluegrass band.
1: Yes, indeed. I saw them live.
0: Did you?
1: A couple of times.
0: Oh, that would have been great.
1: Oh, they were fabulous.
0: Yeah.
1: Really, at the old Oakley RSL, they used to have a club there. Fabulous music. It's an old sort of Art Deco building, beautiful space, and it was great. It was really good.
0: In case you just tuned in, that's the voice of Ron King. I'm John Weeks, for those who care. Anyway, they're a bluegrass Americana alternative country band from Melbourne. I thought they were Sydney. I didn't realise that.
1: They came from Melbourne, yeah.
0: They were active from the year 2010 to 2019. They blended traditional bluegrass instrumentation and picking with elements of country, rock, folk, jazz and jam-based band styles, featuring strong original songwriter, and they were great songwriters.
1: Yeah.
0: Three-part vocal harmonies, which is pretty good because I think it was only a three-piece band, wasn't it? I think. But they had got a full sound. Anyway, they do or they used to do very energetic live performances. So you would have, you could confirm that maybe.
1: Oh yes, indeed. No, it was you really took notice of them once they hit the stage. no doubt about it.
0: Core sound drew comparisons to acts like the Old Crow Medicine Show. You familiar with that?
1: Oh, love that band. I call them Bluegrass with Attitude.
0: Oh, okay.
1: They've changed their members a bit over the years, but they're still very good. And in fact, one of the singers, I can't remember his name, but has just married Molly Tuttle, who is
0: amazing guitarist.
1: Oh, yeah. Has performed in Australia a few times. I've missed it.
0: Oh, I didn't know that.
1: I'd love to see it. Yeah, she has, and in Melbourne, but for some reason I've missed her a couple of times, but yeah, so she's married to one of the singers in Old Crow Medicine Show.
0: Okay.
1: Yeah.
0: But she's amazing, amazing guitarist. Her finger picking is just phenomenal.
1: Absolutely wonderful, and a great singer too. She's actually got a new acoustic album out that she's done a sort of a more electric version of this album than she's done an acoustic version. I'm trying not to spend too much money on Bandcamp, you know, so I'm sort of hanging out. You know?
0: All right, let's hear Mustard Courage with a track called Cruel Alibis.

0: Oh, there you go. What great playing there from the band called Mustard Courage, and the track was called Cruel Alibis. Good sound, eh? Good sound.
1: That's okay. As they say at Mountain Pickers, mighty fine picking.
0: Mm-hmm. So this is a sort of style in a way that's going to be featured on Saturday, isn't it?
1: Oh, yes, indeed, particularly by Mask Gully Fellas. They bring in a set of drums as well, so that'll be interesting for Dave Miller, because as he says, it's very hard to turn drums down, you know. You can't really, but no, it'll be great. I mean, that's a great way to finish. And Frio, who's involved with the station, he's really excited, you know, and so am I, and so is everyone else involved. So I know people leave it to the last minute to buy the ticket, or they might just turn up on the day. If that suits you, fine.
2: Yep.
1: But it'd be great if a few more people could book tickets online at 3mdr.com. If you go in there, as I say, it's $10 if you're a subscriber, $15 if you're not, haven't got round to doing it. It's still at $15, really good value. So we'd love it if you came along, and we'd really like to fill the RSL.
0: It's a pretty good space, actually.
1: Great food, great food. Thanks to David Brimacombe, and also, you know, you can have a beverage of your choice and listen to some mighty fine acoustic music from local people, and some from the northern suburbs as well, such as Baker and Bun and Possum. So they've, you know, everybody's been so good volunteering to come, you know, and support 3MDR.
0: So if you like singers, songwriters, and you like good stories in their songs, this is the place to be on this Saturday, but 11 o'clock
1: six, yeah. No, yeah. Well, that's right. I mean, they'll do almost an hour, because I've got to have a little bit of time to thank people at the end, but it'll be, you know, a good 45, 50 minutes.
0: I'm going to be there all day.
1: Yeah, that's fantastic.
0: Yep. Take photos. So if you want to meet Ron, just shake his hand and say, oh, I know you. I recognise the voice.
1: Thank you very much.
0: If you want to see me, I might ignore you.
1: You'll be busy with his cameras.
0: Oh, no, no. I can always stop clicking. Yeah, so come and say hello to me as well.
1: You'd love to see John.
0: I'll be wearing the 3MDR T-shirt with pride.
1: Oh, you know. Beautiful.
0: Got a text message. David's still awake. David in America. 3MDR this is his statement, text. 3MDR is an extended family all around the world. Your story about the couple in the car is so moving with emotion. Yeah, I found that letter again just recently and almost brought a tear to my eye. David says, I know both you and Ron were so kind to my mum before she died and after. Yes, that was pretty sad. I would play the shows for her, and this is what David says, and we would listen together.
1: Isn't that sweet?
0: Yeah, I remember David telling me that when I was doing the shows. And David says, of course, over all these years, I've tried to promote 3MDR with my friends around the world. He's got friends in Brazil, China, Russia, Romania, Poland, Italy, England, Philippines. And he says, I have even gotten family and local friends to listen from the US of A as well. Thanks so much to you and Ron for making 3MDR so special to all your listeners.
1: Oh, that's very kind, David.
0: That's
1: very kind.
0: Pretty nice.
1: He does. He encourages all his friends to listen in. And one in particular, Lisa, sends me a beautiful message before the show every Saturday.
0: Mm-hmm.
1: And I love it. I really do. She's really enjoying the music and spreading the word, which is, I mean, look, it's sort of weird. You're in the studio often on your own, and you've really got to have a mindset that people are enjoying it and listening.
0: Yep.
1: That's the sort of mindset to have, I think, in radio.
0: He also says, also I'll shout out to all the years, this is directed to me, you did with Ann Krieber.
1: Oh, lovely, Anne.
0: Yeah, we did it. Oh, how many years we did with Anne Krieber. The show was called The Good Life.
1: Yeah. And she did great reviews of books and all sorts of things, didn't she?
0: You know? She was quite funny in the studio. I mean, she lived to about 94. And the last few years, this is the sort of person who would have glasses on, but will have a chain around the glasses.
1: Yeah, that's right.
0: Anyway. she put the headphones on, it got caught up with the chains of her glasses, and then it wrapped around the microphone, and she's trying to untangle the show, the herself from being strangulated, and I had to sort of fill in and laugh, try not to laugh at the same time, and still keep the show going.
1: Yeah, yeah.
0: And there she's trying to fiddle around, and her hair's getting all disheveled and then whatever. And I should have took a photo.
1: Yeah, yeah.
0: That would have been
1: she untangled herself in the end, though, didn't she?
0: You know? I think so.
1: Yeah. And continued on.
0: Yeah, we got another text message. Hi, you two lovely guys. Oh, isn't that lovely?
1: Isn't that
0: two lovely guys? Yeah. Who are they talking about?
1: Well,
0: us two?
1: I'm not sure. But, okay. You know, hopefully us.
0: Hi, you two lovely guys. Just tuned in. In a little time ago, great to have you too, Ron. She mentioned you last. Great. It's a wonderful show. Thank you, Gisela. Beautiful. Thank you.
1: Oh, that's
0: really appreciate it.
1: She's great. And and her husband, Jeff, who's their boat's broken at the moment, and Jeff's dying to get out fishing again.
0: Oh, you know, it's an addiction.
1: So we got time for a couple of tracks?
0: Oh, yeah, of course. We're going to feature one of yours again.
1: Yeah, well, this is the wonderful Irish-Australian singer-songwriter Enda Kenny.
0: What a
1: this
0: great is, songwriter, too.
1: Yeah. Well, this is actually not one of his songs, but it's a friend of his who wrote this beautiful song. It's, again, you've spoken about family. This is about this person who wrote the song, his father, and it's a lovely track, beautiful. This is one of Enda's best albums, I think. It's called After the Interval, of course, after COVID it means. I love this album. It's just beautifully done. And the song, John, is called My Father's Coat.

0: Oh, what a lovely sound. Lovely sound indeed. Love that. And that was Enda Kenny.
1: Yeah, it was indeed from his album After the Interval. One of the best things I think he's ever done, that album. And so I would advise you to get hold of it if you possibly can. And the artwork has been done by Tracy Roberts. Lovely, absolutely beautiful.
0: I got a text message. So I get text messages on my phone as well as the studio one, and I had to grab the phone, and I lost the text message on my phone. I can't find it, but it was from a lady called Lisa, and Lisa, if you're listening, I'll try to find this text message again. It was put on through on Facebook. David sent a photo. Oh, he sent a photo. Getting all his messages now. Oh, there we go. David's sending his photos of what his mother was, and she loved the looks like football. Well, that they called football. What do they call it over there? They call it football?
1: Oh, well, I'm not sure, but there's USA football team. There's one in Melbourne at the moment. It's
0: a strange game, isn't it? Strange
1: game.
0: Yeah,
1: well, that's right, but people really like
0: they're
1: it.
0: They're dressed up in almost gladiator.
1: Yeah, I know.
0: Look at us Australian footballers. We got no protection.
1: They've got helmets and padding and a whole lot of iron and stuff.
0: You pussies out there.
1: Apparently they still get injured. So anyway.
0: The lovely photos of
1: it's the 49ers. They're in town, and then there's another team, their name escapes me, that coming the day before, and they'll be playing at the MCG on Friday. So if you're a big we call it gridiron, I suppose. If you're a fan of gridiron, you'd love it.
0: So that was David. Again, it must be getting close to 3 a.m. over in Ohio.
1: There we go. And there's only 10 minutes of the show left.
0: What a trooper.
1: Get
0: what
1: some sleep, mate.
0: Yeah, what a trooper. Okay. Yeah. You heard of Vicar and Linda?
1: Yep. I have. Oh, they're great.
0: This is an amazing track.
1: Yeah, go.
0: Have a listen. You're listening to 3MDR. This is live.

0: How good is that? Very good, very good indeed. That was Victor and Linda live, obviously, and good sound there. Quick message. Hi, John and Ron. Listening to you to this early morning here in Dublin, Ohio.
1: Ah, Lisa.
0: From Dublin.
1: Good on you, Lisa.
0: Lisa Cook. Thank you, Lisa. I'm glad you're enjoying the show. And, we sort of work well together, don't we, Ron?
1: We do. We enjoy it.
0: Very quickly to say thank you for the people who support this show, the John Week Show. We've got one more track to go if we can fit it in. Let's have a look here. Big thanks to Michelle Chandler, who supports this show, and she's got a subscription out. Also, I'd like to say thank you from Kathy Thomas from Selby, great photographer there. Also, remember, we got John Irving. Do you know John Irving by any chance?
1: No, I don't know John.
0: Right on the outset of 3MDO, when they first started 40 years ago. He supports the show. We also got the Tacoma Uniting Church in Tacoma. And we also got Ron Harvey. Do you know him?
1: Yes, I do.
0: He's one of our founding members of 3MDO. So thank you, Ron, for supporting this. And if you want to support either my show, the John Week Show, or Ron King, who's with me, and the Acoustic Companion Show, you can go to 3MDO's website, 3MDO.com, go to the subscription section of the website and pay your subscription, support this station. We need it, but turn the lights up, we can keep the lights on basically, and give you all that full entertainment. So, but when you make that subscription, pay it, you then you can nominate a program. So I would suggest either the Acoustic Companion or my show, the John Weeks, maybe the other shows, but just think about these two. It's self thing here, self-promotion really. But we've got one more track to go. Look, we're going to fade this out, but I'm going to say final farewell now. So, Ron, thank you for coming on the show. It's been fun.
1: It's a pleasure, John. Thank you very much. Thanks for asking me. We'll do it again next radiothon.
0: I'm going to see you on Saturday.
1: Yeah, well, of course. Of course. Yeah, you'll be there. So, the live show. Try and get there if you possibly can.
0: Indeed.
1: That'd be great.
0: We're going to go out with the track. And, Norman, if you're listening, you can fade. When I fade this track out, you kick in your own show. Yep. And this track is by
1: Jason and Faris Romero. It's called These Are the Days That Turn Into Years. Is the album. These Are the Days is the track.
0: Have a listen. Catch you next time, guys.

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1: Indeed. Welcome to Sounds from In Between on 3MDR, the beginning, first day of Radiothon. Thank you to Ron King and John Weeks for their two-hour duet there. Excellent. And yeah, don't forget to come down to Ron King's amazing palaver down at the Upway Belgrave RSL. 11 a.m. this Saturday. Wraps up at 6 p.m. So get there, have lunch. It's a beautiful venue, and you get to see the owner of the mellifluous tones that is Ron King. So yeah, if you are right on for you subscribing, come on down. 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

text line. Text line is up, and this is the Isley Brothers, Live It Up, Parts 1, Part 2. 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

0: That was Snog. I've been playing different versions of the same song last few weeks. There's number three this week, and interesting that the Pooter here says, "Make the little flowers grow, Space Cat Digs," by Snog. And here on the CD of the single and the nine versions, oh no, six versions, this was Hooray, Space Cat and the Joys of Annihilation. And last week I played Black Lung and the Death Jungle 2000 version of Hooray. David Thrussell, Melbourne Notoriety, 1997 was when this came out. And I remember meeting him 3 a.m. or something at the Early Lounge in Swanson Street. And apart from, he was playing darts, talking about how he was just about to go to Europe. And there was, I think, maybe 12 or 13, one would call them hippies, who were very wide awake, doing each other's tarots. Hello, 829, love you, long time, right back. 3MDR 97.1.
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0: Oh, yeah. The Quincy Jones with Ironside. Funky times. Before that, a bit of Pakistani movie music. M. Ashraf and Nahid Akhtar. Dear, I love you. Nahid Akhtar is, you'll find his name everywhere you see his name. To do with music, it's usually a worthy tune. So, you know. Shapeshifting, 3MDR. So, yes. If you wish to subscribe, and we won't. I won't put it on you. I mean, there's two gigs coming up. The first one is this Saturday, Ron King's live acoustic companion at Upway Belgrade RSL. And at the end of the Radiothon is the fundraiser, 3MDR Radioactive Fundraiser. And that's got Los Canoe, Plaster Paris, the Joa Pitu Band, Trash and the Treasures, Primary High, Banj Zig, Raw Cuss, and Fire Opal. And then there's going to be Funk Soul Dub Spinning in the Jungle Bar downstairs with DJ Nocton, Steve Bakamuna, Robbie Ryan, and DJ Mikey Goodfellow. Everything is to keep 3MDR afloat and keep local voices loud and independent radio thriving. Here's some more info about that.
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0: Is everybody ready? Well, all right. One, two, three, four.
1: Tie Pants, Monday night, 8 p.m. with me, Sal Sparkles, on 3MDR.

You just heard Dynamite by Harvey Avern. And before that, San Jose Cal Music, Some Far Off Better Place, which is actually In Your Mind. It's always about the people in the landscape, not the landscape itself. Enjoy the landscape, just get a really big TV. Yes, San Jose Cal Muzak, Some Far Off Better Place. For that, Preston Epps doing the cha-cha-cha. I think I mentioned, maybe I didn't. Curtis Mayfield, move on up. You're in 3MDR. Oh, sitting in the background, I'll pump it up. P. Justin Butler with Production Line.

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put P. Justin Butler's Bird Dance in the background. Before that, Dave Mason. Remember him of the Reels doing comedy? And Quincy Jones's version of Superstition.

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0: Chic, Good Times. And before that was the Isley Brothers with Need a Little Taste of Love. 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
0: 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If you want to text in, 04971 02000. Radiothon, folks, we would much appreciate it. The 100 or so volunteers at this station would appreciate it too. It goes to keeping this mighty tradition, community tradition, alive. 3MDR, people powered radio. 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

0: Ah, always lovely to play that band Hun Hur Tu with Sariglala. And before Hun Hur Tu, Los Immortales with Le Polera Colera. I think it means coloured chickens, I'm not sure. And started off with John Buzon Trio and his version of Caravan. What should we say there? Oh, and earlier I played Good Times by Chic. Casaforte by Opa. OPA. 3MDR 97.1. 372 Tom. Scary song at 5:30. Sounded like Play School on the Come Down, but kind of funky. I would say that points directly to San Jose Cow Muzak. An excellent band project driven by Richard Van Heusel. But it was really quite inventive and crazy and creative when Christine Thirkell joined him, because they knew each other well from their pasts. And she subverted his industrial music inclinations to go a bit more crazy. And they did release a bunch of stuff. He became a professor of ears or something. He's retired now. Some Far Off Better Place, San Jose Cow Muzak. I don't know, it's probably on the interwebs. I dare say the professor of music has got that covered. San Jose Cow Muzak. Well, I hope you've been having a beautiful day. Now that you know, it's Radiothon. It is, we do have, this t-shirt that goes with the, you can purchase during the Radiothon as well, which is good, isn't it? Bit of art, bit of visual, bit of oral. And you're hearing in the background is P. Justin Butler doing Damned If You Do. No worries, Tom. You look them up.
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1: The loved ones is what you heard. I want you to love me. Or you could just subscribe and we could keep it platonic. I was reading over Janine, I Dream of Lilac, Les Baxter, Arthur Murray's Waltzes, Learn English, track 37. Along with the Isley Brothers, Lover's Eye. What else did we have? That was about it for that set. 3MDR 97.1. And I don't know, I wasn't...
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1: It's, we're coming, heading towards 7. And, that's when Bring Down the Birds with Dr. Watson. As she deals, Dr. Watson will deal with all things ornithological. Can you guess the bird, though?

0: Monday nights, 7 till 8, join Dr. Watson, that's me, on Bring Down the Birds. Each show, I feature a bird of the week and usually some other interesting facts about what's happening in the natural world around us. And I play a great range of music to help you unwind for the evening. Put your feet up and relax for an hour with Bring Down the Birds.
1: What did you hear? Oh, you heard Smokey. Eddie Caruso and the Five with Smokey. Before that, Bongo King with Snake Chummer. What do you reckon? Let's listen to this.

Lizard skin on fire.

0: San Jose Cow Music with I've Got an Ocean Inside My Head. And before that, What Now My Love, Shirley Bassey. Three in the hour. I'm going to head out after this next show announcement. Stick around for Bring Down the Birds. I'm going to play some Frank Wright Sextet called T and W to go with this show promo, really.
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Yeah.

0: What's on at the Sookie Lounge in Belgrave for September? 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And Sunday the 20th, Wendy Rule with Alyssa Goodrich. 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

3MDR would like to start today's live shows by acknowledging the traditional custodians of the land from which we operate. The 3MDR studio and its broadcast zone are located on land stolen from the Wurundjeri and Boonwurrung people of the Kulin Nation. We pay our respects to elders past and present and acknowledge that sovereignty over these lands was never ceded.

Greetings and welcome to another Monday evening show of Bring Down the Birds. This is Dr. Watson. You're listening to 3MDR 97.1 FM and you'll be with me in my capable hands from now until 8 o'clock tonight, and then from 8 till 9 we've got Cell with Tight Pants, and 9 till 10 we've got Con with Off the Map. And we've just had 2 hours of the sounds from In Between with Norman Weekly, so there's plenty going on. And as you've probably already heard, it is the start of our radiothon as well here at 3MDR. So I'll give you a bit more information about that as the show goes on. And also today, September 7, 30 years ago, you know, it was more than 30 years ago that the last Tasmanian tiger that we know of, that was at Hobart Zoo, it was the day that it died. And 30 years ago, the World Wildlife Fund, WWF Australia, marked this day as National Threatened Species Day. So, of course, tonight's bird that I've chosen is a critically endangered species, one that we should all know about. There's less than 50 left in the wild. There's some in captivity. There's captive breeding programs going on to try and keep them going, but there's a good chance that in our lifetime, in the next few years, could be even in as short as 5 to 10 years, that they may be extinct in the wild and only in captivity, which would be a disaster. So that's one of your main clues tonight for what tonight's bird of the week might be if you want to play along at home. So if you do, you can send me a text on 0497102000 if you want to take a guess at tonight's critically endangered bird of the week. It's got quite a few cool things, a few cool facts going or in relation to this bird, so that I will go into a little bit more when I can give you the name of it. So in about half an hour, something like that, somewhere around 7:30, a bit less than half an hour, we'll talk about this. So I'll be talking about Radiothon tonight, be talking about our critically endangered bird of the week. I can give you one more clue, and that is that it is just a little bit bigger than a budgerigar. But I think something kind of similar in size, and it's an Australian bird. So let's have a bit of thinking music until then. So we'll jump straight into the Tom Waits of the week this week, which is from his album Blue Valentine from 1978. It is the track Blue Valentine's.

That was Nina Simone, House of the Rising Sun, from the album Best of Nina Simone. Before that, we had Tom Waits with Blue Valentines, from the album Blue Valentine. I hadn't realised that one was Valentine's with an S on the end, and one, the album, is actually Blue Valentine, from 1978. And, of course, here at 3MDR, it is Radiothon. It has begun again for the month of September. Well, we're starting on the 7th of September. We're running through to the 4th of October. That's our main Radiothon campaign. And we would love for you to get behind us and support us. If you have supported us in the past, it would be lovely if you could renew your subscription during this period. And if you have always just been a listener and never really thought about pitching in during Radiothon, now would be a great time to show your support. It is, in fact, the Year of the Volunteer this year, and we just want to, I suppose, throw it out there that 3MDR is powered by more than 100 volunteers who are helping to keep a community here, a wonderful community, connected. So that's everyone from presenters such as myself, and we've got sound techs, admin volunteers, event volunteers. We've got plenty of people here who are just giving up their time to provide this community service and be a part of something wonderful. So if you enjoy listening to 3MDR, now is the time to show your support and just recognise that 3MDR is people powered, and our theme this year is that 3MDR is radioactive. So if you want to join the radioactive community, you can do so, and you will also go in the running. This is the fun bit for lots of fun prizes. So I'm not going to read the whole list because there's heaps here, but there's plenty of vouchers for all sorts of different things. There's voucher for a shop in Belgrave where the wild things grow. That's a $50 voucher. We've got a $100 voucher from Harndorf Chocolates in Upper Ferntree Gully if you are a chocolate lover. We've got some double passes for the Selby Folk Club. And we've got some $50 vouchers, several of them, for Captain Stomp Records in Ferntree Gully. We've also got some double passes for any of the Zoos Victoria properties. So that's Hillsville Sanctuary, Melbourne Zoo, Werribee Zoo, and Kyabram Fauna Park. If you're out in the country up near Echuca, you can get in for free if you win one of those double passes. And in fact, tonight's Bird of the Week, if you do get to Hillsville Sanctuary, you will see a little critically endangered species that I'm going to talk about tonight. You'll see it at Hillsville Sanctuary. And congratulations, Mr. Goonie Bird and Carol, for nailing it tonight and sending me in a text, both with the correct answer for tonight's Bird of the Week. I won't reveal it just yet, because there might be a late runner who wants to throw in a guess. But you are both correct. And Dave, your comment is very funny. And I understand exactly what you were talking about, what you mean. I'll just quickly run through the subscription rates, just in case you're wondering if you've never subscribed to 3MDR or if you are just wanting to renew your subscription during this month. 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

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Or if you want to actually talk to a real person, phone the office during office hours on 9752 5637. We're going to have now, this is a track from Chelsea Williams. It's actually a Tom Waits cover. It's Tango Till They're Sore. But she's got a sweeter voice than Tom.

0: Chelsea Williams there, Tango Till Their Sore, from her album Mockingbird Mixtape from 2019. It is 7:28, you're on Bring Down the Birds on 3MDR 97.1 FM. Just going to have some quick messages and then we're going to get into tonight's bird of the week, which is the orange-bellied parrot.
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0: Just do your thing. So tonight's bird of the week is the orange-bellied parrot, Neophema chrysogaster. So Neophemas are, it's a little genus of birds in Australia. They're kind of budgie size parrots, beautiful little parrots. We've got, depending on which text you look at, we've got 6 or 7 species in Australia. There's some people put the Burke's parrot in there in the same genus, and some no longer consider it to be a part of the same genus, although it's, I mean, it's got some different colours. A lot of the Neophemas are just sort of mostly green with some other colours on them, and I think all of them, including the Burke's parrot, have got that little a little blue band across their forehead. But as always, there's sometimes disagreement as to how animals are classified and where to put them. So the Burke's parrot may or may not be a Neophema, but the orange-bellied parrot definitely is. It is listed as critically endangered, fewer than 50 left in the wild, and it's one that they are predicting that within the next 5 to 10 years is likely to be extinct in the wild. And so basically the males and females are vary a little bit in appearance. The males are bright grassy green colour on his head and back, and most of the wings fading to sort of a yellowish green colour on the throat and the breast, and then there's bright yellow under the tail, and they've got this beautiful bright orange patch on the belly, which is why they're called an orange-bellied parrot. And then they have this blue band that runs across the forehead, so between the eyes. And the male's also got some bright blue just on the bend of the wings. And the female is a duller version of that, still with some colours on her, smaller patch of orange on her belly and less prominent blue on her. And it's a species that spends its time either in Tasmania or on the mainland, because this is a little special bird. It is a migrating parrot. And in the world, there's only, and here again, this may differ depending on what text you read, generally people say there's only two migratory parrot species in the world, and that's our orange-bellied parrot and also the swift parrot, which also jumps between mainland

0: Australia and Tasmania. Some also throw in the blue-winged parrot, so another Neophema, which is sometimes associated with orange-bellied parrots as well. They look a little bit similar from a distance. But special little parrot in that it does migrate across Bass Strait. That could be part of its downfall in some ways, because that's a treacherous, dangerous journey in itself, and they do that every year. So it's all to do with moving around to avoid the harsh winters in Tasmania. So they come across to the mainland to overwinter in parts of Victoria and South Australia. So basically anywhere sort of between Wilson's Promontory in Victoria and the Coorong in South Australia. And then they go back to Tassie for breeding. I might just play the call. Let's throw that in there as well. The call of the orange-bellied parrot. It's fairly soft.
1: Orange-bellied parrot.

So it's a little twittering, buzzing kind of a noise. Cute little parrot noise. One of their issues is that available habitat for these guys is restricted. So it's in every autumn that the parrots fly to the southeast coast of mainland Australia, and they head for just the small areas of suitable coastal salt marsh and just low scrublands, shore heathlands. And they're relying on that and the food sources there to get them through winter. And you will also get them sort of spreading into some grassy areas as well, and sometimes even hanging out sort of near golf courses. But essentially they're staying generally along the coastal areas. And then when they return to Tasmania around October, they all head to the last remaining breeding site, which is in Melaleuca, in the west coast of Tasmania. And it's there that they make their home in the patches of woodland dominated by Smithton peppermints. So that's Eucalyptus nitida, in coastal heathland and buttongrass plains. So very closely associated with buttongrass and with there's a plant called, it's got a fancy scientific name, but its common name, I know it as Bidgee-Widgee. It's one of the little plants that they feed on. It can be just viewed as a little weed, and it loves to, the little seed heads love to stick in your dog's coat if you've got a dog with any sort of hairy coat. But Bidgee-Widgee's also got some very cool other common names like Red Biddy-Bid, Buzzy and Piri-Piri-Burr. So great little plant, but also very important for the orange-bellied parrot, because they do feed on these and other types of seeding plants, and also little fruits and flowers and berries of herbaceous plants and sedges. And also when they're on the mainland, they're feeding on some of the plants that grow in salty and alkaline conditions, such as the salt marsh areas. So they breed in summer in Tasmania. So now that they just head to Melaleuca, and this is a hollow nesting species, so very reliant on eucalyptus trees that have got hollows, and the trees are near the buttongrass plains in this area. And the female lays 3 to 6 eggs, and she's the one that does all the incubating. And

looking after the nestlings, and it's the male who every 2 to 3 hours comes to the hollow and feeds the female so that she can then feed the chicks. So good little partnership. The male can sometimes then feed up to 5 kilometres away from the nest site, so he's just cruising around looking for the best food sources, and then he keeps going back to the hollow and looking after the female. And then once the little nestlings are about 10 days old, that's when they're starting to get a few a little bit of feathering starting to happen. The female will leave them during the day, and she can then help the male in out there foraging for food, and they both return to the nest to feed the chicks. And then the little juvies will be in the nest for up to 4 to 5 weeks after the hatching, and it's up until that point they're being fed by the parents. Even once they fledge from the hollow, the parents are assisting them, and they hang around as a small flock until the young ones become independent. And then it's all about heading back to the mainland in late Feb to mid-March. So the juveniles actually depart for the mainland a little bit later, so more towards the end of March to early April. But the adults leave a little bit earlier, and it's thought that they mostly travel through the night. So it's a huge journey for them. And they do some stopovers on islands along the way, but it's quite amazing really, isn't it, that a small parrot like the size of a budgie can do such an amazing migration. I'm always a little bit blown away by the thought also of hummingbirds that apparently fly across the Gulf of Mexico, and some of them just arrive so exhausted from their journey, they pretty much have to feed straight away. Birds are truly amazing. But these, the little orange-bellied parrots have got all sorts of things up against them. They are struggling in the wild. There's a recovery program for them. There are different zoos and conservation mobs involved in monitoring and doing research and helping with the captive breeding programs and trying to get birds back out in the wild and trying to get them successfully continuing in the wild, but it is very, very tricky. So there's a few things up against them, so just the usual, like habitat destruction, so anything that's affecting both their area in Tasmania, but also where they're overwintering on the mainland, anything that impacts the coastal vegetation and that sort of salt marsh type environment is definitely impacting our little orange-bellied parrots. And then, of course, invasive species as usual. So predation by foxes, cats, even things like rats. And also, there's also, you wouldn't believe it, but just even some of our native species, like there are sugar gliders that were never native in Tasmania but did get translocated across there, that also compete for hollows and also like to snack out on eggs and chicks of little parrots that are nesting in hollows. So that's also an issue. And also there's always issues like climate changes, long-term changes in temperature and rainfall and extreme weather, which can interfere with both the migration process and just how the environment is reacting to all that, and how it affects the food sources available and breeding success, that type of thing.
So that's our bird of the week tonight, the orange-bellied parrot, Neophema chrysogaster. If you're not familiar with this species, look them up. They're a very beautiful little parrot, unique to Australia, and fighting a very serious battle in the wild. Let's have another track. What time is it? It's 7:43. I've got to mention the Radiothon t-shirt this year is awesome, I have to say. Comes in either an awesome, beautiful, bright blue with a yellowish, well, it's a colourful design on the front, but it's a really nice blue. And then there's a couple of versions of a black t-shirt with the same design, but in a couple of different colours. So you can only purchase this t-shirt when you're renewing or subscribing during Radiothon, so it's a little bit exclusive. It's designed by Kalindi Williams of Orbit Arcade, and comes in anything from extra small up to 3x extra large, $35 each. So jump on the website 3mdr.com if you want to check out the Radiothon t-shirt. 7:45, let's have one from CW Stone King. Track's got a great name, it's called Beetle on Bum. It's from his Mississippi and Piedmont Blues album, 1927 to 41.

0: These men have receptions, Matlock, A50632, and Bat Shelter, A39879.
1: Johnny Cash, of course, with Cocaine Blues. That was live at Folsom Prison and San Quentin. And before that, we had C.W. Stone King with Beetle Umbum. And it is 7:51, getting towards the end of the show. A couple of things I still have to mention, which are Radiothon related. We've got a very special live Radiothon version of an acoustic companion, which is presented by Ron King every week. And he's going to be doing a live version on Saturday the 12th of September from 11 a.m. till 6 p.m. at the Upway Belgrave RSL. So if you'd like to support that, come along and join Ron and the 3MDR team. You can see some fabulous live music like the Masked Gully Fellas, Possum, Baker and Bun, Deviation, Beyond the Sea, Possum in the Roof, Weathered Heads. And tickets are via 3MDR.com. 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So for subscribers, it's only $10 to get into this fundraiser. For non-subscribers, it's $15. 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That's on Friday the 9th of October at Sookie Lounge in Belgrave. So it's starting at 6 p.m, running until late. And plenty of live music on the night. Lost Canoe, Plaster of Paris, the Jawa Pitu Band, Trash and the Treasures, Primary High, Banzig, Raucus and Fire Opal. And then there's some soul, funk and dub DJs spinning in the Jungle Bar, which is downstairs. So we've got DJ Nocton, Steve Bakamuna, Robbie Ryan and DJ Mikey Goodfellow. So subscribers to that gig get in for $15. Non-subscribers, well, we would like to think of you as future subscribers, $25. And then all the proceeds, of course, keep 3MDR pumping out the and supporting local independent music. So we do hope that you can get behind us this Radiothon. And I just want to say a special thank you to subscribers to Bring Down the Birds. I would love to make this list longer. So thank you very much to Sir John Quarian, Half Man, Half Bird. Thank you to Chunky Cocky and Zoe the Farm Dog, and also Millie from Millgrove. They're my pet subscribers. Thank you also to Mr. Two Wing Claws, Tony from Springvale, Mike Swan, Pete from Cooey Rupp, and Damien from Murrumbina, I think it is. The two of you are best friends for life at 3MDR, so huge thank you to you. Thank you also to Leanne in Chilton. Biff in Yallingbow, Vern up in Queensland, my interstate subscriber, and Judith in Moorabbark. So if you want to join the cool kids, subscribe to 3MDR and bring down the Birds as your favourite show. You'll get a mention at this time of night each week on a Monday night. Time for me to get out of here. Sel will be in the studio next door getting ready. So stay tuned for Tight Pants coming up next at 8 o'clock. And then at 9 o'clock we've got Con with Off the Map. Thank you for listening tonight, and I will catch you again next week.

0: one of the things that mattered most to me as a parent was that the Forge Institute wasn't a top-down program. Young people actually help shape what happens here. The workshops, the focus, what comes next. Their voices matter. Not as a tick box, but as an integral, formative part of how the space evolves. It means that programs stay relevant. It means young people feel ownership. And it means that they're more engaged because they've had a say. The Forge isn't about telling young people who to be. It's about listening and building something alongside them. Head to theforgeinstitute.au online or search for us on socials for more info.
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0: Hello. Good evening and welcome to Tight Pants. You are here this evening on 3MDR with me, Sal. It is very exciting to announce that it is Radiothon week one. We have jumped headfirst into what is going to be a four-week campaign. All very exciting news and special things happening over the next 4 weeks here on 3MDR. So do stay tuned and subscribe if you can. I would like to first begin my show by acknowledging that we are broadcasting live across the stolen lands out here in these beautiful hills, the lands of the Wurundjeri and the Bunurong people of the Kulin Nation. And it always was and always will be Aboriginal land. Now, I'm pretty excited tonight to say hello to the one and only Max.
1: Hello.
0: I don't actually know which microphone you're talking into.
1: Hello.
0: That one.
1: This one.
0: Max has joined me in the studio tonight. We're going to have some bands. We're going to talk about some bands.
1: Yep.
0: And reel off a bit of information for you as well, because there's a lot of exciting stuff to talk about.
1: We're going
0: to
1: get radioactive.
0: Radioactive. That's the theme.
1: That's the theme.
0: Max is on it. That's the theme of this year's Radiothon. And it is about being active in your, well, we're calling it the radio community, I guess.
1: Yeah.
0: Active in your community. It is also the year of the volunteer.
1: Ooh.
0: And because pretty much everyone here is a volunteer, we want to highlight that. So we're going to tell you some stuff. We're going to tell you to text us in on 04971 02000. If you want to say g'day, if you want to tell us that you're subscribing, if you want to tell us you've got a gig, anything like that, text us in. And you can check out 3MDR.com for all of the things we're going to tell you tonight. But Max, what's going on?
1: Hi.
0: How's it hanging?
1: Oh, pretty good.
0: Yeah?
1: Yeah.
0: Been busy making some tunes.
1: As always.
0: As always.
1: Got some new projects on the go.
0: New projects.
1: Yeah.
0: That's pretty exciting.
1: Yeah.
0: We're just having a little chat off air about a certain gig that's coming up.
1: Yeah.
0: Is that Friday? The 11th is this Friday, isn't it?
1: It's this Friday, yeah.
0: This Friday. What is it? Tell us.
1: It's called Eddiepalooza.
0: Eddiepalooza.
1: And it's at the Rail Yard. And it starts at 7 p.m.
0: Yeah.
1: And there's going to be four bands.
0: Ooh.
1: Every single band is going to include the star of the show, Eddie.
0: Yep.
1: Whose birthday it is.
0: Hi, Eddie.
1: Hi, Eddie. We love you, mate.
0: Yeah, awesome. So it is literally Eddiepalooza.
1: It's Eddiepalooza.
0: Yeah.
1: Yeah. I've been saying he's figured out a way to somehow just not talk to anyone on his birthday. He's just like working the whole night, essentially.
0: Classic.
1: He's going to have a great time.
0: Yeah.
1: We're all going to have a great time.
0: Yeah, cool. Yeah.
1: So four bands.
0: Four bands at the Rayleigh.
1: Yeah.
0: Friday night, Eddiepalooza. Yeah. I have seen some pretty impressive posters.
1: Yeah, some provocative posters.
0: Provocative. Yeah. That's one word.
1: Yeah.
0: So you'll have to all check that out. But you've got some involvement there.
1: Yeah. So we're debuting our band, Poop, which is me, Jenna, and Eddie, and that's going to be the final.
0: Cool.
1: The final band, but we do have some heavy hitters before us, so.

0: Yeah.
1: Yeah, it'll be fun.
0: That's all right. It's just got to put it all out there.
1: Yeah, it's going to be fun. The debut. Yeah.
0: I do have a little bit of finance executive, actually. Maybe we should start the show with that.
1: Yeah, yeah. They'll be playing on the night. Finance executive, second up.
0: Amazing. They are an excellent band. I really do like this song too. So we'll chuck on this one. This is called Casino Hell from Finance Executive. You're on Tight Pants.
2: Right then I realized.

0: Woo, that one cuts off real fast.
1: Nice.
0: That was a bit of Pink Tax by Frenzy. I love that. It's super fast-paced and also groovy in the middle there. Before that, we had a bit of, oh, what did we have? No Pigs, it was called, from Dr. Shore's Unusual Practice. And we started off tonight with Casino Hell from Finance Executive, who are one of the bands playing at the Rally on Friday night. You can see featuring Eddie and others.
1: The others don't matter that night.
0: Right now, you just care about Eddie.
1: Yeah.
0: which will be great. So, yeah, if you liked that, get along, check that out. We were just talking about Frenzy is already like planned a whole tour for summer and how important summer is for bands to get amongst it, get out there because people want to go see gigs.
1: Yeah, summertime.
0: Yeah.
1: It's the time.
0: And all the festivals.
1: Yeah, it's all happening at once, pretty much.
0: And you just gotta slog it. Just do it.
1: You gotta try and do all those gigs.
0: Yeah. Back to back.
1: Book them early if you can.
0: Yeah, I mean, I feel like Melburnians are pretty good at getting to gigs, even if it's like freezing cold and dismal.
1: Yeah, that's
0: We'll
1: true.
0: still do it. It's doesn't put us off.
1: We do pretty well in the wintertime, yeah.
0: Yeah.
1: You gotta have a warm, cozy bar though.
0: But I feel like we dress appropriately.
1: Yeah.
0: We know.
1: Yeah. Got the bluey on.
0: We can do it.
1: Yeah.
0: Yeah, it gets pretty cold in the studio down here, I must say. And in the heart of winter, I'm fully like gloved up in here. But that's okay because then I play lots of tunes and I can jump around and get warm. And I do like to do that in the studio. I will play some tracks from my album of the month at some point, which is You Say I Romanticize by Weeping Promises. The one that I have been absolutely slamming, and I know our station manager really loves Sweeping Promises too, and we're trying to campaign for them to come out here because
1: Ooh, very cool.
0: that would be amazing.
1: Yeah.
0: Love to get more bands out here.
1: Yeah, I'm sure we can.
0: I feel like when they come, they go, "Oh, this is
1: Yeah.
0: amazing."
1: Yeah, we're missing out.
0: Yeah,
1: Yeah.
0: right. So they just gotta get here,
1: Yeah.
0: then they'll see. But we were going to talk about too. Now, I've got a couple of tracks from Dakt Heroes. This is an extensive album.
1: Yeah.
0: There's like what, 40 tracks or something on there?
1: Close to, yeah.
0: Close to. There's almost 40 tracks on this album. This is a collective
1: Yeah.
0: of people,
1: Yeah.
0: which kind of encompasses a lot of the hills music scene.
1: Yeah, as many people as we could kind of get.
0: Yeah.
1: Yeah.
0: And it's been a long-term project.
1: Yeah, it took a while. It's like herding cats, as they say.
0: But was the initial spark for that, for want of a better word, Sandwich Day?
1: Sandwich Day, yeah, back when Chieftains was down the road in
0: When
1: Tacoma.
0: Chieftains was in Tacoma and sandwiches were hot topic.
1: Yeah, they were really good. They were magic. They did things to people.
0: Like magic pants,
1: They kept
0: except
1: like
0: in a
1: magic
0: sandwich.
1: pants, yeah.
0: We were just going through the prizes. There's a prize called Magic
1: Magic
0: Pants.
1: pants.
0: I want them so
1: A
0: bad.
1: pair of magic pants, locally.

0: Beautifully handmade stretch cotton corduroy from Wilgo Clothing, Callista.
1: They sound amazing. I think everybody needs magic pants.
0: Yeah, I want magic pants.
1: Yeah, but Chieftains is no longer. That was a sad moment in history of, of Tacoma. But out of it came an amazing album.
0: Yeah. Yeah.

0: Oh, we finished them on the spot.
1: Inhaled.
0: Yeah.
1: Inhaled. Well, there is a track that a lot of people have been talking about. In fact, bumping into people and they mention it, and I think, oh, wow, okay, it's getting out there.
0: That's good.
1: This track is called Michael the Kookaburra. And
0: it's a real kookaburra.
1: It's a real kookaburra. It's been named.
0: It lives in Belgrave. In the car park out the back of...
1: Near the Woolies out there.
0: Yeah.
1: Right. And, well, you'll hear the story of Michael the Kookaburra.
0: There's some swear words in as well.
1: That's all right. It's after 8 o'clock. there's some swear words. This is Michael the Kookaburra by Dacked Heroes off the album Sandwich Day, which was released this year. Enjoy.

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0: Oh, and Max. And yeah, we've just been bashing out some tunes. We started off that last bracket with Michael the Kookaburra, with some serious talent in the vocal department. From is there two vocalists?
1: Yeah, it's two vocalists in that one.
0: Very, very good. And yes, true story.
1: True story.
0: True story, Michael. get stuck in your head up for a while, that one. That's all right. I'm sure we've all had experiences with kookaburras up here. They
1: yeah, some good, some bad.
0: Yes.
1: Mostly bad. Traumatic.
0: Traumatic.
1: Yeah.
0: Yeah. Well, you know, we get by. We manage. But so do they, apparently.
1: Yeah.
0: We also had a bit of Michael Kookaburra was from Dacked Heroes. And if you want to find out more about that album, get on the Bandcamp because it's on there.
1: It is free if you want to download it for free.
0: Oh, that's pretty nice.
1: Yeah.
0: Oh, well, okay, cool. I donated then.
1: Yeah, I think everyone has. And
0: I think it's worth doing.
1: I think Bandcamp suggests that you should
0: give you something.
1: Yeah. I think even though I kind of intended it to be free, but anyway.
0: Well, you got it.
1: Bandcamp's got our back.
0: Bandcamp's got you. Because, you know, you need to be able to make more.
1: Yeah.
0: So, you know, you need a few dollar bucks to keep you going.
1: Yeah. We wanted to put it on record, but so we might be able to do that one day.
0: 40 songs. Double. Almost 40 songs. That's a big record.
1: Yeah.
0: That's a lot of artwork you'll need.
1: Yeah.
0: To fill all them pages.
1: Yeah.
0: Which is cool. That could be a really cool project.
1: Yeah, yeah. A little comic book.
0: Ooh, look out.
1: Yeah.
0: But I think it's a massive album with kind of every single genre you could ever think of on it, which is a lot of fun to listen to. And it's a real snapshot of a time in a place.
1: Yeah.
0: Which is cool.
1: Yeah.
0: Someone will find that in 100 years and be like, what the hell was going on?
1: Oh, this is what it was like to be in Tacoma.
0: Yeah, that's awesome. Yeah. A little time capsule. Then we had a little bit of Shellac with Girl From Outside off the album To All Trains, which was their last album in 2024.
1: It's a great album.
0: Great album. Actually, that song I particularly picked because when I first heard that song, I was like, I have to tell Max about this song.
1: It's
0: so cool. And he says high five in it.
1: Yeah.
0: And I just thought the attitude in there was very Max.
1: Yeah.
0: So, thought I'd bring that tonight. But also just really felt like a little bit of Bungle. So you're welcome. that was Vanity Fair by Mr. Bungle. And every now and again, I'll drop a little bit of that. Now, we probably should talk a little bit about some awesome things that are happening. We have an amazing gig for the 3MDR fundraiser, which will be coming up. There's actually two events. The first one, which is actually this weekend, that's come up really fast. The 12th of September is an acoustic companion, which is live at the Upway Belgrave RSL from 11 till 6 p.m. On the 12th. And it features the Mask Gully Fellas, Possum, Baker and Bun, Deviation, Beyond the Sea, Possum in the Roof,
1: oh dear,
0: and Weathered Heads. and that's, as I said, down at the Upway Belgrave RSL. It's going to be live to air from 11 till 1. So part of it will be broadcast if you want to tune in, if you can't get down. But otherwise, it is going to be an awesome gig if you're into that kind of music and listen to Ron King's show every week, an acoustic companion. So tickets are via 3MDR.com, and if you're a subscriber, they're only $10. So that's the first one. And then the second gig is at Suki Lounge in Belgrave, which is on the 9th of October, doors from 6. And that is our big fundraiser for the year, tied to the Radiothon. And whoa, what a lineup. It's huge. It's I don't know how I'm gonna manage to see everyone. Well, hopefully I can see everyone. But we've got Lost Canoe, Plaster of Paris, Primary High, the Jawa Pitu Band, who I've heard amazing things about. Very excited about that. Trash and the Treasures, Raucous, who again, heard very great things about. Very excited. Banzig, which I'm really, really hoping is Danzig, but with banjos. But well, I don't know. So. It's very suggestive. Yeah. I need to look this up. And Fire Opal. Plus, there's also going to be Soul Funk and Dub DJs down in the Jungle Bar.
1: Oh, yeah.
0: So it's going to be a whole takeover of the Sookie Lounge, like we like to do once a year. And we'll be down there in force. Yeah.
1: Turn up and have a party.
0: Yeah, turn up and have a party and support your local radio station.
1: Mm.
0: Keep us active.
1: Radioactive. Yeah.
0: Come buy a t-shirt because we've got an awesome t-shirt too.
1: Yeah.
0: With a cool design.
1: Three different colorways.
0: Three different colorways. Yeah, we like to.
1: I said that somewhere.
0: We like to have options. Yeah, there's black because, yeah, there has to be. Because I won't buy one unless it's black.
1: Unless it's black.
0: Kalindi. Did the artwork. She is in Hearts and Rockets.
1: Oh, very cool.
0: Who played last year. I think it was last year at the same fundraiser gig. Was it the year before? I can't remember. Anyway, Hearts and Rockets.
1: Fantastic looking shirt.
0: Yeah, it's awesome. So I'll be getting myself one of those and sporting that. We've had a text in that Kookaburra song was like Talking Heads had an argument with Acid Bath. By God, it was beautiful. What's the band name? Dakt Heroes. So D-A-K-T.
1: Yep.
0: Heroes.
1: Heroes with an E.
0: Heroes with an E. It's not even... Not even
1: we spelt it wrong once and rolled with it.
0: Yeah, right. Yeah, so look that up on Bandcamp. As Max said, it is free to purchase and download. And then you can listen to the rest of it because there's some pearlers. I will play one more before we get to the end of the show tonight. We've picked a couple. But, yeah, you need to listen to it all, I reckon, because it's broad.
1: Yeah, there's even some Euro trash on there.
0: You can't put it in a – what do you call those things? Genre bending.
1: Yeah,
0: you're
1: genre
0: all,
1: spanner.
0: All of them things.
1: Yeah.
0: Yeah. But, yeah, let's maybe we need to tell everyone how much it costs to subscribe. If you're a whatever you are, what are our standard listener? If you're a standard listener, I think it's, there it is.
1: There it is. $60 for a standard listener. And concession, youth or pet,
0: yep,
1: is $35.
0: Yep.
1: Performer artist, $65. A band or collective is $85.
0: Mm.
1: A community group, $90. A business is $150. And friend for life... It's $1,200.
0: $1,200. I was reading the one about the band collective.
1: It's a lifetime.
0: And that one's awesome. You get, I think you get like a 2-week on-air campaign. So if you're a band and then you're going to have an album launch that year, you can run a 2-week campaign about it in the lead up to it as a part of your subscription.
1: Yeah, which is so handy.
0: Yeah, pump it up, get it out there, get people talking about it, come in for an interview, do all those things, you know.
1: Yeah.
0: That's what we're here for.
1: Yeah. And this band, the band prize is pretty good.
0: Oh, yeah?
1: Yeah, the prize is a $500 custom merch package.
0: What?
1: In Small Time, Big Time.
0: Nice.
1: And one of two $50 vouchers from Upway Music.
0: Woo.
1: That's awesome.
0: Yeah.
1: I'm hoping to win.
0: I mean, it's always nice to get a cheeky prize, but just being a part of the team. Margaret, the marauding maniac, says she'll be squeezing into tight pants for another year, which is pretty exciting. Happy radiothon to you too, Margaret. Awesome. And we love you in tight pants. It's it's pretty special. I do have very wonderful subscribers who have been here from the get-go, which is really nice. And I just keep collecting them, which is a bit of fun. So, yeah, if you do want to subscribe, and I have made some special bits for my subscribers. So when you send in your subscription, I'll get alerted to know who you are and be able to send you out a little thing.
1: Ooh.
0: So that's exciting. Yep. And, yeah, you need to subscribe. 3mdr.com is the best place to do it. It's a really easy subscribe form. You just pop your name in and say what show you like. And if you want to add a donation, you can do that. If you want to buy a T-shirt, they're all in there. You can pick your size. Yeah, do it.
1: Do it.
0: Just do it.
1: Just do it.
0: I might play a track from my album of the month now. This is Sweeping Promises with a track called My Anchoress. You're on Tight Pants with Sal and Max.
1: Mm-hmm.

0: the bloody slits.
1: Mm.
0: So good.
1: How's that scream at the end there?
0: Ugh. Oh, it's pretty special. Like, yeah. I feel like there's definitely bands that came after that that were so influenced by the way they did stuff. I actually just bought an album that Chapter Music have released, which is takes on songs from that era, like 78 or something to like 84, and there's some pearlers.
1: Mm.
0: I'll have to drop some,
1: yeah,
0: at some point. But there's quite a few vocals that are sort of that vibe. So if you've just joined us, we're on Tight Pants with Sal and Max.
1: Yep.
0: just chatting about stuff casually.
1: Yeah, full cash.
0: This is just normal life.
1: Yeah,
0: for us. That was Shoplifting by The Slits. And before that we had Nobody by Snake Thighs. They've just popped out a little EP. I think it's got 6 songs on it, which I only previously had recorded live, which were awesome live recordings, but they've actually gone in and recorded the tracks proper, and there's a couple of newbies on there. So I'll be playing some more of that as we go along. And we started off that bracket with a track from my album of the month here on Tight Pants, You Say I Romanticize by Sweeping Promises, out on Sub Pop Records. What's next, Max? We're running out of time.
1: I don't know. What is next?
0: Well, we want people to subscribe.
1: Yeah.
0: We know a lot of bands.
1: Yeah.
0: We were just talking about Freud and the Family Solution.
1: Yeah.
0: Actually, they have been subscribers to my show.
1: Yeah.
0: And I think I can see that might be coming up for renewal.
1: Yeah, yeah. I was getting in Zach's ear about it just before. Yeah.
0: So they might need to push a button on that, and then we can tell everybody how they're playing a gig on Saturday night. Yeah,
1: we won't tell anyone how they're playing a gig on Saturday night at the Old Bar.
0: The Old Bar, yeah, which sounds awesome.
1: Yeah, but you have to subscribe if you want us to tell.
0: No pressure.
1: Yeah.
0: It'll be cool. It's amazing to see that crew live. They're so good.
1: Yeah, it's a fun band.
0: Very fun band. Lots of energy.
1: Mm.
0: So, yeah, Saturday night. What's that? That's the 12th. So it's a busy weekend. There's a lot on.
1: Yeah.
0: You'll be bouncing around from gig to gig, I think.
1: Yeah.
0: And I've been speaking with Nah.
1: Oh, yeah.
0: The band as well. We're just trying to lock in a night for them to come in and do a live set on Tight Pants.
1: Ooh, very nice.
0: So stay tuned for that because we're working on it.
1: Oh, yeah.
0: And if I can bring that, it'll be awesome.
1: Yeah, that'll be a fun show.
0: Yeah, yeah. Try to keep, things a bit exciting for Radiothon.
1: Nah are good at that.
0: Nah are good at that?
1: Yeah.
0: I'm going to be asking them all about the name of the band.
1: Yeah, well, they'll tell you. Many different things, I'm sure.
0: But I do have a lot of bands subscribe, and I think it is a really worthwhile thing to do if you're a band or a collective, which is now the term that we've got in our subscriber pack. So if there's more than, I think there's more of than 2 of you, you go into that category because, you get a little bit more, I think, is the idea. But, yeah, Plaster of Paris and Lost Canoe and Primary High are all subscribers to this show.
1: Oh, yeah.
0: And so Tight Pants will be representing quite hard at the Radiothon gig.
1: Very cool.
0: yeah. But the other thing I was going to say too was the 1 million bazillion prizes. Oh, no, I did want to tell everybody that the tickets for that gig, which we forgot to mention before, are $15 for subscribers and $25 for future subscribers.
1: Yeah, I see what you did there.
0: So you need to – I didn't do that. It wasn't me. So you need to be a subscriber because you get a special discount on any of our events. We also have like Live in the Parlor gigs too, which you can come on down to. And just like special little bits throughout the year. Live broadcasts for certain things. I've done the International Women's Day one for the last couple of years. That's always fun.
1: Yeah.
0: We get out there. We're running out of time, Max.
1: Oh, yeah.
0: Oh, my goodness.
1: Aren't we just always?
0: I need to fit this track in because this is another Dakt Heroes track I want you to hear. We'll play this and we'll come back for a second after that. You're on Tie Pants. Have a listen to this one.

Airship better parapole. Forehead sweet and silent like a chocolate Singapore. The albatross landed in the small town's broken heap, with a broken dock on that broken ridge upon which

Then I went to looking for a rest on that pack that followed through and headed out just past East Port West. Every time I've ever silenced something.

0: What a track.
1: Mm.
0: Pooh Brown Hand.
1: Yeah.
0: That's the track.
1: Pooh Brown Hand.
0: I'm going to pop this track on in the background, otherwise we're not going to be able to hear it at all. Because we're running out of time on this radiothon. And I want to say a big thank you to current subscribers, Good Thanks Industries, goodthanks.com, good-thanks.com.au. And then Joe, Kayla, Samantha, Ben, Tamara, The Postman, Chris, Kenno, Margaret, Michelle, Ian, Rachel, Con, Cameron, The Spoof Maggots, The Goffins, Beth Seymour and The Lizzies, Fishleg, Hearts and Rockets, Primary High and Nah, The Arrows of Desire, Plaster of Paris, Lost Canoe, The Voodoo Dudes, Freud and The Family Solution, and Franny.
1: It's a good bunch.
0: If you want to join the bunch, 3mdr.com is where you do it. Yeah. Thanks, Max, for coming in.
1: That's all right. Thanks for having me.
0: Picking some tunes.
1: Yeah, it's been fun.
0: Talking about some bands.
1: Mm.
0: That's what it's all about. And, yeah, we look forward to some more releases from yourself.
1: Well, there's more to come, that's for sure.
0: And as Max said, get down to the rail yard. You might even see some Max in action.
1: Yeah.
0: Maxion.
1: Maxion. I'm radioactive.
0: Max is radioactive. And Max will be radioactive at the fundraiser gig as well.
1: Yeah. Yeah, I get to play with Primary High.
0: Jumping in with Primary High.
1: The legends themselves.
0: Absolutely.
1: Mm.
0: So definitely join in for that. I may have underestimated the amount of time I had. That's okay. We are gonna say ciao for now, I guess, and let you chill out with the rest of this track. And I'll see you next week.
1: Bye-bye.

0: What's on at the Suki Lounge in Belgrave for September? Thursday the 3rd, Dear Seattle. 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

Welcome to this week's edition of Off the Map. My name's Con. Thank you to Sal for another amazing program. Back again next Monday from 8 p.m. Here we are, 3MDR at day one of our radiothon. It's really I love doing radiothons because it's kind of a good way to remind people the importance of this station, where we are in the community as well, and also kind of historically as well, looking at the station and its important role. Look, personally for me, it's been great. I've met lots of local people who share a passion. But this year's theme, which I absolutely love, is 3MDR is radioactive, powered by energy, passion and dedication. Because we have so many volunteers here. It's incredible. You know, I mean, the people that present week in, week out, who share their passion. And it's got a real identity, which I really love. So we're in the thick of our radiothon. And I'll keep mentioning it during this show, but I won't be banging on about it too much. But it's really important to understand its importance for 3MDR. So this program, every Monday from 9 to 10, the aim is to present rare archival recordings. And that's what's great about 3MDR and also what each presenter does. So let's just enjoy the next track. This track, which is called Saint Kiromitis, and it's called Tasia Vironi, here on Off the Map on 3MDR.

We just heard that beautiful track there by Rita Bazzi, and it's called Omorphi Thessalonikia, which is taken from a compilation from a group of recordings from 1936 to 1947, which is kind of the sweet spot for this program that every week I am blessed to be able to present this music on 3MDR. And as I mentioned at the beginning of this program, we have just kicked off our annual Radiothon. And I think it'd be really good to briefly just kind of focus on, because we're in the year of the volunteer, and because 3MDR is powered by volunteers, I mean, we've got over 100 volunteers, which is incredible. And these people who come in, apart from being presenters, we also have sound techs, admin volunteers, people that volunteer at all our events, and there's lots of people that just that are here just to keep the music coming on air. And this year's theme is Radioactive, which is bloody fantastic. I can't believe no one else has used that. 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I currently have 4 subscribers to this program, and my goal is to make that 8 by the end of this radiothon. So if you want to be those people, go to 3mdr.com. If you're interested in sending through a text message, 0497 102 000. So it's 0497 102 000, and I would love to hear from you. And this next track that I'm going to play is by an artist called Sofia Carivalli, who's actually related to Rita Bazzi, who was a previous person. So let's listen to this next song. Hope you're having a lovely night.

Welcome back to Off the Map. That song there was by an artist called Nota Kaleli. She's a bit of an anomaly, really, because there's only a handful of her recordings that I've come across. That song there was called Muipa na Misagapo, which literally translates to They Told Me Not to Fall in Love with You. And that was released in 1942. The track prior to that was Sofia Carivalli, and that song was called Mime Perdevis Adika, which translates to Don't Mess Me Around Unjust. That was Sofia Carivalli. I've got a couple of text messages which really made my night. Firstly, thank you to John Weeks. Really lovely to hear from you. John's got a show, a program, 3 p.m. on Mondays as well, and it's bloody fantastic. I listen to it at home. And also want to thank the person with the number ending in 546. There's no name there, but they just wanted to say that they appreciate the show as well, and they have also made donations, especially now, which is great for our Radiothon. And they did mention maybe in the next Odyssey movie, they should use actual Greek actors. Funnily, I did watch that film with an open mind. I didn't mind it. I thought it was actually pretty good. I just kind of got distracted by the big Hollywood actors. But apart from that, I thought it was pretty okay. We are in the middle of, we've just started, sorry, our annual Radiothon. And we have, you know, for the first week, we are going to focus on the people behind the scenes and the volunteers, because this year's theme is 3MDR is Radioactive, powered by the energy and the passion and dedication of our volunteers, which is incredible because we have over 50 different programs, weekly programs, so people make the journey, come here, present, share their passion, and then go back to their daily lives. So that's, I think, volunteering is especially for, you know, community radio is so rewarding on many fronts, and I encourage people to do it. I've actually been volunteering at a few different radio stations, but most recently here, and I love it. Since 1996, I've been volunteering at radio stations, and it's great. It's a really great way to meet people who share their passion in music. And the great thing about 3MDR is it's really, I live in the area and our kids go to school here, but it's also just, I've met so many different musicians and locals through 3MDR, and they're also their passion. I'm talking so much and I've only had one coffee. Anyway, so please do visit 3MDR.com. There's some, you know, it's some great prizes. I'm not going to go through all the prizes, but everyone who does subscribe or renew during Radiothon, there's so many prizes you go in the running for. Also, because up in the hills there's, you know, so many different musicians as well. I can talk for ages. But anyway, let me play some more music and I'll come right back.

Welcome back to Off the Map with me, Con. That song there was by Stelios Keromitis and Ioana Gerogakopoulou, and it was called Babesika Mutaferes. And I really love Ioana Gerogakopoulou, who's singing the previous one, and also this one as well that I'll play from the beginning. These recordings are taken between 1936 and 1947. And if you're new to the program, every week from 9 to 10, this is what I do. I play gramophone recordings that are non-English. And, well, this week, because it's Radiothon, I am sticking to all female singers who I absolutely adore. And again, it's between 1936 and 1947. If you are interested in sending through a text message, 0497 102 000, or even better, if you're interested in becoming a subscriber during our Radiothon, which has just kicked off today, go to 3mdr.com. And I currently have 4 subscribers to this program who I'll read their names out shortly. But my personal goal is to make it to 8. So if you want to be one of those people, that'd be great. And just pick this program off the map. I have some station messages that I'll play right now after this track. But also just reiterating that with Radiothon, we want to focus on the volunteers that come in week in, week out. We have over 50 programs that the presenters aren't paid, that come in every week to present them. And the thing that I love about these programs is that they feel like it's just they're talking to me when I'm driving. It doesn't sound like, you know, those other radio stations that are really commercial that sound awful. It actually sounds like my neighbor is presenting their songs. And I think that's what I identify and I love about the station, is that it's actually got a human voice to it, not a algorithm. That's a really important point. So anyway, so if you're interested in signing up, 3mdr.com. And also, if you want to send a text, 0497 102 000.

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Welcome back to Off the Map. We were just listening to a track there by Daisy Stavropoulou, and it was called Choris Elpida Na Pono, which means without hope, I'm in pain. Wow. And the previous track was again by Ioana Yorgokopoulou. It was Me Plane Psanta Lefta, which means which means that money's just always an issue. Now, this time of the program, I normally acknowledge the lovely people that subscribe to my program, and your name could be part of it. So, every week, I'd like to thank George from Narre Warren, Jack, Tom, and Daniel, who have all subscribed to Off the Map. And my goal for the next... for this radiothon is to make that 8 people. So if you'd love to have your name read out, please go to 3mdr.com and click on subscribe and nominate Off the Map. Awesome. There you go. There's also a radiothon fundraiser, which is called Acoustic Companion at Upway Belgrave RSL on Saturday, the 12th of September. It's on the 3MDR website as well. But if you'd also like to send through a text message, 0497 102 000. Now, the song that I'm playing in the background, which I'll play from the beginning, it's a gorgeous song. It's called The Watch That You Wear. And it talks about how... just that line there. Sorry, that you just heard was just like my heart, just like my heart. The watch represents the click that it makes when you're nearby. Sorry, I'm talking way too much. Let's play this song from the beginning. And once again, this particular track refers to the watch that somebody gave somebody else, and it always reminds them of them even after they've broken up. You are listening to Off the Map, and I've been focusing on recordings from 1936 to 1947. Hope you're enjoying tonight's program.

Welcome back to Off the Map. That song there was sung by Daisy Stavropoulou, and the English translation for that song title was called The Islands of Paradise. That sounds actually quite lovely. Just under 10 minutes before I have to wrap up tonight's program. As I mentioned previously, it is the first week of Radiothon, which is, this year's theme is 3MDR is radioactive. I actually love that title and so visual. For the first week, we really want to focus and acknowledge the incredible volunteers that come in week in, week out to, keep the station running. That includes tech people, presenters, people, admin people that come in and volunteer, and also people that volunteer at our events. 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This next song is called Pame Apopse Me Varkula, which means let's go out tonight in a small boat. These recordings that I'm playing tonight range from 1936 to 1947. So let's just start this one again.

Nearly time to finish tonight's program. Thank you once again for the text messages that have been coming through. 0497 102 000. 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It'd be great to read out your name every week on this program on Off the Map. But until then, have a fantastic week, and I'll be back again next Monday at 9 p.m.

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0: 3MDR. Hello, I am Sebastian.
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0: Desmond, do you like being a ghost?
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97.1 years ago, 87 men. We were listening to the old wireless, and you'll never guess what came on, 3MDR. It was so marvelous, it blew my mustache clean off.

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And I'm sorry to say it'll happen to you.

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Reason why we left there, same thing you see here. 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

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What about you staring? You just jealous. You just jealous.

Michael Gadinski. I went to Melbourne Boys High, didn't finish. Went to Tacoma for weekends, but I love the Emerald Rangers, and you keep rocking and supporting Australian music. 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

I have some questions, like what's a neoliberal, and what's a girl to do when her back's against the wall, and what are my rights, what are yours, and what is the exchange rate to be

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None I expect you wanna hear about the way I think things work and this concept they call fear. But I'm preaching to the priest, man. He says, stick to your choir.

Here we hear the beautiful sounds of 3MDR. From the lofty peaks and jagged rocks of rock music to the smooth, subdued tones of jazz, community shows, foreign language programs, and everything in between. All kinds for all folks. 3MDR. 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

And that bonus, you knew that was mighty fine. You try to fill them streetwalking women up with that moonlight wine. You done spent all your money, you done spent it mighty fast. Now this went

0: What's that?
1: Right, here we are. The Top Bunch Surf Club on this lovely Sunday afternoon. What do you think of the gig so far, Johnny?

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0: another inspirational story courtesy of 3MDR. Mr. Frederick Bartsby explains just what inspired him to win gold at this year's Olympic Games in the low jump. Frederick?
1: My personal best was 97.1 centimeters, but it wasn't low enough to even get the silver. So in between rounds, I was streaming 3MDR on my phone, and the soothing voices of the presenters made me focus, and I got the winning jump.
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Thank you. Thank you again. We want to do another little folk song now because I don't know if anybody here remembers a man by the name of Lead Belly. Anybody here remember Lead Belly? Well, look at that. Isn't that fine? I mean, there's 150 people in the house and five of them remember Lead Belly. That's great. But of course, then I forget. It's only us young folks that remember Lead Belly. We're going to do a little, one of his little folk songs. You just pretend that I got a 12-string guitar, okay? And I know what I got, but you know. And we'll sing this little song for you right now.

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3MDR would like to start today's live shows by acknowledging the traditional custodians of the land from which we operate. The 3MDR studio and its broadcast zone are located on land stolen from the Wurundjeri and Boonwurrung people of the Kulin Nation. We pay our respects to elders past and present and acknowledge that sovereignty over these lands was never ceded.

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1: Now, this is the blues. Never the white man had the blues. Cause nothing to worry about. Now, you lay down at night. You roll from one side of the bed to the other all night long. You can't sleep. What's the matter? The blues has got you. You get up and sit on the side of your bed in the morning. You may have a sister and a brother, mother and father around, but you don't want no talk out of them. 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The blues got you. 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The blues got you. 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

0: Cigarette smoke. Maya. I'll Get There, the name of Maya's album. Croatian born, Melbourne living. Dutch Tilda's Good Morning Cigarette from mine and some I adopted. And opening up this week's episode of the Imaginary Friend Show with Poyjan Elliott. We'll be here with you until 9 o'clock. Lead Belly from a Best of Blues compilation. Good Morning Blues. I hope you haven't got the blues. Hope you're doing all right at 11 minutes past six. And yes, oh, I'm trying to get back on the wagon. Hence those little tunes there from Dutch and Maya. And going to give it another red hot go. To give up the dastardly darts. Banish the durry. See how we go. Save some money and take out some subscriptions to Community Radio 3MDR 97.1 FM. Happy Radiothon to you. It's on again. 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A little bit of this and a little bit of that and a little bit of the other. And we hope you can join us this radiothon at 3mdr.com. And we've set ourselves a target. We've got a heap of activities coming up. One of which is Ron King's live radiothon version of An Acoustic Companion. It's happening this coming Saturday. Yes, we're on the 8th of September already. And on the 12th of September, which is Saturday, Ron will be hosting a very special An Acoustic Companion from the Upway Belgrave RSL. It kicks off at 11 o'clock. We'll be live to air from 11 to 1 and bringing you some of the music for those that can't get to the venue. And then the music will continue as we resume normal programming on a Saturday with Community with Michelle and Scar Street with Marissa. And then at 5 o'clock, we'll go back to the Upway Belgrave RSL and bring you another hour of live music from the venue before Pete's Zealot's Picnic gets underway. So that's just one of the many things that's happening as part of 3MDR's annual radiothon. Radioactive is what we'll be. I think we're always radioactive because it's radio and we're active. And we hope you can join us, as I say, 3mdr.com. It'll be going a long, long way.
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0: Get out of the way, Peach. Let's give the folks the weather before we start banging on about the radiothon some more. Morning, folks. Hope you're doing all right out there on this cool, cool Tuesday morning. It's about 5 degrees as our silent panel operator transported us here to the studios. Tailgated by a ding-dong with high beams on. It's like, what are you doing out there? Anyway, let's have look at the Bureau of Meteorology's forecast for Nam Melbourne to kick off. 7.1 degrees, but feels like 4.6 at the minute, apparently. We're expecting a sunny day for Nam Melbourne. No rain, top of 16 degrees. As we look further out here, let's go to Mount Dandenong, high on the hill, top of 12 degrees after an overnight low of 2. It's currently 4.5 on Mount Dandenong. Sunny day to be had, no rain, top of 12 degrees. And here in Upway, in the foothills of the Dandenong Ranges, here on beautiful Wurundjeri country, we're expecting a top of 15 degrees, sunshine and no rain. Oof. Beautiful. Let's have a look at the days ahead for Upway. Tomorrow, showers easing. Doesn't even mention showers coming in, so how can they ease? I don't know what's going on there. Top of 13 degrees tomorrow. That's Wednesday hump day. Maybe a couple of millimetres of rain in your rain gauge. Thursday, cloudy conditions, 14 degrees the top temperature. No rain. Friday, the clouds going to be clearing. Top of 18 degrees. No rain. Saturday, beautiful day for Ron King's Acoustic Companion extravaganza. Mostly sunny. Overnight low of 8, top of 20 degrees for Saturday, so that'll be just right to mill around the Otway Belgrave RSL. No rain in the forecast for Saturday. Sunday, we have a shower or two. Overnight low of 12 and a top of 22 degrees. 0 to 2 millimetres possible in your rain gauge. Monday, shower or two. Overnight low of 14, top of 22 degrees again. And maybe up to 3 millimetres of rain. So the usual mixed bag for Melbourne, but today's looking glorious, cool, but sun. And that's what we like. Back to you, Peach. All righty. Thank you, Elliot. Yes, here we are in Radiothon time. And the SMS line is open, 0497102000. I haven't got many tunes in the playlist. Underprepared, as always, this morning. Nothing new there. So if you've got a request or a shout-out or a cheerio, or you need to take advantage of the Imaginary Friend Show Call My Boss service because you're running late, or I don't condone this behaviour, but you want to chuck a sickie because it's a sunny day, let us know. We'll give your boss a ring and explain everything, and hopefully you'll keep your job. Just one of the services we provide here on Community Radio. Alrighty, got a couple of local artists. Willie's Chickens, Michael Wall, The Ashfelt and The Oval, the name of the album. I selected this after I selected the next tune, which is Ruffled Feathers by old Sheppy Shepdog himself. A good mate, old Shep, and yeah, I've been a little bit lax in communication. So sending much love to you, old Shep, and Pam Cakes and the kids, of course. Hoping you're all well. Going to spin old Shep's Ruffled Feathers tune, and then Sugarcane Collins with One Wing Frank from way down the river. And I'm guessing One Wing Frank, he might want to fly, so a bit of Fats Wah Wah from Monsterio Delicioso, a local band, put in a mighty fine performance at Sookie Lounge after quite a long hiatus. And I think they enjoyed themselves, so hopefully we can see a little bit more of Fats Wah Wah performing. That'd be nice. And they were one of the bands that were on the very first Radiothon gig that I attended for 3MDR, and that was back in 2007. It's what got me hooked on this station. We hope you're hooked too, and you can join us as either a subscriber, member or donor. We'll acknowledge some donors throughout the program. Here's Willie's Chickens, Michael Waugh on 3MDR.

ever I get back home from Sugarland, I sure am gonna tell that the state penitentiary down on the Brazos River

0: Fats Wah Wah. Thank you.
1: Fats Wah Wah live. Monsterio Delicioso. Golly gosh. Going back to 2013. Where does the time go? Good morning, Vinny. Hello, mate. How are you? Nice to have your company on this fresh Tuesday morning. And we are going to play your request. It's true. Don't fall off your chair, young fella. We are going to get right into it after these announcements. And yes, we'll get into that right after these. Ooh, hope you're doing all right, mate. What have you done?
2: 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Plays all sorts of stuff. He doesn't really know what's coming up. So, you expect the unexpected on the Music Garden. 3MDR 97.1.
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1: Good on you, Ben and Paula. Yes, it is the Year of the Volunteer, and we have just kicked off 3MDR's annual Radiothon, getting radioactive for 2026. And I did, just before we hop into your request, Vinny, I did a little calculation, and my maths is a bit shit. I better declare that. And it's early in the morning, and my usual routine for this year has been interrupted. I'm battling the coffee machine at the minute. It's not behaving. Anywho, the volunteers here at 3MDR, there's over 100 volunteers contributing to the weekly operations. And I kind of did some sums that if we paid the volunteers, which we don't do here at 3MDR because that means they wouldn't be volunteers, $30 an hour, which I don't know. What's the going rate these days for being a human? What is the hourly rate? I don't think we're near Gina's hourly rate. If we paid the volunteers $30 an hour for their time, that's all the volunteers over the weeks, averaging about 3 hours of volunteering time a week in preparations and presenting programs, not to mention a lot of behind-the-scenes work as well, helping out at events and things. The wages bill just for the volunteers would be about $500,000 or nearing there. That's at $30 an hour. And if we did it under Gina Reinhart's hourly rate, it'd probably be about $1 billion. of time put in, worth of time put in. So the year of the volunteer, and let's not beat around the bush. Volunteers are the lifeblood of the community and the country, spending the most precious resource that we have available to us on this planet, and that is the resource of time, because we don't know how much we've got. We don't know how much time we've got. You never know. Anywho, that was just a little bit of nonsense for you. Just keeping in theme with the Imaginary Friend Show in general. Nonsense. I don't know what's going on. Oh, I think I need to lie down already. Vinny, hello, mate. I'm gonna play your tune. We had Ruffled Feathers by harpologist extraordinaire Old Shep. I'm not sure if harpologist is a word. Harmonica player, Old Shep extraordinaire, or we'll still say in there. And Vinny's requested the Rooster Song. Roosters have feathers, as do chickens, which is why we played Willie's Chickens. You're talking a lot of, like, nothing at all there, Peach. I know, Elliot, it's early. So cock-a-doodle-doo to you. Thank you, Vinny, for your years of support of Community Radio 3MDR 97.1 FM. We really do appreciate it, mate. And, yeah, super pleased that you got out and caught some music at Way Out West the other week. And, yeah, Billy thoroughly enjoyed catching up with you. And Sean Young, former presenter here on 3MDR with a great show called The Roots of Rock. Golly gosh, it's going back a few years. Oh, the programs that have been on the program grid over the time that I've been involved. And the station's been running for 41 years now. Hooly can dooly, cock-a-doodle-doo to that. Here you go, Vinny. 0497102000 be the SMS line.

There's a bit more cock-a-doodle doing for you. The Rooster Song. Thank you, Vinny. Nice to have your company on this Tuesday morning. Hope you get your voice back now that you're speechless, having a request satisfied on the Imaginary Friend Show here on Community Radio 3MDR 97.1 FM. It is 12 and a half minutes, if our maths is correct, to 7 o'clock on this Tuesday. If you missed Elliot's weather report not so long ago, sunny day to be had all round. Sunshine in Melbourne, Mount Dandenong, and upway here on Wurundjeri Country. Top of 16 for Melbourne, top of 12 for Mount Dandenong, and a top of 15 degrees for upway. No rain. Woo! Hope you can enjoy some rays. It's going to be time to dust off the old wide-brimmed hat soon, methinks. Now, Vinny, your tune, the Rooster Song, has led me to, I was thinking of birds, roosters being a bird. Then I thought of bells. And we've got The Bells and the Birds by Gillian Welsh and David Rawlings, and they have announced another tour. Yet another one. Seem to have got over their fear of flying, it would seem. They'll be touring out, not to Melbourne or Sydney. They're going to do a couple of dates in Perth and Tasmania, their first visit to the beautiful Apple Isle, to Tassie. And they're going to go from the north to the south of Tasmania, up in Devonport, through Launceston and down to Hobart. And I think the Hobart gig's already sold out, which is no surprise. Things and looking forward to checking it out. Thanks to Lozza and Tan, Laurie wielding some magic on the wonders of the technologies. Although he did, there was a bit of panicking going on, and I did miss 3 phone calls from Laurie. I don't know what tech support I could have provided. We'll see how we go. But this is a beautiful tune from their Woodland album, released in 2024. It is lovely loud too, I might add. And providing you're not driving a vehicle, take a moment and close your eyes for 3 minutes and 14 seconds and absorb this into your ear holes. We're going to follow it up with Diving Bell by the beautiful duo The Orb Weavers from now Melbourne. Graphite and Diamonds, the name of an album. And Wedding Bell Blues, in this bracket, also by Ross Wilson and the Feral Swing Cats, with a K at the start and a Z at the end, from a not-so-dusty tribute to Slim Dusty. This going back to 1999. And I'm just going to give a shout-out to imaginary friends, real friends of 3MDR 97.1 FM, Mimsy and Slingsby, who celebrated yet another anniversary of Wedded Bliss. On Saturday, just gone, Saturday the 5th of September. So good on you, you two old ducks. And it's a mighty fine effort. And to still be very much in love after 60 plus years. Wonderful stuff. The Bells and the Birds, Gillian Welsh and David Rawlings on 3MDR 97.1 FM.

0: Oh, the sounds of silence on 3MDR 97.1 FM. That was before those moments of silence. We had Wedding Bell Blues, Ross Wilson, and the Feral Swing Cats. Oh my lordy, I'm out of breath. Just fix the coffee machine though, so you'll be pleased to know that that we can make you a cup of coffee should you care to drop in to Forest Park Homestead. Here in beautiful Upway South. Good morning, Geesler. Oh, yes, it is a little bit chilly. Nice to have your company this morning. And, yeah, waking up to Willie's Chickens. It's my favourite Michael Ward tune, I have to say. And I know a few folks down Gippsland Way, and they know Willie's Chicken Farm. So, yeah, oh, good on you, mate. Yeah. Might be a lovely morning for a bit of a stroll and get the blood circulating, warm up a little bit. And it's going to be a sunny day and 15 degrees for Upway. No rain in the forecast today. A few showers coming in later in the week, but the weekend's looking real good for an acoustic companion live from the Upway Belgrave RSL with your host, Ron King. That's this Saturday the 12th, and just one of the Radiothon events taking place as we put the annual call out to our beloved listeners and supporters to take out a subscription. We're celebrating the Year of the Volunteer in the first week of Radiothon, and it's pretty much what keeps this place going. We've got a couple of part-time, overworked, underpaid staff members and looking after admins and supporting the presenters and all that sort of thing. But also behind the scenes, there's a lot of stuff happening with school students and the kids from next door, Upway South Primary, enjoy getting involved in community radio on a Friday afternoon with an elective. And currently we've had some students, a group of students, has been like 10 a week, coming in on Fridays to do some recordings. I've been helping out with that. And those episodes will be broadcast on 3MDR's Fresh Air Youth Radio, which is on a Friday morning. And I was just been poking around the program grid. Brand new show started off last Wednesday to get your hump day underway. It is the morning mix-up. Hosted by DJ Bassface, also known as Brother Ben. And Brother Ben has been involved with 3MDR for quite some time now. He's been helping out with sound engineering as a volunteer and is very skilled at that, which is good. I've done a little bit of sound engineering, but my skills are not quite there, especially when it comes to full bands. Performing in Studio 1, adjoining Studio 2, which is where I'm in. And, yeah, just stuff happening all the time that you may not realise, and that's why we do need your support. And we thank those that have been on board, whether it be just recently or for years. You're doing a wonderful thing, and we do appreciate that. I was a little bit frazzled. I probably should have waited for a longer bracket of tunes before servicing the coffee machine. Pleased to report that the steam wand has been declogged. Did have to find a little spanner set. We got that fixed. So hopefully I'll start making sense soon, maybe. 6 minutes past seven, time for some announcements. We'll be back after these.
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0: Yes, radioactive indeed. Ooh-wee. I'll be mentioning quite a few things about Radiothon over the next 1 hour and 50 minutes and 45 seconds. Thanks for your company on this Tunes Day. I'd lined up some tunes and it was all flowing. It made sense to me. And then we jumped in with a request for Vinny. Good on you, mate. Popped in the Rooster song. And I was going to play this tune after Fats Wawa's I Wanna Fly. We're going to get back to the land, which is what birds do from time to time. And this is a tune by the Teskey Brothers featuring Emma Donovan, who we gave a good run last week. I think we played about 3 Emma Donovan tunes. Can never get enough of those. I can't remember where I got this track from. It may well have been from the Australian Music Radio Airplay Project. It's going back to 2022. Oi, oi, oi, oi, oi. Where does the time go? So we're going to get back to the land. And then Reb Fountain with a tune, He Commands You to Jump Into the Sea. And we'll follow that up with Laura Marling from the album Alas, I Cannot Swim. So I don't recommend you do jump into the sea if you can't swim. Just my little tip for this morning. Laura Marling's debut album. Going back to 2008, and the tune My Manic and I, just sort of resembling that at the moment. A little bit up and down, like a yo-yo. I wonder if we've got a song about a yo-yo. Let's see if we can find one, eh, Elliot? Yeah, sure, give it a go, mate.

Laura Marling, debut album, Alas, I Cannot Swim. Ugh, she was probably just a teenager back in 2008. Before Laura Marling, Reb Fountain out of New Zealand, How Love Bends, the name of a fantastic album Reb put out. Ooh, I'm going to say, I thought it was last year, but no, 2024. He commands you to jump into the sea. A semi-spoken word. She's going to sort of break into song a little bit there. There's a couple of tracks on that album like that. And all the other tracks, she's in full singing flight. The Teskey Brothers featuring Emma Donovan, Get Back to the Land. Opened up that little bracket there. It's 24 and a half minutes past the hour of 7. And I'm going to get in touch with our good friend, local musician, Clint Wilson. He used to do a program here, Breakfast with Clint and Kathy, with Kathy Dobson. Oh, I might have to play a Christian Mitzi cover song of Kathy's, covering one of Kathy's most excellent songs. Yes, Clint was going to join us in the studio, and he may well still do, but he was feeling a little bit off yesterday. And I know he's got some big gigs coming up, which I'll mention a little bit later in the program. So he might rock up and surprise us, probably startle us. If not, we'll have a chat with Clint over the phone. He's got a local gig and a not-so-local gig coming up. And, yeah, he's been a big supporter of Community Radio 3MDR. 97.1 FM ever since getting involved back in the old Emerald days, it was. That was pre-2018. We've been broadcasting from Forest Park Homestead since February 2018. Michael Day, the first program presenter to launch from Studio One here in Upway at the new premises. It's still a work in progress and always will be, I'm sure, but during 2020, the tail end of the first year of lockdowns here in Melbourne, 3MDR fitted out Studio 2, which is a bit of a game changer, and sort of replicated the studio panel and all the equipment, although it's all on the opposite side of where one is, so if you're toggling between the two, it takes a bit of time to get used to. And of course, having two studios filled with equipment means that equipment needs maintenance, replacing. I've got over 100 volunteers here using the studios and other bits and pieces around the premises. Some of it wears out after a little while, and that's where your subscriptions come in very, very handy indeed. I'll just mention the subscription rates before we go into some more chawns. A listener subscription is $60. I believe these are inclusive of GST, but don't quote me on that. They may well be or may not be. The station recently had to register for GST. And just adding another complexity to the administration aspects, all the stuff that doesn't happen on a microphone. There's plenty of

0: Bargain. Just over $1 a band. Non-subscribers, $15. 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Plus, you get a two-week on-air campaign to promote like a gig or an exhibition, and we can produce the announcement for you, or we can help you produce the announcement. It's always a bit of fun. And we can run a two-week campaign to promote one of your events. We have a new category, which is a band or collective. So that's multiple members in an outfit. And that's $85. So if you've got a five-piece band, it comes down to quite affordable pricing for each individual chipping in. Although I know sometimes bands have one person that does the lot and everybody else just rocks up and has a great time. But band and collective subscriptions, which is a new category, $85. Thank you on the show of your choice, discounted entry for 3MDR events, and again, a two-week on-air campaign, which is fantastic. Community groups, $90. And you also get a two-week on-air campaign like we do for performers and bands and collectives. And so you can promote your, whether it be your market or a fundraiser event, trivia night, or you just want to give a shout-out to your mum. We can do that. You can use that two-week on-air campaign for whatever you like. Also gives you discounted entry for 3MDR events. Hey, yeah, yeah. What else have we got? Business subscribers, $150. You get a weekly shout out, discount on sponsorship packages, which are already rather affordable. And the rates are tailored to local mums and dads businesses, family businesses, rather than the corporates. We don't accept payments and sponsorships from major supermarkets and things. Bendigo Bank does help us out with grants and sponsorship, and they return quite a bit of their proceeds back into the community. So that's probably the only exception there. $150 also gives you a web link on the show page of your choosing. And a friend for life, $1,200. We've got quite a few best friends for life. And thank you so much. We love you all for just making that one-off payment. And then you set your warm fuzzies. Will last you a lifetime, keeping 3MDR on the airwaves. 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Now, I did mention Laura Marling's tune, My Manic and I, and I sort of felt a bit like that. Oh, shall we play some announcements first, Elliot, before you start prattling onto that? Yeah, sure.
1: 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And Sunday the 20th, Wendy Rule with Alyssa Goodrich. 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
1: 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Oh, check out 3MDR.com and the program guide. There's some new stuff. There's some new programs in the wings. The old plates will be going on a few presenters. And Larry Liebird, he's getting put out of a job. And he doesn't mind. He's got other things to do. And, yeah, we love it when new presenters try their hand at broadcasting, some for the very, very, very first time. Some people return after years of hiatus. And, yeah, it's just a totally mixed bag. Oh, it's the best. Great show, wasn't it, Gisela? Breakfast with Clint and Kathy. And, yes, Kathy, I did catch up with Kathy earlier this year. She was down at Ziggy Tone Recording Studio, so I think there might be some new music from Kathy Dobson coming out. And further down in the playlist, I'm going to play a little Heart Bracket in a jiffy. But after that, we're going to play Christian Mitzi singing a very excellently written tune by Kathy Dobson. And then we'll have Kathy Dobson with a tune that I found in my library going back to 2024, so not that old, called Sundowner Drive. But first, I was mentioning that I'd been up and down a bit like a yo-yo, and I did find a tune. I have one tune in my library that features a yo-yo, and it is Mojo Juju, or now Moju. They're performing under the name Moju now. Seeing Red, Feeling Blue, the name of their album released in 2015. A Heart is Not a Yo-Yo. And then we're going to follow that up with Heart Tattoo, Ender Kenny. And I'm going to give a shout-out to soon-to-be new business subscribers, Sammy Side Up Custom Tattoo and Art, and which is based in Sassafras. And looking forward to a new business subscriber coming on board. Sending much love to Scoobs and Sammy of Sammy Side Up Tattoo, Custom Tattoo Studio. It's by appointment only. And, yeah, Giggle Buddy George, as I've called him, is doing splendidly well in his glorious colours. From Heart Tattoo by Ender Kenny, which is featured on 3MDR Presents A Mountain of Sound 2014, the third of the three-year series of triple CD sets, all recorded in the 3MDR studios. From Heart Tattoo, Blues Will Do Your Heart, Tabasco Tom Rogerson, the late great Tabasco Tom Rogerson from his Fireside Sessions album. Heart Starter by Nick Charles, a local musician from the Ringwood Basin area. The return of the Travelling Finger Picker and all instrumental. Can't believe that was, golly gosh, released 16 years ago. Nick Charles, Heartstarter. Marissa Quigley, Gypsy's Lament, the name of Marissa's album, going back a few years also, if not for the sound of his breaking heart. And we'll finish the Heart Bracket off with All Our Exes Live in Texas, When We Fall, the name of their album, and a tune called I'm Gonna Get My Heart Cut Out. You're on 3MDR 97.1 FM.

0: Texas, Live in Texas. When We Fall, the name of the album, I'm Gonna Get My Heart Cut Out. We had Marissa Quigley. I think Marissa's now based up in, I'm gonna say Beechworth, but I could be totally wrong. Gypsies Lament, the name of Marissa's album going back a few years, if not for the sound of his breaking heart. Nick Charles from the eastern suburbs of Melbourne, guitar virtuoso, the return of the Travelling Fingerpicker, released in 2010. And the song that we featured from that album was Heart Starter. And the late, great Tabasco Tom Rogerson was in there. Blues Will Do Your Heart from the Fireside Sessions. Ender Kenny, Heart Tattoo from 3MDR Presents A Mountain of Sound. And Moju opening up that little heartfelt bracket there. A heart is not a yo-yo. Ooh, hope you're not going up and down like a yo-yo. And it's smooth sailing. We've got 16 degrees, the expected top temperature for Nam, Melbourne. Sunshine all day, no rain. Mount Dandenong, a coolish 12, but sunny. And a 15 degree expected top temperature for Upway here on beautiful Wurundjeri country. It's 2 minutes past eight on the clock. And we're going to pop on some announcements and launch straight into a Clint Wilson tune from the most excellently titled and most excellent album called Actually, It Is You. And When I Find Somebody New is the tune we will roll straight into after the announcements that we're going to hit play on very shortly. And then we'll have a little chat with the writer and performer of the When I Find Somebody New. We'll have a chat with Clint Wilson. He's got a gig coming up this Friday supporting Pinky Beecroft at the Mimo in St Kilda. So we're going to find out about that gig. And Clint's also got a local gig coming up as well. Morning, Zoomy. The sun is out. It's going to be a glorious day. Nice to have your company on this Tuesday morning. Hope you and Miss Jane and the kids are well. And look forward to catching up soon. We're going to pop on these announcements and then launch into that Clint Wilson tune. Then we'll have a chat with Clint himself. You're on 3MDR 97.1 FM. We're getting radioactive for our 2026 Radiothon.
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0: Oh, what a fantastic tune from the album Actually It Is You by Clint Wilson, When I Find Somebody New. And we've found somebody new. Well, he's not new. He's been around for a little while. Clint Wilson's joining us on the telephone. Good morning, mate.
1: Good morning. Clint who?
0: Clint Wilson. Oh, I love it, mate. How are you?
1: Yeah, really good, man. Thanks for having me on the show.
0: It's an absolute pleasure. Giesler, one of our regular listeners and texter-innerers, remembers the breakfast with Clint and Kathy when you were broadcasting here on 3MDR 97.1 FM with that award-winning music program on a Friday morning.
1: They were fun. They were fun shows.
0: It was so good, mate. I don't know how you got so many musicians up at that time of morning to have a chat with you.
1: I know, we're really lucky. I remember we had a lot, before COVID, we had a lot of live acts as well, which was, yeah, really cool. And, yeah, surprising that they're up and about before 11 a.m.
0: Oh, they made the effort, mate, because it was such a good show to be a part of, and it was certainly a jolly good listen. So good on you, mate. We do miss you on the microphone as far as being a community broadcaster goes, but you're still a very busy musician, and you had your Actually It Is You album released in 2025, and we just played the track from that, When I Find Somebody New, and there's a line in there about being back on your sister's couch. Can you tell us just a little bit about the writing of that tune?
1: Yeah, of course. I some good friends of mine went for a pretty messy divorce, and I thought I'd write a song about it. And I don't think they like the song, but they're both happily with new partners now, so that's cool. But yeah, when it happened, yeah, it just sort of, it's very loosely written on them, I suppose, but yeah, just lines would pop up, and I wrote it with a friend of mine, Jake Hills. Another local musician.
0: Oh, is Jake in Beep, the Fitzroy Doom scene?
1: Yeah.
0: Fantastic. I love it. That's a great album too. Thank I've got you. One of their albums. It's so good. So good. Yeah, mate. Now, you've got a gig coming up this Friday. Well, you've got a couple of gigs coming up over the next few weeks. Can you tell us about the gig that's happening at the MIMO in St Kilda this Friday, which happens to be the 11th of September?
1: September 11th. Yeah, so cool. Pinky Beecroft from Machine Gun Fellatio.
0: Yes.
1: He's just released this album, Lonesome Wolf.
0: It's so good, man.
1: It's a banger. And it was recorded down here as well at Ziggy Tone.
0: Yep.
1: In Melbourne. And, beautiful album. He's bringing a band down. And I think Doors are at 7 p.m. Friday night.
0: Yes, you are correct. And the show kicks off at 8 o'clock. Yes, if I've got squint on correctly. And you are performing at 8 o'clock. Is that right?
1: Yeah. So Zach and I are going to open the show, and a bit of a stripped back Ruins. We head on at 8 p.m.
0: Yeah.
1: I'll bring my little drum machine along and
0: done
1: on a few tracks.
0: Fantastic, mate. So Zach, for those that may not know, is the guitarist in Clint's band called The Ruins.
1: Yeah.
0: And he's got a fantastic style, doesn't he, Zach?
1: Very tasty.
0: Yes. Yeah, tasty is a good word.
1: Yeah.
0: To describe Zach's guitar playing. And so you'll be playing acoustic guitar, Zach, on the electric guitar?
1: I think so.
0: You think so?
1: Yeah.
0: You might need to sort that out before Friday, mate.
1: Yeah. Well, I'm actually hoping I get my voice back. I've a bit under the weather the last few weeks.
0: I'll tell you what, the Lurgy's been going around taking a few people out. So, get some elixirs into you, mate, for medicinal purposes, of course.
1: And, of course, yeah.
0: And you'll be as right as rain come Friday night. Now, for those that may not be able to get into the MIMO in St Kilda on Friday, you're playing, is it with a full band at the Belgrave Hotel?
1: Yeah, September 19. Full band.
0: Yeah, so that's just like the following Saturday, isn't it?
1: Oh boy. Yeah, it is.
0: Yeah.
1: never thought of it that way.
0: There you go, mate. So that's a full band show.
1: Yeah, it is. Where it is Saturday
0: 19th.
1: Sorry, Saturday night. Yep. Deep Steve are playing as well, and C and Brown as well.
0: Fantastic. So all local
1: it's
0: bands.
1: Free entry. Yeah.
0: What did you say? It's free entry.
1: Free entry.
0: Bloody hell.
1: 8:30 PM till late.
0: I tell you what.
1: I think we're on around 10 o'clock.
0: I tell you what, with what people would pay for a gig of such calibre with yourself and Deep Steve, and who was the other performer, sorry, Clint?
1: C and Brown.
0: Oh, that'll be Cy, the philanthropist.
1: Sorry.
0: No, it's all coming back to me. But, you'd pay $35 for that kind of gig, and because it's free, you could put that $35 towards a 3MDR subscription.
1: Definitely,
0: Given that it's Radiothon time, Clint. As you may or may not know,
1: I do know.
0: The annual subscriber drive, and you've been a contributor and also a huge supporter of Community Radio 3MDR 97.1 FM. And we've got a few programs that love spinning a Clint Wilson tune. And what is it about Community Radio, mate? Just to put you on the spot, that you think gets the heartstrings going.
1: There's a lot of, it's very warm and kind. That's the first thing that jumps into my mind. I don't know, they're great supporters of indie acts like us. We'd probably struggle without it. So, yeah, just great. I'm very grateful for it.
0: Good on you.
1: And 3MDR as well. They do a lot for me.
0: Yeah, good on you, dude. We certainly appreciate, it wouldn't be, there wouldn't be much going to wear if it wasn't for musicians such as yourself putting in the hard yards, penning and recording tunes.
1: There's plenty of AI music out there, man.
0: Can't wait to see it live, mate. I'm going to avoid AI music. Although, it's one of those things where it's hard to tell sometimes.
1: It's getting crazy.
0: It's getting a little bit crazy. But I did notice, was there something that, was it the ARIA, the people that run the ARIA Awards have put on a thing about AI, just saying, all right, you can use AI for some things, but if it's predominantly AI, you're not getting into the charts or awards or whatever it might be, things. But
1: that's nice of them.
0: Yeah, it's a little bit of a it's difficult terrain, isn't it, to traverse for everyone when it comes to the internet and the like. But there's nothing like going to see a live show, Clint. You're a fan of live music. I've seen you at a few gigs before, not playing, but as a punter.
1: I love live music.
0: There's just nothing greater, is there? As far as that, you get into a room full of people that are there for the live music, and I find it a totally safe space. I quite often close my eyes, which is a bit of a worry when I'm standing up, because every now and again I've come close to falling down. Imaginary friend Laurie has done that a few times at gigs where he's just blissed out. he's hit the floor. He was having such a good time. I love it. That's going to go on a testimonial somewhere.
1: Put it on the poster.
0: Oh, I was having such a good time until I hit the floor. For the second time. You did it twice in one night. It was hilarious.
1: Oh, boy.
0: I wasn't there, but I did laugh at the story. It's good. And that's just
1: one of the things.
0: That's it, isn't it? The feeling of music and just going to a gig and just being in a room. I've just been to some banging gigs over the last, 18-plus years. More recently, but even just local gigs, I just absolutely love it.
1: Pretty special, especially in a small room as well. Something I used to love the upstairs at a Gasso. I had some really really special vibey nights up there. Watching people. I never played there, but. Yeah, I know, like a small, dingy room.
0: Yeah.
1: Love it.
0: Yeah, it's
1: maybe
0: good.
1: Maybe not. Don't know why I put the word dingy in, but...
0: Oh, I don't know. It all adds to the atmosphere. You know, a little smoky bar as they may have been once upon a time before they changed some laws there.
1: Take me back.
0: Let's go on a few years. And the old sticky carpet of the barnyards. You know, I love live music in all its forms, whether it's blisteringly loud, or just super quiet. Like, I know you're a fan of Dave Rawlings and Gillian Welsh.
1: Yeah.
0: And you managed to catch them at Hamer Hall a couple of years ago, and you nearly missed that tour.
1: I know, and you
0: managed to get there, and I'm pretty sure you were glad that you did make the effort to get there.
1: Well, Hamer Hall, like, it's such a well-designed room that you don't have to play loud, and you can hear everything in that room. It's crazy.
0: So good. There's not a bad seat in the house. It's absolutely fabulous. Hey, we've got a message from John from the Paris end of Belgrave. He's sending out a cheerio to Pooge and Clint. So nice to have your company.
1: Morning, John.
0: Morning, John. And hoping you're well, mate. It's going to be a beautiful sunny day today, Clint. Just right to be getting out and about. Soak up some rays, mate, and see if you can fight off that lurgy so you're good to go on Friday.
1: Yeah, I'm coming good.
0: Brilliant.
1: I'm going all right.
0: Brilliant. Now, I've got a tune lined up by Pinky Beecroft, and if you're happy to hang on the line, chat some more after this song.
1: I know you're busy,
0: but Pinky dropped an album. It was only about 2 or 3 weeks ago, wasn't it? Lonesome Wolf.
1: Yeah.
0: And he made a few visits from up north. Is he in New South Wales, based in New South Wales these days?
1: Yeah, around Newcastle. He travelled down. It was maybe over 3 sessions, but working with Damien Caffarella, friend of ours. This track, Heart Is in the Wrong Place, beautiful.
0: Isn't it just?
1: There's a feedback that happens throughout the song. I maybe should have spoken about this after the song. But, there's a cool story behind that. It wasn't really supposed to happen. And it happened, and at the end of the take, Damien's like, oh, I need to change some stuff up. And Pinky's yelled out, and I effing love it.
0: It sounds like it's something Pinky might say.
1: And that's what's on the song. So, it's pretty cool.
0: It is really good, isn't it? I think he dropped this as a single, so I managed to get it a couple of months ago through the wonders of Bandcamp, and then managed to pick up the whole album digital format through that platform as well. So I've got I've got it twice in my library, which happens from time to time when people drip feed singles out. Well, they cost me a bit of money, but hey, it's where I like to spend my discretionary funds.
1: Yeah.
0: Whenever I've got them, there's nothing like owning music rather than the old streaming platforms that don't pay an artist and things. But let's not go down that path, Clint.
1: Yeah, no, I've gone off them.
0: Yeah, yeah. So Damien Caffarella, he played quite a few of the instruments on Pinky Beecroft's new album, Lonesome Wolf. Is that right?
1: Yeah, I'm sure he would have. He plays everything. But, I'm not sure who played what, actually, on the recording. But I know Queenie features throughout the album as well.
0: Oh, yes.
1: She's great. The whole, from start to finish, like, chuck it on today and have a listen, and it's beautiful.
0: It is beautiful. He's done another version of Unsent Letter, sort of a bit of a pared back, even though it was a very cruisy tune. I just love the bass line in the original, which was featured on Bring It On. I think it was going back to 1991 under Machine Gun Fellatio.
1: Yeah, like that's hearing that song again, like that was such a big part of growing up, I'm sure, with you too. And
0: yeah, it's a fantastic song, and every time I play it, I always get some nice feedback. You know, it's high rotation on the Imaginary Friend show. It's sort of like once every 2 years or something, and the like. But I could play it every week. It's such a good song, and you know, some songs are best dished up loud. And I think Pinky's new song, My Heart Is in the Wrong Place, with that feedback, is like when it just gets in there, it just really penetrates. It's just a fantastic feeling as a listener, I think, to get those frequencies running right through you. Oh, music, Clint, music. Where would we be without it?
1: The best.
0: It is the best. We're going to pop that on for you now, and then we'll have another quick chat with Clint Wilson, local performer. and supporter of Community Radio 3MDR, small business operator, helps out with this, that, and the other. Good on you, Clint. Love you, mate. So let's pop on. My heart is in the wrong place, and we shall chat with Clint some more right after this. You're on 3MDR. We're radioactive for the 2026 Radiothon.

0: and a little bit of feedback just fading off into the distance there. That was Pinky Beecroft featuring Damien Caffarello, who was the producer and also the guitarist on that track, My Heart Is In The Wrong Place. The album is Lonesome Wolf, and it is a beautiful album. I'm sure you'd agree, Clint.
1: Love it. Yeah. It is, start to finish. There's a beautiful cover at the end of it, Wild Horses, and it's a duet with Queenie, and, it's pretty special.
0: Yeah, I remember you playing that for me in the car. That was before, I think you had just had the files. It was before the record was actually released. And it's been on high rotation at home. It's my soundtrack to all sorts of things, whether that's baking, doing the dishes, or sewing aprons at the moment. It's getting a jolly good run at my house. And really, really digging it. Lonesome Wolf is the name of the album, and Pinky Beecroft will be performing with he's got a band going, and that'll be this Friday, the 11th of September, at the St. Kilda
1: Mimo.
0: And Clint Wilson, who's chatting us with us on the telephone right now, will be supporting with his guitarist in the Ruins, Zach. And so that'll be a great duo opening up the night. Doors at 7 o'clock, and tickets are about $50, if I'm not mistaken, Clint, which I find is quite reasonable for a big band show with a support act at a venue.
1: Sure, yeah.
0: And, it's well worth spending your money on. It's a bloody good investment. You'll get a good return. There's
1: He's a very good entertainer as well.

0: a chuckle at the toaster that's down in the kitchenette there. Pinky Beecroft's toaster, as he calls it, and no one else is allowed to use it. Sorry, Pinky, but I think everyone's been smashing out the toaster.
1: Yeah, everyone uses it. He wanted toast, so I ran out and bought him a toaster. And he wrote all over it. We actually had a stall in the studio yesterday at high school, and
0: fantastic!
1: I had to turn the toaster around because there's a few
0: potty words. Yeah, well. The toaster requires a language warning. Hey, mate, I'm pretty sure the students were probably yelling out expletives in the playground. Was that high school students, mate, or primary school students down in the studio?
1: Yeah, year 12s for their had to record a few songs for their music exam.
0: Fantastic. What a great opportunity for the kids.
1: Really cool. They were from Outley and Gathaway.
0: South Gippie.
1: They came in last year, and
0: fantastic. There's some talented youngsters out there, isn't there?
1: It's crazy. It's really good. It's good to see.
0: Yeah. Just playing real music.
1: Young people loving grunge as well. It's amazing.
0: I guess it always comes around, doesn't it? Sort of old is new again, and retro, I suppose. Do we call grunge retro these days?
1: Oh, some people would call it vintage, maybe. That's scary.
0: Oh, bloody hell. We're getting old, mate. That's fantastic. I'll tell you what, mate. Have you got more gigs coming up? You've got the 19th at the Belgrave Hotel with Cyan Brown and Deep Steve, local band as well. We've been giving them a spin, and they're great fun live too. And
1: amazing.
0: Yeah, a couple of members of Deep Steve are also in the one of the world's most amazing instrumental bands, The Chops. And
1: The Chops.
0: Have you ever seen The Chops live?
1: Yeah, I've seen them at Sookie, and
0: Good.
1: What fun.
0: It just goes on. I still remember their album launch for Volcanic Cave, where they disappeared into a volcanic cave for 3 days and jammed out. And the first set was one track for their album launch, 52 minutes. So good. But it just changes all the time, with the bass and drummer, and then everybody else just goes, so this is what we're doing now, let's do that.
1: Amazing.
0: Yeah, it's fantastic. You won't get that in AI. We've had a few comments about AI, which is good. Going to give a shout out to Caitlin over there in New Zealand, who's tuning in. Yeah, we're doing well. Thank you,
1: Caitlin. Caitlin.
0: Yeah, thanks for tuning in. Clint says a quick g'day there. And great to hear that the plum tree is all in flowers. Ooh, juicy plums coming. Oh, I love it. Have you been in the garden? You don't mind. You grow some raspberries, or you'd like to pick raspberries before the birds do.
1: No, I got rid of the raspberries.
0: Oh, did you? They're a bit creepy.
1: I've got a nectarine tree that looks like it's about to flower.
0: Fantastic.
1: Yeah, maybe. I'll have to keep an eye on that.
0: Oh, yeah.
1: I did have some raspberries out the back, but I just planted them in the ground. I had some tayberries as well, which is a cross between a blackberry and a raspberry, I think.
0: Ooh.
1: And they started popping up in my neighbour's property, so... I had to pull them out and...
0: Yeah, they can run away from you, the old raspberry. But such a delicious berry. To pop on your muesli. So good. We're going to give a shout-out to...
1: So expensive to buy.
0: Everything's expensive to buy. It's ridiculous. I'm going to try and grow as much vegetable matter this season, if I can get my act together and build my garden beds out the front before spring. Too late. never mind. Hopefully this week I might be able to get a little bit done, which would be good. Going to give a shout out to Pete from Keezy. Hello, mate. Nice to have your company. He sent through a rather lengthy text, which I'll have to consume when we play our next track. And Zoomy's enjoying the chat too. Good on you, Zoomy. Zoomy hopes that AI will in some way actually drive a demand for more live, all capitals, music. And I think you might be onto something there, Zoomy.
1: I feel like it, yeah.
0: Where we're craving the human experience. And that's something that community radio, just if we get back to the radiothon, can do.

0: It's algorithm free, and broadcast and presented by humans, like real people. And everyone brings their own flavour. And the variety of music that I've been hearing on 3MDR ever since I've tuned in, going back to the mid 2000s, it just never ceases to blow my mind what people come across and share with the listening audience. And it's only community radio where you find that. I reckon.
1: Pretty lucky, aren't we?
0: We are very lucky. I think there's about 400 plus stations, community radio stations in the country.
1: Wow.
0: Yeah. And I just love it.
1: How many volunteers? Ooh,
0: oh, well, yeah, I don't know. You 3MDR's got about...
1: 3MDR.
0: Oh, at 3MDR, we've got about 100 active weekly volunteers. And I did some sums.
1: So cool.
0: I did some sums before, and if we paid all the volunteers... $30 an hour, which I understand is a bit of a bargain these days for human hours.
1: Yeah.
0: It works out to about $500,000 a year, and that's probably an underestimate of what people are contributing to the operations. And you can get all that value for $35 is the lowest subscription rate that we've got going, Clint, for concession or offbeat friends or pets.
1: So good.
0: It's a pretty good return on your investment, isn't it?
1: The hardest part's picking your favourite shows.
0: Well, this is it. This is where I actually subscribe multiple offbeat friends, imaginary friends across the board. And sort of, it makes me think of a supporter who's sadly no longer with us, Andrew Lack, was taken from us in a car accident one morning when he was on his way to work. And Andrew would pop in every radiothon. He'd bring in gifts for presenters, pictures, and he even gifted me a pair of Doc Martin shoes that he found at a market. But Andrew's aim was to subscribe to a show a week. Sadly, he was taken from us and couldn't quite get there, but he lives in our hearts fondly, and he just loved music of all flavours. So, miss you, Andrew.
1: So nice.
0: But that's what community radio does for people, and I have to say it's done a lot for me too, as a broadcaster and just getting involved in this community. I wouldn't hesitate to say that it's probably saved my life a few times, I would imagine, when I've been down in the dumps, and there it is, keeping me company.
1: So good, man.
0: Yeah, with a presenter just enjoying what they do and exposing my ears to new sounds. Like, it's just something that you don't get on the commercial formats that are tailored to sell advertising space. Dictated to by record labels and things. Are there record labels still? Are they a thing, Clint?
1: I think there is. There definitely is. sorry, I was just watching my dog do a weird stretch. A big stretch. I'm not sure. I'm not sure, like, how many people would be signed to labels compared to, I don't know what the ratio would be and stuff.
0: Unsigned
1: artists now.
0: Yeah, it's changed a lot, I suppose, with the technologies that are available to the user, and, home recordings and the like. We used to have a show, This Unfolds, with Lee. Oh, get on you, Lee Hannah. It was a beautiful program, but it was all produced in bedrooms.
1: That's cool.
0: And some of it was, the production values were, world class, as far as the recording technique and the production and the songwriting goes. It was just beautiful music, and just the fact that his whole show was like recorded in someone's bedroom. All these bedrooms around the world, and a lot of local stuff too. I think sort of it's made it a little bit more accessible, I suppose, for people to release music.
1: Yeah, definitely. We were telling the school we had in yesterday, like, they're all loving the studio and stuff. And we said, you've got an iPad that's got GarageBand on it. people are making, you know, great stuff just on their laptop, in their bedroom. You don't need all the flashy stuff. You can pick up a cheap microphone off Marketplace and a little two-channel interface.
0: And away you go.
1: And you're halfway there, yeah.
0: Yeah, it's fantastic. Oh, I love it. So, yeah, just keep creating music to folks out there. And you may not think you're a good singer or a good player. And it doesn't have to be like of a broadcast quality or anything, but it's certainly a fun thing to do and a good way to spend some time away from the doom scrolling on your telephone. And things are getting creative. Clint, thank you so much for joining us on the program for our first week of Radiothon. 3MDR is Radioactive. And we'll just remind the listener that Clint Wilson will be teaming up with his guitarist from The Ruins, one young Zach, and will be supporting Pinky Beecroft this Friday at the St Kilda Memo. Doors open 7 o'clock. Clint and Zach will be on stage entertaining the crowd from 8 o'clock, and then Pinky and his band will be rolling through his new album, Lonesome Wolf, and playing some old bangers as well, I think I saw on the website, if I'm not mistaken. And so we wish you all the very best for that. And for those who might not be able to get into St Kilda this Friday, Saturday week, on the 19th, Clint Wilson, are you with full band for that one?
1: Full band. Us, Deep Steve, and Cy and Brown.
0: Cy and Brown.
1: It'll be a fun night.
0: That'll be
1: Belgrave Hotel.
0: So good. Free entry. So I was mentioning with the money you save on not having to purchase a ticket to get in the door, you could spend that on 3MDR. But also, you do need to support the venues that are putting on these gigs, spending a little bit of money over the bar, perhaps getting there early for a feed. Because the costs of operating music venues are pretty hefty, if I'm not mistaken, especially with insurance costs and things like that. It's like a bit crazy. Yeah, good on you, mate. Thanks for joining us.
1: Thanks, Paige. Thanks for having me on, man.
0: Yeah, good on you, Clint. All right, we'll catch up with you soon, and we'll let you rest your voice so you're all good to go for Friday night at the Memo in St Kilda. Now, I only found out this morning that Pinky Beecroft co-wrote No Aphrodisiac, the tune by the Whitlams, and it just so happens I have that tune in my library, and we're going to pop that on for you now. We've only got 19 minutes of the program to go. All right, Clint, all the best for Friday and Saturday week. We'll see you soon. Rest up, take care. And, thanks for supporting community radio. Thanks for making music.
1: Thanks, Paige. I'm going to go subscribe now.

0: Whitlams. Would appear a few people enjoy that tune too. Co-penned by none other than Pinky Beecroft, who will be performing at the St Kilda Mimo on Friday night with Clint Wilson and Zach supporting. It should be a very, very good night of live music. Good on you, Katie. Loves a live show too. It's one of the finest things that we have the opportunity to enjoy and support. And especially, you know, venues putting on free gigs and all those low-cost gigs here and there, all the way up to the bigger international touring acts. I can't think of a better thing to be spending money on. And which reminds me, I must get my tax return in so the government repays the interest-free loan I gave them, and then I can spend more money on live music. Thanks for your company this morning. And thanks to Vinny and Giesler and Zumi, John from the Paris end of Belgrave, Loza and Tan, hoping you're well, enjoying your little trip and staying safe, no doubt listening to some tunes. And thank you for your ongoing support over all these years. Katie in New Zealand, enjoy those plums when they ripen. Hopefully the birds don't pick them all off. And the New Zealand calendar that you sent through, which is adorning my kitchen wall, it's not all birds. It's wonders of nature, and I do believe it's a picture of some seals for the month of September. But good on you, mate. I do love popping up my Beauty of New Zealand calendar each year, and thank you so much for your ongoing support. Sending much love to you. And thanks also to Pete. And you can catch Pete on a Saturday night. Get your Saturday night underway with the most excellent Zealots picnic. Ooh, it's 13 minutes. No, it's not. It's 12 minutes and some seconds, not many, to the hour. Talking to the microphone, Pete. All right, Elliot, settle down. Why don't you do it? That time, 9 o'clock, at which time Christina the Astonishing will keep you company for a couple of hours as you move into your day. And it'll be an excellent selection of music, I have no doubt, as it is week in, week out. Plenty of great stuff for your listening pleasure on this Tuesday. And which reminds us, we're behind schedule with some announcements. So we're going to pop on these first. And then we'll do some... Oh, what have you done there, Paige? Oh, dear. Oh, dear. That's a total whoopsie. We're going to, okay. What the,
1: Coming to Burringer this October. Fresh from Glastonbury and an international tour, Formidable Vegetable bring their unique blend of electro-funk brass to the Burringer Climate Change Biennale. A festival favourite across the country and abroad, this bombastic troupe have been cultivating dance floors worldwide with seeds of climate resistance, community sufficiency, and active hope for a sound future. You won't want to miss them. Saturday, October 10 at Burringer. Tickets at burringer.org.au. Station sponsor.
2: 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The workshops, the focus, what comes next. Their voices matter. Not as a tick box, but as an integral, formative part of how the space evolves. It means that programs stay relevant. It means young people feel ownership. And it means that they're more engaged because they've had a say. The Forge isn't about telling young people who to be. It's about listening and building something alongside them. 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
0: Oh, I love you, JB. Late, great JB. Yes, we are online all over the world. Well, we'll always be in Upway while we've got these premises here, but the sound will be going out around the world. Whew. I'll tell you what... I've had a bit of fun. Took a while to get the coffee machine going, but we fixed that. And my nicotine patch is holding in there. I'm just going to give that a little rub. Oh, that's better. We're going to give it another red hot go. Oh, we're going to thank some subscribers. Dottie. Hello, Dottie. Hoping you're well. Ding, diddly, ting, ting to Elsie the ukulele. Best friend for life. Poor excuse. Performer subscribers. Walter and Griffin. Walter Berger and Griffin the horse. Yay! Best friends for life. And the Bray family from America. Vinny from Altona Meadows. Good on you, mate. Ajar Arboriculture business subscribers. Pontius Pilate. And yes, I'll have to sort out Lucifer Bottom Burp on there. Tony from Springers. Vesna from Franga. Old Sheppy Ship Dog yourself. How are you, mate? And just spotted an email from your good self. Oh, dear, what have we done? Old Shepdog used to present a most excellent program, a couple of programs here on 3MDR, Harmonica Riff Raff, which morphed into Whammer Jammer Cafe, and has been a feature on the Imaginary Friend Show with Old Shepdog's Huff and Puff. Old Sheppy's most excellent dog blog, harmonicariffraff.blog, all about the Mississippi saxophone, has just dropped another article, and within that article it features The Plod, which is the Wonthaggian District Historical Society newsletter, and they've got a meeting on the 20th of August at the Railway Station Museum, and the guest speaker will be none other than Phil Shepherd, whose interest and research is history of mouth organs, harmonicas. And Wonthaggi's harmonica history will be revealed. And good on you, old Sheppy. So glad that you're still writing your blog, always filled with interesting tidbits about the mouth organ and some great stuff on tunes and music reviews as well. So keep up the great work there, mate, and we'll definitely be catching up soon. So thank you for your ongoing artist subscription. I've lost my page. Oh, where is it? Oh, shiver me timbers. There it is. It's back. Cal from Lilydale, Mimsy and Slingsby from Forest Hill. Congratulations on celebrating another year of wedded bliss. Best friend for life, Pete from Cooey Rupp. And we'll shout out to Damo from Murrumbina and Jean from Upway, Hippie from Clematis, Rob and Deb from Menzies Creek, and all the other best friends for life. And we really do appreciate your support. Hanu from Clematis, who's been supporting Community Radio 3MDR for, I'm going to say, decades now. I hope you and the family are well, mate. And we really do appreciate your ongoing support for the station. Gary B. and the family from Warrandyte. Sue from Selby. Hope you and Stuart are well. Kath and Veronica from Upway. Stu and the family from Clayton South. Roger Ramjet and the American Eagles from Kew. Patrick from Mombolk. The Parish family from Hobart and surrounds in Tasmania. Meow, meow. To Vinny the Ginger Ninja. The beautiful Pancakes in Wanny. Hope you're well, mate. Lozer and Tan from Anglesey. Long-time supporters. The Flying Frog of Sylvan, thank you so much. Walter's third cousin down in Castlemaine. Katie, good on you over there in New Zealand. Nice to hear from you this morning. Heike from Belgrave. Zavez Lachat, the best friend for life cat. Good on you, Tricia. Hope you're doing all right, mate. And enjoy the Classic MG World Tours right after Tool Time on a Thursday. Just so many programs here on 3MDR. Small time, big time business subscribers. Good on you, Clint. The Gully Market. Thank you, Ian. Craig Cigar and Primary High are performing at the 3MDR Radioactive Fundraiser at Sookie Lounge, which is on the 9th of October. And I'll be playing some Primary High and Lost Canoe next week. I've run out of time this week. We'll give you a little bit of a taste. It's going to be so much fun. Looking forward to it. But thank you, Craig. Owellen, the Outer Eastern Local Learning Employment Network, Upway Op Shop, community group subscribers. Alicia, thank you very much for your subscription. Eastern Newsbeat, Channel 31, Digital 44, Mondays from 9 a.m. King Charles Manson, performer subscribers. Thank you, Dave. And the North Dandy Gospel Choir. And yeah, thanks for the messages coming through on the SMS line. And it's already happening. Oh, August was last month. Oh, far out, Brussels sprout. Oh, We're in September, aren't we? Golly gosh, I hope it went well. It did go well. Excellent. Nice to have your company this morning. Before the wheels fall completely off the Imaginary Friend Show, we'll be back next week. And for week two of the Radiothon, thank you for those supporting the station. I did see a couple of donations that totaled over $1,000. So thank you very much to Catherine and Mark. That's absolutely amazing. So thank you for those donations. And performer, artist, subscriber Rosario DeMarco signing up for a subscription. Thank you so much. Keep those rolling in. 3mdr.com is where you will is where you go to do it. I'll tell you what, we're going to go down Sundowner Drive. This is a shout out to Giesler, Kathy Dobson's tune released in 2024, and that'll take us to the top of the hour, at which time Christina the Astonishing will take your hand and keep you company for a couple of hours. Somebody's knocking at the front door here at Forest Park Homestead. Might have to let them in. Thanks so much for your company this morning, folks, and we really do appreciate your support. 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

Good morning and welcome to another edition of You Never Can Tell with me, Christina the Astonishing. And as you will have noticed from the track, this month we at 3MDR and you, our listeners, are radio active. And yes, it's week one of our radiothon, and we've got all the big plans out. Now, before I do anything else, I would like to acknowledge the Wurundjeri and Bunurong people of the Kulin Nations as the traditional owners and custodians of the land that 3MDR broadcasts from. I pay my respects to elders past and present and emerging leaders, and recognise that sovereignty over these lands was never ceded. Now, yeah, radiothon. There's lots to tell you, interspersed with lots of great music. And I've got different things planned for each week. And this week, very shortly, I will be welcoming my special co-presenter in, and I'll tell you a bit more about that later on. But yeah, we're all about community and also volunteering. This is the year of the volunteer. So a little bit more about that later on. But let's get some more music. And this is great track here from Mitch Tambo. Oh, no. Stop it, Tina. You've got to say a bit more about the first track that we played. And that was Anna Luno with Radioactive. It's obviously that's what I did there. Track from 2016, just dance track, and but New South Wales based Anna Luno is now one of Australia's most renowned DJs, vocalist, songwriter and producer, performing at the world's biggest festivals including Coachella, Lollapalooza, Ultra, Tomorrow World and Hard Summer. And I will be very honest and say that I've only heard of two of those. But yeah, now we've got Mitch Tambo, singer, songwriter, author, political activist, First Nations entertainer, and this is a track called Malian Eagle.

0: Oh, that was a mixed bag. Right. Yes, you're listening to You Never Can Tell with Christina the Astonishing on Mountain District Radio in its first week of Radiothon for this year. And I have a special guest in the studio this week because we're all about volunteers. And one of our favourite volunteers is Graham Beely Bird, who is here in the studio. Now, Graham, you don't have a show at the moment. Oh, hold on a moment. Do you know what I've completely forgotten to do? Because this is my show.
1: I'm making you nervous, am I?
0: I forgot to put
1: no, I was shouting
0: the
1: out,
0: microphone
1: stop it.
0: On. Yeah. And I took no notice, as per usual. Mm. So, yeah. Good morning, Graham.
1: Good morning, Christina, or Tina.
0: Yeah, or whatever.
1: Community radio, radioactive. Where did you get that little ditty from, that little tune?
0: I don't know who decided what. Oh, the first one, the radioactive tune. I did a bit of a dive into AMRAP to see what tunes we had. And first of all, I found one that said... like and subscribe, and I thought, well, that's really apt. And I thought this would be a great tune to start the show with.
1: Until I
0: listened to the words, which were like the refrain. It was about somebody who was rather annoyed by all the social media posts that had like and subscribe on them. So the chorus was. Get the beep out of here, like repeated several times. And I thought, no, that's not the way to start my show.
1: No.
0: So I found this one, which is like a DJ dance track, which that ticks my box for that this week. I like to play all different genres.
1: You
0: and
1: do.
0: I'm like, there we go. Yeah, I've had my doof doof disco track.
1: Yeah.
0: And And Graham, you, as a volunteer, have
1: put her hands on her hips.
0: I'm trying to talk to. I wanted Graham where I could see him because I've got laptops and things.
1: Okay.
0: But now it means I have to turn around to look at him.
1: Yeah, I'll move again if you like.
0: All right, what we'll do, we'll shove you around. We'll shove you around a bit on the desk. Oh, that's it. That's perfect. Anyway, yes, I will tell you that. We heard from John Harp Drive with It's Our Fate. That was a blues track. Just loading my little guide here. Yes, John Harp Drive, brand new release. And another New South Welsh person. And before that we had Zach Grace with Jay. From his 2025 album, The Old Stone Cottage. And right, now I know that I've back announced those. So, Graham, I'm going to tick another box. And then we will carry on with the fact that Graham used to have an amazing show called Roundabout. Then he went travelling and then he came back and he had the little wing, which was... so cool because did you ever run out of versions of Little Wing?
1: No, I didn't.
0: And even though he's not doing a show at the moment, he's going gangbusters with filling in on everyone's show,
1: yes.
0: Like guest hosting. And so, yeah, I think you've probably done about 10 different shows since then, haven't you, Graham?
1: I've done the Music Garden for Dave and Biff. And I did Tash. I really enjoyed that last week, Tash. 70s stuff, you know.
0: Yeah. You still found some real bangers in there, though.
1: Yeah. And I'm here today. I'm on with Brett on Thursday evening. He's invited me for some Radiothon hijinks and mayhem. And what else? My mentoree... Dan has invited me on next Thursday, like next Wednesday, 5 till 7. So, and I'm doing Greg's show with Phil occasionally and, for the next 6 weeks. Red to blue.
0: Yeah. Oh, Friday. 6 weeks. Oh, wow. So, yeah.
1: Oh, yeah.
0: So much for putting your feet up.
1: Yeah. Then I'm going away to Perth. Booked my ticket yesterday. It's Perth on Jetstar to see my son Samuel.
0: Might even
1: head up to Broome Bird Sanctuary, Bird Observatory, because I've never been there. So all the migratory waders are back now.
0: Mm-hmm. Oh, of course. Yeah. Mm. So you're going to take your super duper binoculars with you and take amazing photos as per usual.
1: Yeah, thank you. Yeah.
0: So that'd be good.
1: Yeah.
0: And you've brought some music in.
1: Oh yes. So I've added to your wonderful variety.
0: Yeah, so it means that we're going to hear. What are we going to hear now?
1: Roger Waters. This is for Phil, for Peach. What's his name today? PG, Philly, or whatever. Phil. Peach, yeah. I think, isn't it?
0: Felipe? No. He's Peach. Peach and Elliot, weatherman.
1: Yeah. September the 6th. When was that? Was that yesterday, was it? Or Sunday? Sunday, I think it was. Roger Waters was born. Phil's a big Pink Floyd fan.
0: I do know.
1: And
0: yes.
1: He's very kind-hearted because one time he bought a ticket for me to go with him to see Roger Waters. He'd already been to see the show and he loved it so much he invited me and Brett.
0: That's great.
1: Fantastic. Really, amazing, the shows these days, aren't they?
0: I just remember back in the day that was quite groundbreaking.
1: Yeah.
0: Dark Side of the Moon, that's when I first heard about them.
1: Yeah, and they even had the flying pig and the videos and everything on the back. And I was thinking, there's no bum notes. They can't say, oh, sorry, I got the beat wrong, start again. They couldn't do that because it's so constructed, the videos and the music and everything. Yeah.
0: And that was reel to reel as well. So, yeah. Yeah, I can remember doing things where you just had to. I did a few backing tracks.
1: Did you back now?
0: In the day.
1: You?
0: Yes. And start to finish. Just keep going.
1: Mm.
0: You want to breathe? Just. Didn't matter. And our pop shields were a pair of tights on a a wire coat hanger. That's what we had.
1: Inventive.
0: Yeah, try not to say pee or
1: pop.
0: Yeah.
1: Like popping. Mm. Where's your pop shield, by the way? Oh, you got that?
0: I've got this thing on. Yeah.
1: Yeah, okay.
0: I like these better because I keep breaking the other ones.
1: Okay.
0: Yeah. Anyway, let's hear a track. What is it called?
1: I picked a track from the Saucer Full of Secrets album from 1968. Set the controls for 97.1 FM 3MDR because it's Radiothon, and subscribe, you buggers. No, set controls for the Heart of the Sun.
0: That wasn't in the script.
1: Enjoy.
0: All right, I'm going to press this and it's all going to work.
1: Yes,
0: you've told me.
1: Yes, on.
0: Where is it? Oh, here we go.
1: CD1.
0: Take it away.
1: There we go. And there we go. Beautiful. Very relaxing.

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0: You are listening to You Never Can Tell, and that was a beautiful track there by the Ripple Effect Band. The track was called Loving and Caring, and it came from the 2024 album Mayawa. The Ripple Effect Band are from Arnhem Land. Now, what was I going to say? I'm going to thank everybody who's texted this morning on 04971 02000, because that's what keeps us so radioactive, that connection with community all the time. So good morning to Gisela, and Gisela is a very good friend of the show and always good to hear from her. She's always up to something. She'd be walking around Mombulk even when it's raining and windy and horrible, but today you've got a blinder of a day. And Teresa Green has texted in, lovely to hear from you. And John from the Paris end of Belgrave, and I think it's Cam who was saying that nobody puts Billy in the corner, although he's standing there now terrified. Before that we heard the Roger Waters track, and I discovered that it was called Set the Controls for the Heart of the Sun. But what did you say it should be called, Billy?
1: Set your dials to 97.1 FM and subscribe, please, dear listeners.
0: Yes.
1: And you're going to draw some wonderful prizes, Tina.
0: Oh, there's some amazing stuff going on. And, I mean, what we're doing, we need your support to just pay for the real basics, because we're all volunteers and we're quite happy to remain that way. But
1: although,
0: you know,
1: we have to pay for these wonderful people in the
0: office
1: at the moment. Celeste has just arrived.
0: We have Celeste
1: on board.
0: And Michelle in the office, who, I doubt that it's probably minimum wage. But we also have to pay broadcast and music license fees.
1: Can I add, you're a wonderful volunteer as well, Tina. You're always here.
0: I'm not. No, just 2 days a week.
1: Seems like
0: just it. Just 2 days a week. But, yeah, I'm working on it. But we do need you to subscribe. And we've got a subscription price for everybody. Like a listener is 60. Concession and under 18, it's only 35.
1: Oh,
0: and
1: God. Is that all?
0: I know it might seem a lot at the time, but what's that? Is that 4 or 5 coffees? And for a whole year, you get a shout out on a show. We do really have, we are friends with all our listeners and all our co-presenters.
1: Yep.
0: So we just need you to help us out. And I can also thank, I'm looking on the screen and we have Rosario, who has taken out a performer artist subscription.
1: Thank you very much.
0: Yeah, and Ken has made a donation of $75. Thank you, thank you. George is in a band. And they have 77. What a bargain for a band to get a shout out every week. And
1: 85.
0: Oh, is it 85?
1: Good job, I'm here.
0: I tell you what. Well, this is good. You see the way volunteers work and connect with one another? Do tell me.
1: Friend for life, as is Pete from Cooey, and lovely Jean from Upway, and Deb and Rob from Menzies Creek. And me at 1,200, and you're friends for life.
0: Exactly.
1: You can hang out with gigs and stuff.
0: None of that money is wasted. It pays for everything, and sometimes that's just keeping the lights on.
1: Yes.
0: Yeah. Which luckily we've got we got more light hours now, so it's not too bad.
1: We can save on candles.
0: Yes.
1: Tony from Springvale is going to subscribe later. Good on you, mate. Thanks for calling.
0: Yes. Yeah, that's right. You can also call us in the studio on 9752 5678, but only do it when the music is playing, which is exactly what Tony from Springvale did. So good morning to you too, Tony. And I do believe you've got another track coming up.
1: Yes. I go through birthdays and it throws up an interesting mix. And when's the 11th of September? Sorry, I'll put you on the spot.
0: That is Friday.
1: Friday the 11th. Scottish singer, songwriter, guitarist John Martin was born. His real name, Ian David McGeehy. Over a 40-year career, he released 23 studio albums and received frequent critical acclaim, including albums Solid Air, One World, etc., etc. And Danny Thompson from Pentangles on this, on many of his tracks. Yeah, wonderful stuff. So we're going to play a track that you chose.
0: I did indeed. This is a track that I think I heard this when it's been about 16 or something.
1: Oh, just the other day.
0: But it's a beautiful track.
1: So may you never forget to subscribe, listeners.
0: That's right.
1: See what I'm doing there, Tina?
0: Yeah, that's right. All roads lead to 3MDR.
1: It's Radiothon.
0: Yes. Right. Here we go.

0: Another new track there by Lewin Grimley and the Broken Strings with Bent Neck. Now, let me just see what this says. Now, unlike Beely, who just rocks up
1: Stop it.
0: With a load of CDs and just like knows everything about everything that's in
1: Stop
0: there.
1: Stop it.
0: I have to make copious notes. And, yeah.
1: You're struggling with a few devices there, aren't you? Turn that phone off as well.
0: And, oh, no, the phone is just there in case somebody texts me, but I have put it on silent.
1: Well, Mara.
0: So what can I tell you about this one? Here we go. I'm just scrolling up. And this is a Brisbane Minjin based band. Lewin Grimley and the Broken Strings push the boundaries of both gothic folk and alt rock.
1: Yeah.
0: The keen focus on storytelling. And we were just trying to work out whether we could identify the instrument. And I think it sounded like a banjolele. But being picked. But what do I know? But I decided, no, it's not a mandolin. But if you do know,
1: You know, because you've got a banjolini, haven't you? Or something?
0: I've got a banjolini, yes.
1: Show us your banjolini.
0: Do you know what I'm also doing now? I'm multitasking.
1: Yes,
0: she's looking I've got another text.
1: Look about three. She's looking at five screens at the moment.
0: And Gisela has just called into the Porcupine Cafe record shop in Mombok, who are a 3MDR subscriber.
1: Record shop in Mombok?
0: And, there's a record shop in Mombok called Porcupine. And, yeah, they do great coffee.
1: Good.
0: And
1: yeah, check it out.
0: It's always good. So it's always good to hear from subscribers on the text line. And, yeah.
1: Talking of records, one of the generous prizes is one of 10 $50 vouchers from Captain Stomp Records Fern Tree Gully. That's one of the amazing prizes, Tina.
0: There are some superb prizes. And I was looking at these the other day. Like, so you've got Captain Stomp vouchers. You have double passes at Burringer. You can have a fine dining experience at the Independent in Jembrook.
1: You've been there yet?
0: Starters. No, I haven't.
1: I'll take you there one night.
0: All right then. And this was a good one. The Cheeky Barbers in Upper Ferntree Gully are offering. They've got two vouchers for the works, which includes a haircut, a steamy hot towel shave, and added skincare. So,
1: Book me in.
0: That's going to be fantastic.
1: Book me
0: but
1: in.
0: But the one that I like the most, this is the one that jumped out at me.
1: It did.
0: And there are, in total, there are over $3,200 worth of prizes up for grabs. So anyone who subscribes during the radiothon or renews goes into the prize draw. But I'm really interested in a pair of magic pants. Locally handmade stretch cotton corduroy from Wilga Clothing. And they had me at stretched cotton corduroy. It's like, what could go wrong? They are magic pants. I want a pair of those magic pants.
1: And I've just noticed a gift voucher from Porcupine Music Store, Mungbok, plus a copy of the debut album Bravo Brava by Melbourne
0: that
1: Numb
0: is
1: band
0: right.
1: Promaja.
0: And that's why we've got people who are subscribing. And, hang on. Mint just called it. Tell me to stop it. When I see something shiny and then go off topic,
1: oh, what's
0: could you
1: that?
0: Just, just rap lightly
1: yeah,
0: on the desk?
1: I'll just read out a prize, four pack of coffee beans from Empire Coffee Roasters and Honey Lane Upway. And you're still looking through your screens there, are you?
0: Oh, and a $100 voucher from Handorf Chocolates in Upper Ferntree Gully. That is almost. Oh, I mean, they've got chocolates, but they've got a cafe in there.
1: Stop it.
0: But you could almost run a tab. You could almost run a tab with $100 and, like, just go in there every day for if you buy a coffee in there, you get free chocolate. But they have beautiful food. Yep. And also, they have a garden out the back.
1: A garden.
0: So
1: lovely.
0: That's very nice.
1: Double passes for Selby Folk Club.
0: And $50 voucher from the Rail Yard in Tacoma.
1: Yep.
0: And, oh, there's those magic pants again.
1: And talking of clothing, a homemade, hand-printed, one-of-a-kind apron from Stoner Sewing Company.
0: Oh, okay, yes.
1: Who would that be?
0: I have no idea.
1: They're very generous anyway.
0: Yeah. And, like, it's artisanal and bespoke.
1: Yeah. I love that.
0: That's right, yeah. I like anything that mentions those two words. What else do we have? Oh, $50 voucher from the Quarry Bakehouse. And Quarry Bakehouse used to be, this is the baker who used to be at Chocolate Sensations in Belgrave all those years ago. And now he set this place up, I think. Julian from Quarry Bakehouse set up just at the beginning of COVID, but fed us all with such delights as the creme brulee donut.
1: Shut up.
0: If you've not had anything else, $50 will get you 10. And you could
1: Stop
0: just
1: it.
0: Share with 9 friends or maybe 5. Yeah, that's right. But yeah.
1: Yep.
0: I'm going to play some station announcements. And then, Mr. Bealey, what did you put in the compact disc player?
1: The old-fashioned compact disc player. They say I get reprimanded for playing CDs still, but people play them big black round things as well. That's going back further,
0: yes.
1: You know. Cassandra Wilson passed away the other day, September the 1st. Beautiful jazz singer on the Blue Note record label. And I've got this album here called Blue Light Till Dawn. And she does a whole heap of covers. You're a Van Morrison's fan? You would be, wouldn't you?
0: Yes, yeah. It was on my radar, yes.
1: One of my first.
0: I played one of his last week, and I was thinking, oh, God, this was done when he was 19.
1: Yeah.
0: Yeah.
1: Well, I got introduced to him in Greece. And, the first album I got introduced to him was Tupelo Honey, which we will hear now, the title track.
0: Oh, excellent.
1: So, Cassandra Wilson doing Tupelo Honey here on 3MDR. Subscribe, please.
0: But first of all, some station announcements.
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3: Music is the best. But have you ever wondered what music is? Where does it come from? Who defines it? And what does it mean to us? From traditional folk tunes to world fusion experiments to great new Australian music, The Big Note embraces the spirit of curiosity and exploration. The Big Note will take you on a sonic adventure that transcends boundaries and connects us through the universal language of music. Tune in from 9 till 11 on Wednesday mornings on 97.1 FM, 3MDR.
4: Tune into 3MDR's Fresh Air on Fridays from 11 a.m. to midday for some of the best Gen Z music.